0: secretary features Trump's mugshot from his arrest in 2023. And a man convicted of planning a terror attack at a Taylor Swift concert in Vienna has been jailed for 15 years. The 21-year-old admitted to planning to target people outside the stadium in August 2024 with homemade explosives. The plot was thwarted, but all three of Swift's shows in the Austrian capital were cancelled.
1: Is stress draining your energy? Feeling exhausted and struggling to keep up?
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0: To sport now. In the NBL One, the Northern Force will be after redemption against the Hobart Chargers this weekend, seeking wins in both the women's and the men's. The Chargers men's took a 2-point win over the Force last time they met. The Northern Force women losing by 6 to the Chargers. But now the Northern Force women have won their past 5 matches.
3: I think that big girl, Parker, she's been vital for them. And obviously with someone like Keely Froling, that's always going to be a solid team.
0: Chloe Brimhall from the Hobart Chargers there. The matches we played at the Elphin Sports Centre in Launceston on Saturday night. And the upsets continue at the French Tennis Open, with tournament favourite Jannik Sinner crumbling in a 5-set loss to 56th-ranked Juan Manuel Serrano. I'm Ebony Ablett. That's the latest news and sport.
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12: Considerably drier today. We're looking partly cloudy, but we do have the medium chance of showers coming through this evening. After a top of 17, a low of 8 tomorrow, partly cloudy and 17 once again with a slight chance of a shower. Then a shower or two is expected on Sunday with 14 and 14, but partly cloudy, just a possible shower come Monday. Right now, though, it is 14 degrees.
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It's going to be a huge one. We'll be there 10 till 2. 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

7HOFM, The Killers, Mr. Brightside. It is Bo today. That one got so many accolades. Even at one stage, Rolling Stone called it Song of the Decade, which is huge. Tame Impala is on the way. This is Olivia Rodrigo. Brand new stuff from her, Drop Dead, at 7HOFM. With 20 back-to-back for ENS, get value the ENS way. All right.

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1: My girl just caught me.
2: You made her catch you?
1: I don't know how I let this happen.
2: With who?
1: The girl next door, you know? I don't know what to do.
2: So it wasn't

0: 7HOFM. It is Bo today with the Wide Variety Workday and a 20-song music marathon. Now, shortlisting time. Emma, why would you like to join Mitch and I for the VIP at the Ice Hockey Classic?
1: Oh, because it'd be amazing. It'd be fucking amazing, as I said. I may have been watching that off-campus show as well, and what the ice hockey players rumble and tumble was not hard to look at.
0: Has that given you an interest for the game, or are you just interested in the perv factor?
1: Oh, a little bit of column A, a little bit of column B, C, all of the above.
0: Why not? Who would you like to bring if you were lucky enough to come?
1: Oh, my favourite co-worker in the whole wide world. Sorry to the other people that just heard that in the office, Mr. Zek.
0: USA or Canada, if you're lucky?
1: Oh, Canada.
0: Seems everybody's leaning towards Canada, so we'll see how it all pans out. But you're shortlisted sometime later today. We're going to pop somebody into the draw, and you might be lucky enough to join Mitch, myself, and a few others for the VIP session down at MyState Bank Arena.
1: That'd be wonderful. It'd just be icing on the cake.
0: Wouldn't it just? Absolutely pumped for it personally. We got Ed Sheeran coming up. This is Green Day with 20 back-to-back, 7HOFM.

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The 20-song music marathon on 7HO FM. 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

0: 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Shaboozy, Miles Smith have got in the booth together. 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
0: Wendy, how would you like $680?
17: Yeah, I'd love $680, mate, for Friday.
0: Wouldn't that make the weekend so much nicer?
17: It would make the weekend so much nicer.
0: Okay, let's see if we can give it to you. Tell me what the secret sound is, and that is all yours.
17: It's not counting, it's like in notes when you're like at the bank, you know, when you're depositing money.
0: I thought you were going to say when you make it rain on someone.
17: No, when you're, you know, depositing your money, when they, you know, put it through and you're counting the notes.
0: I'll believe you, I never have any money to be able to download. I'm terrible with money. I also, unfortunately, can't give you any. I'm sorry.
17: It's not that?
0: No, it's not that.
17: Okay, no worries.
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0: 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It is Bo today in the Wide Variety Workday. 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

0: 7HOFM, Kylie, Robbie, kids. It's both today. And if you like them retro, good news. We've got a load of them with the flashback lunch after we swing by the Hobart newsroom. Likes a breakfast club. That makes me think of those big old scrunchies that my sister used to wear when I was a kid. Also, Arrested Development.
1: You stand tall. Go ahead, Mr. Wendell.
0: Yeah! Love that one. It's coming after we hit midday. But first, let's get some freebies. Where's Ollie gotten to?
2: 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On the streets in the BYD at 01. Where style means substance.
3: 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Also, if you're the first person to come along and catch me here today, you'll score yourself an in-season double pass to see the new action-adventure movie Masters of the Universe, the epic tale of finding power within, only in cinemas from June 4. So, like I said, I'm here at 109 Howard Road in Goodwood, out the front of the Heat Pump Shop. I'm in the BYD at 01. You cannot miss me. It is bright pine lime. 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
16: Good afternoon, I'm Ebony Ablett. A 15-year-old from Bridgewater in Hobart's northern suburbs has been arrested on several charges as part of a blitz across southern Tasmania. The male youth was charged with four counts of burglary, as well as stealing, trespassing, motor vehicle stealing and driving while disqualified. Relating to alleged incidents at a golf club, service stations and a retail business, he's been detained to appear in court. Retail giant Amazon is facing legal action from the Consumer Watchdog over claims that children's backpacks were sold without proper warnings about button batteries. It's the first federal court action against an online marketplace over alleged breaches of product safety laws. ACCC Deputy Chair Katrina Lowe says the case centres on unicorn-themed bags fitted with light-up toys that were dangerous to kids.
17: Button batteries are extremely dangerous to children. If swallowed or inserted, they can cause lifelong injuries or even death. So it is important to be vigilant. They are in a lot of products.
16: Training is now underway to enable Tasmanian general practitioners to assess and diagnose ADHD and initiate the prescription of medication for both children and adults. Demand for ADHD support has been rising across the state, with the first training workshop delivered this morning in Devonport during the Tasmanian Rural Health Conference. Just under 50 GPs signed up for the session. Those who complete all the required training will be able to apply to prescribe for patients they've assessed and diagnosed. Meantime, the Premier has been accused of breaking an election promise over funding for one of the state's major hospitals. $174 million was pledged for the Northwest Regional Hospital ahead of last year's election, including for a medical inpatient unit and better cancer diagnostic services. The Premier, who's also the local member, defended not including the funding in last week's budget, saying it's part of a longer-term plan. And former Kingborough Mayor Paula Reid is hoping that stepping away from local government will alleviate her from the vitriol found in online comment sections. Ms Reid formally finished up at the council this week, telling iHeart Tassie it had reached the point where she no longer found it safe to engage online.
18: I'd had 30 years of public life, so I just sort of thought, well, it's time to draw a line in the sand and go into a role where I feel like that sort of behaviour isn't going to happen, and hopefully if it does happen, which I'm sure it won't, but that it's not tolerated.
2: At Banjo's, they speak donut with three new exciting flavours, melty salted caramel, zesty lemon poppy and punchy coffee cream. Just $2 with a coffee. Banjo's, making donuts better.
16: To support now, a massive upset at the French Tennis Open, Jannik Sinner eliminated. The world number one was serving for the match in the third when he started to suffer heat stroke, eventually going down to his Argentinian opponent.
19: Tried to serve it out, but didn't have a lot of energy. Fourth set, I let it go a little bit, trying to have a bit more energy in the fifth. I didn't feel very well.
16: Mixed results for the Aussies overnight. Adam Walton and Kimberly Burrell knocked out. Daria Kazatkina advancing to the third round. And the schedule's been released for the NBL 26-27 season, and the Jack Jumpers have 16 home games this time round. The Jackies are set to face the Sydney Kings at the Silver Dome in round 7, with the start of the Ignite Cup seeing a Wednesday showdown with the Brisbane Bullets on the eve of Hobart Show Day. The Jack Jumpers will again play on Boxing Day, the Ant Army securing a home game on New Year's Day, and the Till game locked in for Sunday, January 31, the eve of Ovarian Cancer Awareness Month. I'm Ebony Ablett. That's the latest news and sport.
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2: Thanks to the heat pump shop, where the weather is always tickety-boo.
0: It's partly cloudy today, doesn't look too bad outside, and the weekend is actually off to a reasonable start. We might get a shower or two late this evening, dropping down to 8 degrees tomorrow, 17 once again, partly cloudy, slight chance of a shower, but a shower or two is expected with a top of 14 on Sunday, and a possible shower, still 14, scattered cloud Monday. Currently, it's 16 degrees.
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pimped out Hyundai XL would turn heads on Main Road. The Flashback Lunch on 7HOFM. 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

0: 7HOFM. It's the Flashback Lunch, the Breakfast Club, right on track and bow today. If we look back in time, you might remember Cook and Moore from back in the Cook and Moore days. Also, you might remember Ron and Barry from back in the days too.
1: Hi, I'm Ron.
2: And I'm Barry.
1: It's day two of the school holiday.
2: Are the kids bored already?
1: Then it's time for Ron and Barry's Play World.
2: All day fun.
1: And fun every day.
2: There's drawing.
1: There's painting.
2: Let's see if you can copy Mum and Dad's signature, kids.
1: There's number game.
2: How's your memory?
1: Can you tell Uncle Ron and Uncle Barry Mum and Dad's pin number?
2: And every kid loves videos.
1: Yeah, we've got some great titles.
2: Striptease.
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1: Reservoir Dogs.
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2: 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There's bread and sauce as well.
1: And for the bigger kids, welcome to the world of internet.
2: Yeah, check out Ron and Barry's favourite sites all night.
1: And there's no net nanny.
2: Ron and Barry's Play World.
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0: Ah, good old Ron and Barry. And I also must send a big happy birthday to Sir Richard Moore as well. Very much beloved around here and one of the true gentlemen of the world. It is his birthday today. Hope you're having a great one, Maury. Armand Van Helden now in the Flashback Lunch. My, my, my. 7HOFM.

0: 7HO FM, Vanilla Ice, Ice Ice Baby. It is Bo today. Yes, he was sued for it. Yes, successfully by Queen and David Bowie. It is wrapping up the flashback lunch today. Now, if you were learning the Running Man back in those days, chances are you might have also got behind He-Man and the Masters of the Universe. And guess what? A brand new lease on life it has got.
1: You know the name.
2: He-Man, the most powerful man in the universe.
1: Now, meet the legend.
3: We're saved.
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4: Is that all you've got?
0: No, they're all back, including Cringer and Fisto. Make sure you get to go check out this epic tale of finding the power within. New action-adventure movie, Masters of the Universe, hits cinemas June 4, and only in cinemas too. Now, I do have an in-season double if you want it. 6216 1017 is the number, and I'll line Taylor Swift up next.
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0: 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And coming up, we've got Matchbox 20. 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

0: 7HOFM, Calvin Harris feels so close. It is Bo today after 1 o'clock news, which is just around the corner. Ed and Marty coming up, so is JT. And we are going to have somebody join us. Their very final one for our VIP session of the USA versus Canada Ice Hockey Classic, My State Bank Arena, on the 3rd of July.
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13: I'm John Fabris. Taz Police has shared details of charges laid against three teenage boys and three men aged 25, 37 and 42, ranging from assault, stealing, drugs and gun offences in the state south. One of them, a 15-year-old from Bridgewaters, on multiple counts of alleged burglary at the golf club in the Richmond area, service stations at Lindisfarne and Lauderdale, and a retail outlet at Northgate. He's also on stealing charges, including motor vehicles. It's the end of the purple e-scooters in Tasmania. Operator Beam confirming its services will conclude in mid-July. Ebony Ablett reports.
14: The e-scooter operator has been seen in Tasmania since December 2021. More than 1.1 million trips have taken place on Beam devices, covering close to 2 million kilometres. The purple e-scooters can currently be found in Hobart and Launceston. A trial did take place in 2023 and 2024 in Burnie. The company's head of Australia and New Zealand operations says it is concluding its operating in Hobart at the end of the current contract period on June 30 and will also conclude operating in Launceston on the 14th of July, saying they're unable to sustain a standalone service in the city.
13: Amazon's being taken to court by the consumer watchdog over allegations it sold kids' unicorn backpacks without mandatory button battery warnings. The ACCC claims they contained light-up toys powered by the batteries, which can be deadly for kids. Deputy Chair Katrina Lowe calls it a strong message, as many Aussies are now shopping online.
15: And that is why it is important for the ACCC to take this action. It is the first federal court case brought by the ACCC against an online marketplace alleging non-compliance.
13: The cost of childcare continues to rise at more than double the rate of inflation. New figures showing its cost has risen by 9% in the past year. Compare Club finding it's forcing parents to cut back work or knock back extra shifts. And Kmart will become the first Aussie retailer to use AI to allow customers to try before buying. Shoppers will be able to try on clothes using the tech as well as virtually place products in their own homes. Bernard Wilson from Kmart finding the demand is there.
16: They're engaging conversationally and looking for ideas and guidance. It's a great step forward for the business and for our customers.
1: Visitors might come to Tasmania for the scenery, the mountains, the water, but we locals know the truth. We're here for the bread. Cripps, a toast to Tasmania.
13: St Kilda's nursing a bruising at the hands of Hawthorn, 119-67 in their AFL clash. Hawthorn piled on 8 goals in a row. Saints co-captain Jack Sinclair telling Seven they failed to turn up with the right attitude.
17: Not tough enough around the contest. We gave them some easy looks on goal and we weren't able to capitalise on our shots, so we're playing catch up after half time and yeah, it showed.
13: And Carlton's hunting its biggest scalp under interim coach Josh Fraser, facing an informed Cats tonight at the MCG. The Blues have won back-to-back since Michael Voss departed. Fraser sensing a shift within the squad.
18: I'd like to think we've evolved more than changed, and I guess as you evolve, there's natural changes with what you do, but there's been a strong foundation built and we've been able to consider what that looks like moving forward. Some of the changes happen game day, but some of it has happened Monday to Friday.
13: That's the latest news and sport.
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0: Well, we've got partly cloudy conditions. We are expecting that we might get a shower or two over the course of this evening, dropping down to a low of 8. Tomorrow, 17 again. Maybe the slight chance of a shower, otherwise partly cloudy. Shower or two is expected with 14 on Sunday and remaining 14, but just a possible shower on Monday. Currently, it's 17 degrees.

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0: 7HOFM, that's In Excess. Listen Like Thieves and Bo this afternoon in the Wide Variety Workday. Coming up, we got Miley Cyrus. First, let's grab one of those beautiful Valhalla choc tops and head to the movies.
1: On 7HOFM, in the front row with Beau. Thanks to Valhalla. It's Valhalla for me every time.
0: Obsession. Lacking in confidence, Bear can't bring himself to ask out his crush, Nikki. He then wishes on a gimmicky gift, a one-wish willow. And suddenly, Nikki becomes infatuated with him. But his wish soon gets him more than he bargained for.
2: One-wish willow. You only get one wish. I wish Nikki Freeman loved me more than anyone in the entire world.
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2: I think Nikki is going through something. Is she okay?
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7: Jeez, what kind of spell did you put on her?
0: Curry Barker wrote and directed this film and, funnily enough, was inspired by the Simpsons Treehouse of Horror Monkey Paw episode. This film ends up being truly gripping. It's well cast for a reasonably low-budget affair, and Barker manages to give us good characters to connect and empathise with, as we've all been awkward teens at some point. The movie is reasonably dimly lit and aids to the confusion of the situation that has come about. To add to this, it really has a potential to be thought-provoking, while also being a good film just at face value. You don't have to think. The reality of this situation starts as joy, and then it becomes uncomfortable and terrifying before too long. But that doesn't happen without the disbelief and denial that generally you would expect to go through. Michael Johnston is wonderfully introspective as Bear, and Indy Navarette is extremely unnerving as Nikki. And Megan Lawless helps bring a touching and real character and feel to the film as Sarah. I loved this movie. It's a simple retro-feeling horror that delivers in spades. I'm giving it 9 Jaffas out of 10.
2: I was calling to see if there's a way I can cancel a wish.
8: I'm sorry. Sorry, we don't really do that.
0: If you like a creep fest, this is a must. Obsession.
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0: Hi everyone, it's Mitch and Xavier here from the Water Boys. We're back tomorrow morning and it's going to be a big show. Who's joining us, Dave?
1: We have Steve Old, who's going to chat all things Jack. He's been a big couple of weeks in their world. Cam Owen, after he rejoined the Devils in the last few weeks.
0: We're going to talk ice hockey. We've got AFL tips, a full court press and the Good Sport Award, all thanks to Macca. It's going to be a big show. Make sure you join us tomorrow morning from 8 a.m. here on 7HO FM for a big edition of

0: 7HOFM. It's the Verve Bittersweet Symphony and Bo today. Now we might as well fill our very last spot. So we are talking ice hockey. We've got Zek on the line now. You're friends with Emma and you're with her at the moment, right?
1: Yes, indeed.
0: Can you do me a favour?
1: Yeah.
0: Can you tell Emma that she has just won her and yourself a seat at the VIP event with Mitch and myself for the USA versus Canada Ice Hockey Classic at My State Bank Arena?
1: That's awesome.
2: Yay!
1: Can I swear?
0: You can you can swear on the night. I'll allow that. But right now, it's probably better if you don't.
2: We need to leave early that day, Tim. Yay!
0: How many people have you got on the line here that I can hear because you've just won?
2: Well, there's Zek and I, but then my other two co-workers that clearly aren't important enough to get a Guernsey. Listening.
0: Are you going to have to shout them a beer or something for telling them that they're not worthy?
2: No. There's no friends in business.
0: Well, that is fair. Now, the good news is you are joining Mitch and myself. It's going to be a big night out on the 3rd, which is a Friday night, so get ready to have your socks clean blown off.
2: Yay! Oh, fantastic! Oh, you made our day, made our week, made our year.
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1: Oh God, my God, how she get at me. 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

0: 7HLFM, Illy, Vera, Blue, Paper Cuts. It's Bo this afternoon. Alan's in after the news. BB Rexha and Faithless are coming up. Lucky winner is going to find themselves with a Friday shout. Alan will be announcing that later. $100 voucher to the Mornington Inn. And Sean Mullins is coming. It's 7HOFM. Plus, tomorrow, loads of giveaways. Make sure you get to this.
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11: I'm John Fabris. Tasmania's health funding remains the key topic of conflict between Labor and the Rockliffe government since the recent release of the state budget. The opposition zeroed in on what it claims is missing funding for the Northwest Regional Hospital's master plan. Health Minister Bridget Archer has been quizzed about the situation.
12: I cannot be any clearer than to say we remain committed to the upgrades that we have announced right across Tasmania at our hospitals. And I again reiterate that Labor made zero commitments to zero hospitals at either the 24 or the 25 state elections.
11: Pulse Tasmania says it was an anonymous tip-off that provided confidential details from an internal email regarding independent MLC Ruth Forrest. The member for Murchison's calling for an apology over the contents of a request for a minor health issue to be accommodated being shared with the media outlet on Wednesday. She's told the upper house the government should address the matter.
13: I'm disappointed most of all at the lack of any genuine commitment to ensuring this is a safe, respectful workplace for everyone who serves in it. This matter is not over, and it does require a formal response from the Premier.
11: Today's fatality-free Friday. Drivers urged to take extra caution. New data revealing more than 70% of drivers admit to knowingly breaking road rules. Speeding and mobile phone use still common. Russell White from the Australian Road Safety Foundation's urging a change of attitude.
14: Well, we've just recorded the worst road toll in over a decade with more than 1,300 people killed last year, and that really shows that the situation is getting far worse, not better, and that we need to change behaviour urgently.
11: New data shows the cost of living crisis isn't affecting the way Australians are looking at their future spending. A report by ING shows Aussies are changing their day-to-day spending habits but aren't changing their spending goals. Head of Market Insights Matt Bowen finds 83% are taking active steps to reduce their weekly grocery bills so they can save for travel and leisure.
15: There's lots of things that are concerning us and worrying us, but actually we're still quite optimistic about the year ahead, and we're taking control of our money at a much more personal level to drive those good feelings and confident outcomes.
11: And Toy Story 5 has premiered in London. Tom Hanks, who voices Woody, was at the first of a series of global celebrations.
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11: Scottsdale's men's footy team's looking to turn the tide as it meets North Launceston this weekend. The Bombers' Tom Templeton anticipates Scottsdale to be a challenging opponent.
17: We know it's going to be a tough match, as most of our matches this year have been, but yeah, looking forward to it.
11: And Geelong tackles a rejuvenated Carlton tonight at the MCG. The Blues are unbeaten since Josh Fraser stepped in as interim coach. Cats coach Chris Scott sees Carlton making progress.
18: The things that they're doing really well are the things that they've been trying to prioritise for a long time. I'm not sure that there's a huge shift in that respect. They have elite players in the middle of the ground, and their contest has always been a strength.
11: That's the latest news and sport.
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0: Channel 2 continuing this afternoon into tomorrow, partly cloudy 17, and a shower 2 for Sunday with a top of 14 degrees. It's 15 at the moment.
10: Yes.

city. 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

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Hello there, it's Alan this afternoon. Thanks to 40 Winks at Cambridge, go to better sleep, go to 40 Winks. Flashback from the 80s, soon from Belinda Carlisle. As we continue the music, feels right. It's a Friday heading into the weekend at 7 HLFM.

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0: 7HLFM, Belinda Carlisle and Summer Rain. It's Alan this afternoon. Thanks to 40 Winks at Cambridge. Go to better sleep. Go to 40 Winks. Those showers continuing into the evening. Partly cloudy tomorrow, though, with a top of 17 degrees. A bit cooler on Sunday. Shower 2 and 14. Coming up between now and 3 o'clock, we'll play Green Day and Vance Joy. He's next.
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0: 7HFM, that is Somba and Homewrecker. Alan, this afternoon, this weekend, this Saturday, it's going to be a huge one tomorrow as we head out to Kingston to the brand new Spring Farm Village. Bo, Jono and Sarah doing a bit of shopping together and a stack of bargains, stacks to win as well. We did the tally. It's about 40 grand that you could win by heading out to Spring Farm Village just near Bunnings. Join the guys tomorrow. It's a huge family day. Stacks of entertainment and stacks to do for the entire family from 7HL.
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0: 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Thanks to Valhalla. 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
14: I'm John Fabris. America and Iran are ironing out key sticking points before any agreement on the war can be reached. The two countries have reportedly agreed to a framework deal, including an extended 60-day ceasefire. Vice President J.D. Vance suggesting it's too early to know when or if a final agreement will be struck. Training's underway for Tassie's GPs to be able to assess, diagnose and treat patients for ADHD. Currently, they can continue treatment for patients who already have a diagnosis, but long wait times and fragmented care can get in the way. Health Minister Bridget Archer's hopeful the first Tasmanian GPs will be practising under this expanded scope in the next month.
15: We know how important early intervention is for people with these conditions, and so really pleased to see this kick off today.
14: Around 50 GPs are undertaking the training at this stage. The federal government remains under fire for changes to capital gains and negative gearing. The coalition reckons the public should have been given the chance to vote on whether they proceed. Deputy Liberal leader Jane Hume telling Seven this morning the tax changes are being rammed through without public consent.
16: And that's why we've said that we will repeal them, but the government should have taken them to an election in the first place.
14: Australia's consumer watchdog is taking legal action against Amazon over claims it sold kids unicorn backpacks without the proper warnings. ACCC Deputy Chair Katrina Lowe alleges the kids' backpacks failed to comply with mandatory button battery warnings.
17: These backpacks were designed for children and they include a detachable light-up unicorn plush toy which contains button batteries.
14: And Jennifer Lopez has been reflecting on the resurgence of her track On The Floor, 15 years since it was released, thanks to being featured in the Netflix hit Office Romance. J-Lo's told Jimmy Kimmel it's coming out of the blue.
18: It's like the music business, everything has changed because people discover music. Like my kids are listening to all kinds of music that I've never even heard of, and some stuff that is classic, like the Beatles.
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14: The Blues are bolstered by the return of Jacob Wietering for tonight's clash with Geelong at the MCG. Interim coach Josh Fraser wants their defence to rise to the occasion.
19: I think at their best, their ability to get speed on the ball. They've got elite runners, guys that can get back and support defence, but also kickstart their ball movement. So we've got to be really mindful of what their best players can do to us and then try and balance it out with not getting pulled apart ourselves with what we're trying to achieve.
14: And the schedule's been released for the next NBL season. The Jack Jumpers start in front of a home crowd on the 21st of September. The first Silver Dome game will be held on Friday, October 30. There'll be a game on both Boxing Day and New Year's Day, and the annual Teal Games locked in for January 31. The Ant Army now counting down for the first glimpse of Bernie's Taron Armstrong in green. That's the latest news and sport.
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0: Some more rain to get through this afternoon into tomorrow. Partly cloudy, 17 degrees, 8 degrees overnight. Shower 2 for Sunday, 14, and the back to work Monday. Showers back triumphantly for the week and a top of 14 degrees.
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0: 7.02 FM, peace of your heart, Alan this afternoon. Thanks to 40 Winks at Cambridge. Go to bed or sleep, go to 40 Winks. Going into a weekend that's going to be a little bit as we've had for a week, really. Not as much rain, though. Tomorrow, partly cloudy, 17. Shower 2 and 14 for Sunday. Back to work Monday. And the following days, possible showers and temps only getting up to about 14 degrees. Warmer than that now, 15.
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0: We do it every single morning just before 7 with Sarah, Mick and Jono. 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We do it every afternoon as well. 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One more. 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
16: We've got delays now building for the Domain Highway heading outbound on the approach to the Brooker Highway. Just a little heavy through Lutana and Goodwood. No delays for the Southern Outlet heading outbound to Kingston. Also looking clear for the Tasman Highway heading out to the airport. And no hold-ups for the Bowen Bridge in both directions. 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That's the latest real-time traffic on 101.7 7HOFM.
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17: Hello.
0: Hello. How are you?
17: Good, thanks. How are you?
0: Going all right. It's Friday. Can't complain, really. Although I can complain about the weather.
17: Yes, we can.
0: But it's okay. Stay indoors, enjoy and relax this weekend. Maybe do it with some extra cash in your pocket with the Secret Sound. What do you think it is?
17: I'm hoping it's biting into an ice cream cone.
0: Oh, because it's Valhalla today. It's a feel-good Friday, isn't it? That's what you're thinking. Well, you're thinking Valhalla specifically,
17: yep.
0: Correct?
17: Yes.
0: Okay, no, I'm sorry.
17: Oh, no.
0: Oh, you tried real hard.
17: Thank you.
0: Okay, thanks for calling. Bye.
17: Bye.
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0: Hi, everyone. It's Mitch and Xavier here from the Water Boys. We're back tomorrow morning, and it's going to be a big show. Who's joining us, Dave?
1: We have Steve Old, who's going to chat all things Jack. He's been a big couple of weeks in their world. Cam Owen, after he rejoined the Devils in the last few weeks.
0: We're going to talk ice hockey. We've got AFL tips, a full court press, and the Good Sport Award, all thanks to Macca. It's going to be a big show. Make sure you join us tomorrow morning from 8 a.m. here on 7HIFM for a big edition of the Water Boys.

0: 702 FM, Ed Sheeran and it's Alan this afternoon. Thanks to 40 Winks of Cambridge. Go to better sleep. Go to 40 Winks tomorrow. Join us at Kingston, just near Bunnings. 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It is massive. There is a store for absolutely everybody there and we have got a stack of prizes. I think to celebrate the grand opening, there's going to be around, in total, 40 grand's worth of prizes that you can share in just by joining us tomorrow. Sarah, Jono and Bo live from Spring Farm Village at Kingston. Mary Mary coming up soon and we'll play music from Mariah Carey, another 7HOFM flashback.
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It's almost 4 o'clock at 7HLPM. Giving you the most music on the weekend, 10 in a row, every single hour, right across it. Kicking off with the Waterboys tomorrow morning at 8 o'clock as well. Then the guys doing it live from Spring Farm Village. INXS coming up soon. You're so fine. Use my mind. And the world is Shawn Mendes as well.

0: That's all coming up next after we tap into the Hobart newsroom. 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
11: I'm John Fabris. Tasmania's recent budget release remains at the centre of conflicting accounts around health funding. Labor's sustaining its claims of massive cuts, one of the latest being $95 million less allocated for outpatient services than the $480 million spent in the 24-25 financial year. Health Minister Bridget Archer countering with the government's take on the funding.
12: $95 million is not being cut from outpatient services. I refer you to the budget paper. We're in fact investing an additional $100 million into outpatient services over the budget.
11: It's the end of the Purple E-scooters in Tasmania. Operator Beam confirming it'll conclude in mid-July. Ebony Ablett reports.
13: The E-scooter operator has been seen in Tasmania since December 2020. 2021. More than 1.1 million trips have taken place on Beam devices, covering close to 2 million kilometres. The purple e-scooters can currently be found in Hobart and Launceston. A trial did take place in 2023 and 2024 in Burnie. The company's head of Australia and New Zealand operations says it is concluding its operating in Hobart at the end of the current contract period on June 30 and will also conclude operating in Launceston on the 14th of July, saying they're unable to sustain a standalone service in the city.
11: The federal opposition leader isn't sorry for his unparliamentary remark towards the PM during a raging question time exchange. Angus Taylor muttering that Anthony Albanese was arrogant.
14: I had to withdraw it. It was unparliamentary. But what I am hearing everywhere I go is far worse than that.
11: On Nine there, new research suggests the cost of living crisis hasn't changed Aussies' long-term savings goals. The data shows the majority of Australians are still saving for holidays and even house deposits by cutting back on day-to-day spending. Matt Bowen from ING explains it's not the long-term goals we're changing, but the pathways to get to them.
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11: Geelong's wary of its battle with a re-energised Carlton outfit tonight at the MCG. The Blues are coming off back-to-back victories. Geelong coach Chris Scott views some of their talent as elite.
18: Pretty recent, wasn't it, that Patrick Cripps polled 45 votes in a Brownlow. Sam Walsh was a star. Jagger Smith is a young star. Chera was a really early draft pick, high talent. I'll put it this way, like internally we're not sitting there sort of thinking, oh, all we have to do is roll out our game and we'll be okay.
11: And long-term assistant coach Clive Rose has announced his exit from Cricket Tasmania, wrapping up a 13-year stint. He's moving to the nation's capital to be head coach of the ACT Meteors. That's the latest news and sport.
10: 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Get your hands on a Subway 6-inch sub, a 390ml drink and a cookie, starting from just $10. That's dinner sorted.
19: We've got some delays in both directions for the Domain Highway near the Brooker and some minor hold-ups for the Brooker around Lutana. Usual delays for Main Road through Moona in both directions at Hopkins Street. Delay-free run to Kingston on the southern outlet and the Tasman Highway also clear to the airport. Australian Super, nearly $4 trillion. 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That's the latest real-time traffic on 101.7 7HOFM.
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23: Tomorrow, partly cloudy, 17 degrees. For Sunday, shower at 2, 14 degrees. Possible shower for the back to work Monday as well. And that's going to stick around for a few days until Wednesday at least.
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Hello there, Alan this afternoon. Teddy Swims coming up soon and another 7HFM flashback. Playing In Excess as we wind down your working week. It's a feel-good Friday thanks to Valhalla.

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0: 7HLFM. Teddy swims. He should in this weather. And The Door. It's Alan this afternoon. Thanks to 40 Winks in Cambridge. Go to better sleep. Go to 40 Winks. Something huge is happening from Monday. 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
19: We are looking good on the southern outlet from the CBD to Kingston. A little bit slow at the railway roundabout on 2. Davie Street and passing Sandy Bay Road. Also for the Brooker building in both directions between the main highway and Derwent Park. Tasman Highway travelling well over the bridges and out to Sorrel. 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That's the latest real-time traffic on 101.7 7HOFM.
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0: Sabrina Carpenter, Man Child, present at 7HLFM. As we wind down your working day, Will and Woody coming up from 5 o'clock, heading into a weekend that has a bit of rain around the place, mainly on Sunday, and 14 degrees, partly cloudy for tomorrow, with a top of 17 degrees. Don't forget, join us as we head out to Kingston, the brand new Spring Farm Village Shopping Centre. 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So join us tomorrow, Sarah, Jono and Bo, live between 10 and 2. 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

0: 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Enjoy your weekend, whatever you've planned. A couple of dodgy bits of weather with a shower or two on Sunday. Partly cloudy for tomorrow. Latest news, sport and weather next.
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12: I'm John Fabris. Beam is to wrap up its Purple e-scooter services for Hobart and Launceston from June 30 and July 14 respectively. They'd previously also appeared in Burnie for a one-year trial. Hobart Council will weigh up operator options for e-bikes in in a tender process. Political combat still rages over Tasmania's funding for Health Labor Now, claiming the budget contains $95 million less for outpatient services than what was spent in 24-25. Shadow Health Minister Sarah Lovell maintains health is on the chopping block.
13: Outpatient services include things like specialist appointments, x-rays, ultrasounds, blood tests, anything that doesn't need an admission to hospital. And we see the wait list for those services increasing year on year. That wait list is now sitting at over 75,000 Tasmanians.
12: Health Minister Bridget Archer responding, there's actually an additional investment of $100 million for outpatient services. The PM's turning to social media to sell Labor's tax reforms. Anthony Albanese releasing a Q&A explainer video as changes to negative gearing and capital gains have produced some blowback.
14: You've sent in some questions about our housing plan. How are you changing the tax system for housing? Great question. If you already own a property, you can still negatively gear. But going forward, new investors will only be able to negatively gear new builds.
12: Drivers are being urged to slow down and make safer decisions on our roads today, marking fatality-free Friday. Last year, the nation recorded its worst road toll in over a decade, more than 1,300 lives lost. Russell White from the Australian Road Safety Foundation says drivers continue to ignore the road rules.
15: What we're seeing really is that risky behaviour is becoming a dangerous normal. 7 in 10 drivers admit to breaking rules, and that kind of widespread behaviour is the big reason why road trauma is increasing.
12: And back to the drawing board for Jeff Bezos with his Blue Origin rocket exploding during an engine test in Florida. It's too early to tell why the rocket named Glenn malfunctioned, but the Amazon founder plans to rebuild it and get back to flying.
0: At Banjo's, they speak donut with 3 new exciting flavours, melty salted caramel, zesty lemon poppy and punchy coffee cream. Just $2 with a coffee. Banjo's, making donuts better.
12: Carlton's hunting its biggest scalp under interim coach Josh Fraser, facing an informed Cats tonight at the MCG. The Blues have won back-to-back since Michael Voss departed, with Fraser sensing a shift within the squad.
16: I'd like to think we've evolved more than changed, and I guess as you evolve, there's natural changes with what you do, but there's been a strong foundation built, and we've been able to consider what that looks like moving forward. Some of the changes happen game day, but some of it has happened Monday to Friday.
12: And Scottsdale's men's footy team's looking to turn the tide as it meets North Launceston this weekend. The Bombers' Tom Templeton anticipates Scottsdale to be a challenging opponent.
17: We know it's going to be a tough match, as most of our matches this year have been, but yeah, looking forward to it.
12: That's the latest news and sport.
0: 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That's dinner sorted.
18: Just a bit of congestion for the Brooker Highway heading outbound at the Domain Highway and doesn't ease up until you reach Goodwood Road. Then a clear run to the Bridgewater Bridge. A little bit of action in the CBD on Davey and Macquarie Street. A clear run for the Tasman Highway to the airport and a great run to Taroona on Sandy Bay Road. Looking for a great deal, fantastic furniture's biggest end of financial year sale is on now. 40% off selected products in store and online only at Fantastic Furniture. That's the latest real-time traffic on 101.7 7HOFM.
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21: Okay, let's call it a weekend. Tomorrow, partly cloudy, 17 degrees, shower to Sunday. 14 and possible shower for the back to work Monday, temps around 14 degrees.
0: This

0: Hope you're having a great drive home. Will and Woody. Woodrow, we've got a hell of a show, as always, on a Friday lineup for you guys. We never really know where Friday's going, which I think, you know, is certainly a source of anxiety for our bosses. But for you and me and for everyone else listening, bloody good fun. I mean, it's got all the hallmarks of a Friday show. Annalise is on her phone.
1: Yes.
0: You and me are ready to go. We've got the cans in here for Can You Hear It? So right up next, your chance. I mean, if you get the record, it hasn't happened in a while, but 16 cans in a row, it's beer or soft drink based on the sound of the can opening, my friend. And the prize still there, do you think, if they get the 16?
2: Yes, it is. Yes. When you say still there, are you questioning if this company has $10,000 to give away?
0: We'll buy it up next.
2: It's Will and Woody.
0: We'll buy it up next.
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0: It's Will and Woody. Hope you're having a great drive home. It is beer or soft drink based on the can sound of the can opening.
1: I'm going to say it's a soft drink.
2: Can you hear it?
3: It's a beer.
2: Can you hear it?
4: Yeah.
2: Does he know? Does he know? Does he know?
0: $10,000 for the record, 16 cans for anyone that gets anywhere near it. Haven't been in those territories for a while, Woods.
5: Last person, I've forgotten her name, but she was an older woman, and we ended up fixing her car for her. Anyway, we've got Lornell here, who's going to play Jenny. Jenny was her name. We love Jenny. If you're listening, Jenny, love your work. But Lornell, you're up first this afternoon. How are we feeling, Lornell?
6: Hi, guys. Very nervous.
5: Very nervous. That's all right. Hey, do you have good ears, Lornell?
6: My son has better ears.
5: Is he in the car with you?
6: He is.
5: All right, we'll allow it. Lornell, Lornell's son, here's can number one.
6: I'm going to go soft drink.
0: Beautiful.
5: Nice, Lornell. I feel like I heard your son yell out beer.
6: I've got two boys. One yelled out beer. Right, yep.
5: Okay, well, that one's nowhere. So yeah, don't listen to him. Okay. Don't listen to him. All right. Correct. That was a soft drink. Let's go to can number two.
6: Stop talking.
0: Beer. Yes,
5: Hang on, Lornell.
0: Jeez, the boys, they just want to have their peace, don't they?
5: Again, I feel like I heard one of them yell out soft drink.
0: I mean, mum's on the radio. Mum's on the radio.
5: Let mum do her thing.
0: It's a bit of fun. They're playing every... It would be a bit strange if they knew what the sound of a beer was.
5: True.
0: It probably should be an over 18 only game. Can you hear it now I think about it?
7: It definitely is.
0: Oh, it is an over 18 game. Is that right?
7: Yeah.
0: I didn't know that. I suppose now I think about it, we've never had a kid play.
7: You've got your codes training coming up, so you'll learn all about it.
0: No, I've done that. I've actually already done that. Just in case... the brass are listening.
5: Can three.
6: Soft drink.
5: Sorry, Lornell. Sorry.
6: Thank God.
5: Was a beer and no more
0: love
5: comments.
0: Love to your boys. Annalise, have we got maybe a random price to send the boys, Lornell's boys?
5: Well,
0: they
5: weren't playing. Well, they weren't playing because...
0: No, but I mean just for the weekend. Just for the weekend.
5: Yeah, sure.
7: We'll sort them out.
0: Yeah, I saw the map. Love that. I've actually haven't got any prizes in my random pricing.
5: We've lost them all.
0: Lost them all.
5: You're kidding.
0: Someone's stripped me. I've got no Mingle seasoning. I tell you who would have prizes, random prizes floating around.
5: Who?
0: Smallsy.
5: Well, you'd hope so.
0: He'd have all the prizes.
5: With his show running late, he's got too many prizes.
0: His show ran 10 minutes late today.
5: Yeah.
0: Oh, bloody hell.
5: Who
0: have we got here?
8: Oh, hi.
5: Hey, Schmalzy.
8: Hi, I've got two notes for you. I didn't mean to run late. Sorry, Darren Palmer, once he started talking, he could not stop. Like, I was giving him the wind-up signal so many times and he just didn't stop.
0: Yeah,
8: number
0: right.
8: two,
0: yes.
8: It's great to be back playing this game. As you know, I'm a huge supporter.
0: Are you playing? Are you playing? I mean, there's a big assumption being made here.
8: But update... I think I've got a better chance on the phone next time, just so you know, because I had nailed those.
0: You're on. You're on.
5: All right. Okay.
0: I'm always silly. Is it silly for me to ask who Darren Palmer is? Am I...
8: Interior designer on the block. Wash your mouth
0: sir. I'm just...
8: Wash your mouth.
0: Well, you're normally afternoon tea with the stars, Smallsy. You've got the big dogs on there. I'd expect DiCaprio, you know. I'd expect Darren Palmer.
8: Busy.
0: I mean, he might be.
8: This afternoon.
0: He was busy.
8: Anyway, you can have Monday. I'll run like 5 minutes early and you can take back the time. How does that sound?
0: Well, I'd like that. I think we need a little bit of give here.
5: Why are we fighting for time? For me, Smallsy, go as late as you like. If you've got Darren Palmer's, you go as late as you like, mate. That's fine.
8: Okay.
5: Fine.
0: I think this is good as shows, we're sort of figuring this out together.
8: Yeah.
0: Nothing says
8: therapy more than on the air working this out.
0: I like it.
5: And I think Darren Palmer, worth pushing late for mine.
0: Yes.
8: Actually,
0: I've got you here. I'm just having a look at Woods, who's got a new hairdo. I'm not sure if you cross the Smallsy, but you actually look a little bit like Zach Smallsy's producer now.
5: Really?
0: A little bit of Zach.
8: Oh, hello.
0: Zach hair.
5: Look, Zach's a very good-looking man.
8: Have you put him through the AI beauty trend? Because Zach got a 9.1 yesterday. You could be up there.
5: What's the beauty?
0: What's the AI
5: trend?
0: Beauty trend?
8: Okay, so take the worst photos you each have of each other, put it into ChatGPT or Copilot, because we can't get it on the Wi-Fi here at work.
3: another little shot here. So it's just us airing our dirty laundry about the
8: And then just go give me my AI beauty report, and then it was a real confidence killer for me personally. You two might find it works for you, I'm not sure. But anyway,
3: okay, we'll check it out. All right.
8: Yeah.
3: Well, thanks for the call, Smallsy. All right, let's go over to...
8: Have a wonderful weekend.
3: No, you too, mate. It's been lovely to talk.
5: I'm really not letting him play, can you?
3: I just hung up on him. We've got Betty here who's called. We'll get to her after the song.
5: You're really not letting him play.
3: No, he ran 10 minutes over. Naughty boy. Naughty boy. Lornell, a double pass to Finding Emily, the movie. Enjoy. Boy, can you hear it up next? Will and Woody.
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0: It is Will and Woody. Hope you're having a great Friday drive home, guys. $1 million a little bit later on. Your shot at it. Right now, though, can you tell the difference between beer and soft drink? Based certainly on the sound of the can opening. Can you hear it? Can you hear it? Can you hear it?
1: Beer certainly.
2: On the sound of the can
0: best
2: opening.
0: Certainly.
1: Beer certainly. Betty, you want to play? You keen?
3: Yes, yes, very.
0: Yes.
1: Here we go, Betty.
0: Get it, Betty.
1: Get one.
3: Soft drink.
1: Betty. Hang on, Betty. One can down. Great work. Let's go straight to can two, Bet.
0: Can two, Bet.
3: Soft drink.
1: Oh, sorry, Bet.
0: Too quick, Bet.
1: Oh. Go on, Bet.
0: Gee, she flew in with the second one, didn't she?
1: No thought. You were confident?
0: No thought.
1: Love that confidence. Let's go to Gary here. Gazza, how are you?
4: Good, mate. How you doing?
1: I'm outstanding, Gary.
0: Gary, he sounds salt of the earth, doesn't he, Gary?
1: Does.
0: Gary, what do you do for a living, Gary?
4: Boilermaker welder.
0: There you go.
1: Oh, that's stunning.
0: Bang, bang, bang. I mean, survey says if we were playing Family Feud right now, that's what everyone's thinking.
1: What did you weld today, Gary?
4: I had the day off today.
1: Oh, you little ripper, Gary.
0: Again,
1: you deserve it. You deserve it, Gary. Righto, mate. Here's can one.
4: Beer.
1: Nice, Gary.
0: That
1: is a beer, Gary. I'll give you two cans straight off the bat, Gary, if you can tell me what beer it was.
0: No.
4: 4X.
1: No, it wasn't that. You can keep playing. It was a Cooper's. All right, here we go. Can number two, Gary.
4: Soft drink.
0: Yes, Gaz. Gary. I'm feeling good about Gary. I'm feeling very good about Gary.
1: What'd you do for your day off, Gary?
4: Dentist appointment.
1: Shocking day off. Can number three, Gary.
4: Beer.
0: Oh, it was a softie. Oh, jeez.
1: Sorry, Gaz.
0: That's tough, Gary. I thought you were looking really good there.
1: We really did talk you up.
0: I thought it was looking great. Should we go to Jenna? Got time for one more?
1: I think we do. Jenna, you ready to go?
5: Yeah, I'm in.
1: Okay, let's go straight in. Here we go.
5: A beer.
0: Okay, glad we went to Jenna.
1: Sorry, Jen.
0: So glad we went to Jenna.
1: Wasted a can. We did. Shame. Jenna, you can have a Mingle seasoning prize pack.
0: Nah,
1: mate.
0: They've been taken off me. Nah.
1: Sorry, Jenna, you're going home with nothing.
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10: Some delays in both directions for the Domain Highway near the Brooker and some minor hold-ups for the Brooker around Lutana, then slowing after Goodwood Road. Delay-free run to Kingston on the southern outlet and the Tasman Highway also clear to the airport and further out to Sorrel. 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

0: Will and Woody. And I hope you have a wonderful drive home on your Friday, Woods.
1: So, enhanced games, they happened earlier this week. If you're not across them, it's all the athletes that were taking all the drugs to enhance their performance. Everything was legal.
0: Not everything.
1: I think it was anything goes.
0: No, not everything. Like, they're still, you know, performance. They're not doing hard drugs.
1: Oh, sorry. Yeah, yeah. They're not breaking the law, but anything.
0: They're not doing class A narcotics.
1: We don't think so. I didn't see the drug tests. Anyway, they were a massive flop. All the drugged athletes were beaten by the clean athletes.
0: Yeah.
1: The missile Magnussen, he came last. So, like, didn't go well for them. And I thought it was interesting that we had Ariane Titmus in the studio yesterday.
0: Yeah.
1: And we asked her, and she's a multiple gold-winning swimmer.
0: Yeah.
1: We asked her what her thoughts were on the enhanced games, and here's what she said.
2: Frankly, it makes my blood boil. I really despise what they're doing here. I think it undermines everything that sport is.
1: Fascinating. Okay.
0: Strong fighting words.
1: Strong, really strong opinion.
0: Fighting words.
1: Loved her. Loved her in the studio, Ariane.
0: Loved her.
1: But I just thought, you know, Ariane talking about it yesterday, it's kind of got a little bit of something moving again in the show. And the producers have said to me, Woody, why don't you bring back the enhanced quiz?
0: Oh, no.
1: And I said, guys, I'm obviously for it. Now, if somehow you missed the enhanced quiz on Tuesday, phenomenal bit. Very similar to the enhanced games.
0: Awful bit.
1: It was a quiz
0: have
1: off.
0: Have you done the same thing?
1: It's a quiz off between. Don't you jump in. Just let me explain.
0: Have you done the same thing?
1: Just concentrate.
0: I'm just going to put this out there and then you can decide what to do with it.
1: Okay.
0: If you've done the same thing, I'm not playing.
1: No worries. Now you're going to listen.
0: Be a good boy. I've said my bit. Don't patronise me. I'll walk out.
1: Listen.
0: Don't patronise me or I'll walk out.
1: Listen or I'll walk out.
0: No, don't patronise me.
1: I'll walk out.
0: Don't patronise me. I'll walk out.
1: I'll walk out.
0: You know that.
1: I'll walk out.
0: No, you won't.
1: I'd walk out before you walk out.
0: You won't walk out. You're closer to the door.
1: Yeah, I am, mate. Anyway, so if you missed the enhanced quiz on Tuesday, very similar to the enhanced games, quiz between you and me, except I cheated. I got the answers before the show.
0: And still lost. After cheating.
1: No, if you listen to the audio, I dominated.
3: In Harry Potter and the Philosopher's
1: Pink
3: Stone...
1: Pink Umbrella! Woody!
0: Oh, so you can't do this. So what's the point?
3: Question two. Which 19th century author invented the female name...
1: William
3: Miranda?
1: Shakespeare!
0: Now, the reason you're lost, and I mentioned this on air, is that William Shakespeare is not a 19th century author.
1: So
0: there's no way you actually could have got that right.
1: So because I'm a fair player, I'm willing to give you that one. So we're currently one all.
0: No, that actually is a good burn. And there are people out there, and you're laughing about that, Joe. She's having a little bit of a laugh to herself. Why do you find that funny? Because I know stuff.
2: You can't lose.
0: I can't lose.
1: We all found it very funny that you went to the toilets and couldn't put it down. You're just like, it was just a fun bit, mate. And you went to the toilets.
0: What do you mean?
1: And you were scheming as to like, I can't believe I lost a quiz. Came back and you were like, I've won.
0: William Shakespeare wasn't a huge moment.
1: I just can't believe
0: you've all heard about Archimedes in the bath saying Eureka. That was me taking a piss. But I was like, yes, I haven't lost.
1: Anyway, so.
0: Well, just so you know, for him playing at home, he was an author in the 16th century. We should know that. He's the greatest writer of all time. I don't think that sort of information is something you can skimp over.
1: And out of fairness, I will give you that. So we're one all now.
0: There's no fairness, mate. There's no fairness. Okay. It's just out of right or wrong, I'm right.
1: Out of right or wrong,
0: yes.
1: You're right.
0: Out of the facts.
1: Okay.
0: You know?
1: We're one all currently.
0: Yes.
1: Okay. The rest of... Because we didn't get to the other three questions. There's three more questions to
0: go. Annalise, have you got the same... AI to write the questions this time around?
2: No.
0: Okay.
1: Yes.
0: What'd you get? Did you get an update? Because there's some AI we can't use here.
1: William, this is the same questions that she made on Tuesday. So the last time I saw the answers was Tuesday at 4 o'clock.
0: Oh, yeah, okay.
1: I haven't looked since. I genuinely can't remember any of them, but
0: you
1: hope they come back. I promise you I can't remember any of them. I'm hoping they come back to me.
0: All right, we'll wait and see about
1: I think that. Fair test now. I've cheated, but 3 days ago.
0: I don't think it's a fair test. It's not a fair test. You still saw the answers.
1: So
0: let's not call it fair.
1: It's enhanced quiz, mate.
0: Enhanced isn't fair. That's why it's called enhanced.
1: Yeah. Enhanced. Just
0: you're lost. And I've beaten you again.
1: Time for the return of the enhanced quiz. Things are getting slippery in here.
0: Oh.
1: Things are getting very slippery in here. I tell ya. Now, let me try and focus.
0: Oh, good stuff. Yes, let's go.
1: Let me try and focus. Now, Yeah. Now, we had two questions on Tuesday.
0: Yeah.
1: We're one all. You got one because of a technicality. I promise you, I haven't looked at the answers.
0: No, I got one because you were wrong. So by default, I was right.
1: I wasn't wrong.
0: You said William Shakespeare was a 19th century author. He's not.
1: You didn't.
0: So I got it right.
1: Didn't hear the rest of the question, though. He invented the name Miranda.
0: I don't care, mate.
1: I don't know if you knew that.
0: He wasn't born in the 1800s.
1: Did you know that? Not sure. Anyway.
0: But I won.
1: I won.
0: It's one all. It's one all.
1: It's one all. Yeah, I said that. It's one all. So there's three questions to go.
0: Don't poke fun at me. I'm not enjoying this. I want to make that very clear.
1: Why?
0: Well, because
1: why do you
0: cheated
1: want to win so
0: and
1: bad?
0: You're humiliating me. Now let's do the game. Come on now. Let's do it. It's not funny.
1: Why are you so angry?
0: Well, because you're saying that I'm... I don't care, mate.
1: I don't know if you knew that.
0: He wasn't born in the 1800s.

0: get down to it. Let's call a spade here. Alex?
1: I love winning. I love winning.
0: I know you love winning.
1: I thought you were above it.
0: Anyway, I'm not above it.
1: Anyway, three questions.
0: This is like, you know, this is so, I like this stuff.
1: Me too.
0: I like this stuff.
1: I like smart stuff too.
0: No, you don't.
1: I do, mate. I read.
0: You don't.
1: All right. I do.
0: You read smut. You read Colin Hoover.
1: Dude,
0: you haven't read
1: I
0: a book without it, without a dick in it in a long time. You haven't.
1: Will you?
0: No, you haven't.
1: Will you?
0: That's the truth. That's just the facts.
2: You ready for question one?
0: Ask your question. We're getting moved on.
1: All books have penises in them. Hard to find a book without a penis in it.
0: Spot the dog.
1: He's got a penis. All right.
2: Okay,
1: question one. Or it's not a girl. All right. okay, so best of five. We're on one all. I haven't looked at the answers since Tuesday. Well, I want to make that clear. Okay, so I may not remember them.
2: Ask a question. Okay.
0: Here we go. Yeah, Annalise, you're going to have to move it on, mate.
2: Right.
0: We're locking horns here.
2: So sorry.
0: I'll walk out. I've said it.
2: Which country has the highest number of individual time zones in the world?
1: Woody. France.
2: Wow. Correct.
0: Really? That's a why?
1: Just because it crosses over all the time.
2: Do you remember how many there is?
0: Oh, hang on. No, but that's because France has multiple territories all over the planet. Is that why? Because it couldn't just be the actual landmass of the country France. It would be because France has... Yeah, wow. That's fascinating.
1: You jumped in ahead of me, Will. That's exactly what I was going to say.
0: Wow.
1: you didn't let me finish.
0: I'd almost snuck the point there, haven't I?
1: You didn't let me finish.
0: Wow.
2: That's a point to Woody. Question two.
0: That's amazing. That's fascinating.
1: Thank you, Will.
2: 12 to 13.
0: Oh, I'm actually thanking myself there for knowing that.
2: Okay, question
0: nice
2: two.
0: Nice little addendum there.
2: Who is the only British Prime Minister to receive...
1: Woody.
0: Winston Churchill.
1: Damn it. I said my name first, though. I said my name
0: first. I just got two in a row.
1: Give it to Will. Give it to Will.
2: That was correct. That's
0: yeah, what was the question, though?
2: Receive the Nobel Peace Prize in literature.
0: Sorry, he won the Nobel Prize in literature.
2: Yeah.
0: Did you say twice, though?
2: No.
0: What did you say?
2: I just said who is the only British Prime Minister to have received the Nobel
0: Peace Prize.
2: No, the Nobel Prize.
0: The Nobel Prize. And he won it for what? For peace.
1: Literature.
0: Oh, for literature. What for? What did he write?
2: Yeah,
1: He received
2: 1953 for his mastery of historical and biographical description, as well as a brilliant oratory.
0: Oratory. It's all right, Annalise. Okay. It's all right.
2: You put
0: it's
2: on
0: all
2: right. The spot. I don't know. Okay. I just Googled it.
1: It's all right.
2: Okay,
1: that's
2: okay.
1: Correct,
2: question three. This one's for the win.
1: So this is everything. The enhanced quiz. Will the clean athlete beat the drugged up athlete?
0: Let's go. I don't want this.
2: Here you go.
0: I don't want it.
2: Question
3: three. I'm feeling dirty now.
1: You're feeling dirty. Why? You're the clean athlete.
0: Let's go. Here, ask a question.
2: What is the loudest animal?
1: Woody sperm whale.
0: Is it
1: the only one I remembered. I knew it was coming.
0: And we didn't. We don't. What's the question?
1: How's it matter?
2: What is the loudest animal on the planet capable of producing sounds up to 230 decibels underwater?
0: Wow, that's amazing.
1: Loud animal.
2: Yes.
4: Very loud.
0: Wow.
4: Miles.
0: I would never have said that. Well done, Woods. Very good for you. Well done. Bravo. Bravo. Well done. Well played.
1: That could be a weekly bit.
0: I'm happy to do it.
1: Enhanced quiz.
0: I'm happy to do it.
1: I liked it.
0: It'll be you and him by yourself. Open lines up next.
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13: Hi there, I'm Sally Pearson. New South Wales has created women's origin history. The Blues completing a series whitewash after defeating Queensland 12-4 in game 3 on the Gold Coast. Mixed results for our Aussie women over at the French Open. Kimberly Birrell has been knocked out in the second round, while Daria Kazatkina has advanced to the third with a straight sets victory. And three-time Olympic champ Jessica Fox is set to make her return to international competition at the ICF Canoe Slalom World Cup Series this weekend.
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0: It's Will and Woody. The quiz is just around the corner. Woods, right now, though, get on the air right now. Of course, tell us about your weekend. We love to talk to you guys. Normally, you're calling for something specific.
1: Yeah.
0: But now, it's over to you guys. Just a chance to chat, say g'day, tell us about your weekend. Tell us about something you're excited about. Tell us about someone that you might be in love with. Maybe they don't know about it. I don't want to put ideas in your head here, but we do a bit of a dedication sort of a thing. I don't know. You love someone, you would like to dedicate them a song or something.
2: Not sure if we could play that song, but we could hear what song you want.
0: And the text line's open as well. Oh, someone's texted in and said, "Hi, Will and Woody, I'm pregnant."
2: Oh,
0: huge.
2: Did they sign up with a name?
0: No.
2: Well, congratulations, whomever is pregnant.
0: Congratulations.
2: Good luck with everything.
0: Wow.
2: I'm sure it'll be great.
0: Wow, that's a...
2: What, mate?
0: Well, that's a big moment in your life.
2: Oh,
0: I don't even know how big that was until, you know, much later on. But anyway, Anthony.
2: I think for the guy, it's hard to comprehend because it's like we would have no connection to the child for that first 9 months. And then it really, anyway. Let's go to Anthony here.
0: Anthony,
2: mate, what do you want to talk to us about?
3: Well, I just want to say, I know this might be a bit of a downer. I'm sorry.
2: That's all right, mate. That's all right. Anything goes.
3: I'm celebrating the 2 months of my brother passing.
0: Mm-hmm. Oh, yeah.
2: Yep.
3: And I just want to know how to feel about it. Like,
0: whoa.
3: I'd never had it before, and it's a really big thing. And I just thought, there's a way of, I guess, you know, there's always a way of celebrating death at some point. And I thought
0: You're trying to celebrate it? Is that what you're saying, Anthony?
3: Yeah, I want to make sure he knows I'm celebrating.
0: Oh, celebrating.
3: Mourning for too long.
0: I think the question you asked was, I don't know how to feel about it, and you want to know how to feel about it. I don't think there's any right or wrong there. I reckon whatever you're feeling about that, brother. I reckon that'll probably change over time as well. You might feel good about it some days. You might feel bad about it some days. I wouldn't try and put that in a box. But in terms of honouring what you're feeling, I reckon is the way to go there. But in terms of celebrating him, God, I don't know. Is there stuff that he liked to do? Are there things that you liked doing with him? Anthony? He dropped off.
2: That's all right.
0: Anthony dropped off.
2: Hey, thinking of you, Anthony. Thinking of you, mate. Wherever you are with it, mate.
0: Yeah,
2: thinking of you. And as Will said, just take your time. No rush.
0: That's a good thing to remember about feelings, actually, in general. I learned that lesson pretty strongly recently. You don't control what you feel. It's a weird thing.
2: Yeah.
0: But, like, you kind of think that you do, and then you, like, get smacked around by a feeling, and you're like, the problem here is that I'm resisting the fact that I'm feeling something.
2: You do not
0: control that. No one controls what they feel. And it's funny, we often expect people to in certain circumstances, but the reality is no one does. No one ever. You just kind of like, you're just this space where feelings just erupt.
2: Yeah.
0: And that's, we all have to deal with that. You know, it just gets worse by trying to deny that it's going on.
2: Yeah.
0: That's what I was trying to say to him. I was just like, just whatever you're feeling.
2: Just feel what you're feeling. That's all you can do. Don't try to overthink.
0: But that's often really hard because you might spend your whole life being told not to feel a certain way. I was really good at suppressing feelings, but you're still feeling it and you're burning it up somewhere. You know, that's why people get rashes and migraines and all that sort of stuff because you're not actually listening to how you are.
2: Are you deliberately saying that Tom had a migraine and a rash?
0: There was one week where he had a migraine and a rash. He just had a rash.
2: In quick... Anyway, let's go to Tim here.
0: Tim.
4: Hey, boys, how are we?
2: Good, mate. We are good. What would you like to talk to us about?
4: Happy Friday, guys. I just wanted to gloat to say how much I love the show and that you guys are doing a great job this year again.
2: Timmy, thank you so much, mate. I really appreciate that.
0: Tell us a bit about you, Timmy. What's going on with you?
4: Working hard and probably hardly working actually, and you know, just raising an almost teenager, which I'm sure you guys will get to at some stage soon.
2: You're doing
4: it goes
2: what?
4: Quicker than you think, guys.
2: How old are your kids?
4: Just the one, almost 13 next month.
2: Wow.
4: It goes pretty quick, guys, so enjoy it.
2: Yeah, thank you, mate. Always good advice. Does the 13-year-old still think you're cool? Are you still in it, or is she over you?
4: No. It's not like I have any res or anything, guys, and I'm past that now, I think.
2: Bugger. That's a shame. Do you try to do anything to make your daughter think that you're cool?
4: Just jokes and embarrassing in front of her friends, which is a dad's job, isn't it?
2: Yeah, bloody oath it is. And that doesn't work.
0: And it's funny, you're calling that a job, Tim. What I have found is that has just become second nature.
2: I know, it comes so naturally to us.
0: It's a one wood, isn't it? That's all I know how to do in a public space now. Hey, Timmy, you can have a double pass to go to Post Malone. Take your daughter with you.
4: Oh, thank you so much. He's actually one of those. And I've never seen anyone live before, so she'll love that.
2: Oh, mate, awesome. Mate,
1: first live show. Have a blast.
4: Thanks, boys.
1: No worries, see Timmy. Thanks for joining the show. Right on next, your shot at $1 million in the $1 million pop quiz. Happy Friday. It's Will and Woody.
5: It's Will and Woody.
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5: 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Sorry, Will. We've been keeping track.
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18: I'm John Fabris. Hundreds of Office Works jobs are being sent offshore under a major cost-cutting drive. Owner Wesfarmers is outsourcing call centre and other office roles in Sydney and Melbourne. It's part of a $15 million savings push. The work will instead be carried out in India and the Philippines. Training's underway for Tasmanian GPs to be able to assess, diagnose and treat patients for ADHD. Currently, they can continue treatment for patients who already have a diagnosis, but long wait times and fragmented care can get in the way. Health Minister Bridget Archer's hopeful the first Tasmanian GPs will be practising under this expanded scope in the next month.
19: We know how important early intervention is for people with these conditions, and so really pleased to see this kick off today.
18: Hobart City Council's to pursue the securing of an operator for e-bike services with a view to have them running by mid-August. Beam is pulling its purple e-scooter services out of Hobart and Launceston from June 30 and July 14. Amazon's being taken to court by the consumer watchdog over allegations it sold kids' unicorn backpacks without mandatory button battery warnings. The ACCC claims they contained light-up toys powered by the batteries, which can be deadly for kids. Deputy Chair Katrina Lowe calls it a strong message as many Aussies are now shopping online.
20: And that is why it is important for the ACCC to take this action. It is the first federal court case brought by the ACCC against an online marketplace alleging non-compliance.
18: And new data shows Aussies are cutting back on their weekly shop spend so they can stick to their savings goals. The ING report shows the majority of Australians haven't changed what they're saving for, just how they're doing so amid the cost of living crisis. Head of Market Insights Matt Bowen says 83% are taking active steps to reduce their grocery bills.
21: 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Over 55% have said they've actually changed their dietary habits to cut costs, reducing the intake of meat, which you know has been quite expensive. And the one really interesting thing is just how willing we are to shop between multiple supermarket brands to get the best deal.
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18: Geelong tackles a rejuvenated Carlton tonight at the MCG. The Blues are unbeaten since Josh Fraser stepped in as interim coach. Cats coach Chris Scott sees Carlton making progress.
22: The things that they're doing really well are the things that they've been trying to prioritise for a long time. I'm not sure that there's a huge shift in that respect. They have elite players in the middle of the ground and their contest has always been a strength.
18: And the schedule's been released for the next NBL season. The Jack Jumpers are set to start in front of a home crowd on the 21st of September. The first Silver Dome match will be held on Friday, October 30. There'll be a game on both Boxing Day and New Year's Day and the annual Teal Games locked in for January 31. That's the latest news and sport.
6: 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Unsure of what to have for dinner? 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Starting at just $10.
23: We've got busy traffic on Main Road Moona at Hopkins Road, also slowing at the railway roundabout. Little bit of action on Davey and Macquarie Streets in the CBD. The main highway slowing onto the Brooker outbound. The Brooker is slowing past Goodwood Road before a great run to the Bridgewater Bridge. 300,000 Australians homeless. 7.8 million Australians one meal a day. Feed the hungry. 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That's the latest real-time traffic on 101.7 7HOFM.
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2: Okay, let's call it a weekend. Tomorrow, partly cloudy, 17 degrees, shower or two Sunday, 14 and possible shower for the back to work Monday, temps around 14 degrees.
3: This

0: Yes, that's right. Your shot at $1 million. Wowee. Someone is going to be having a crack very shortly. The way to get through, listen throughout the workday. It's thanks to Deal or No Deal and Millionaire Hot Seat weeknights from 6:30 on Channel 10. And then we will choose one of you guys to go in with a shot to win the $1 million. You also, given that you're playing Australia's easiest quiz here on Will and Woody as well, you get the double woods. You win $1,000 for winning our quiz as well.
1: How do you like that double, Lee?
2: Oh, it sounds pretty good to me.
1: It's a great double. So just to confirm, you are now in with a shot to win the $1 million. And right now, you've got the chance to take home $1,000 if you can get 10 questions right in the 60 seconds. You can pass. Have to take your first answer. Best of luck, Lee.
2: Thank you so much.
0: All right, Lee. Hey, I just wanted to say before we get into the quiz, there's some beautiful text messages coming through.
3: We will get to them.
0: Okay. There's some lovely questions and some lovely things people are asking. Okay. I just wanted to know, I see you, we see you, and we'll talk about it in a sec. All right. Are we ready to go, Lee?
1: She's ready.
2: I'm ready. I'm right, so Lee. Nervous. I'm ready, ready.
0: All right, here we go. Who sings Where Is My Husband?
2: Ray.
0: What do you call the leftover bit of the apple you don't eat?
2: Core.
0: What popular TV show chronicles the love of hockey players Hollander?
2: Heated rivalry.
0: From which country does the traditional cooking style teriyaki originate?
2: Japan.
0: Who won State of Origin on Wednesday night?
2: New South Wales.
0: What is the name of the soft drink company famous for its Christmas ads featuring polar bears?
2: Coca-Cola.
0: What tech company is the owner of Beats headphones?
2: What was that?
0: What tech company is the owner of Beats headphones?
2: Oh, by Dr. Dre.
0: Beats what are
2: Dr.
0: the names Dre. Of the twin sisters and the Veronicas?
2: Jess and Pass.
0: What polarizing actress had her scene cut from the movie The Devil Wears Prada 2?
2: Pass.
0: What song is used in the opening scene of the movie Clueless?
2: Oh, pass.
0: What tech company is the owner of the Beats headphones?
2: Beats by Dr. Dre.
0: What are the names of the twin sisters of the Veronicas?
2: Oh my God. Jess and somebody. What's
0: Jess
2: the other
0: and Lisa
2: one?
0: Was what you were That's looking it. For. And the reason I went back to that Beats one is I thought you might have another crack at it. Beats got bought by Apple.
2: Oh, really?
0: Recently. Yeah, I've got a Beats. Not recently. Button Pusher Tommy used to work on the Genius Bar, so you can't breathe Apple without getting corrected. But I know that because I've got a Beats cover to my new phone. Me and Sexy Das, cool. We've both got the Beats.
1: You got a Beats cover?
0: Beats cover.
1: Oh, yeah. Very cool.
0: The DJs. The DJs have got the Beats covers.
1: Very just
0: the
1: cool boys. Boys.
0: Just
1: very
0: the cool,
1: cool
0: boys. Just the cool boys in the team.
1: Are you now copying what Darcy does because he's young and cool?
0: Das got it after me.
1: Is that Darcy? Is that true?
0: I got the phone before Das. Yeah, because you had a crap phone and you came in one day and you were like, gee, Wills, cool phone. You're a cool guy. Can I get the same cover of you? And I said, my young Padawan, you may follow me. You may. And he's still learning, and it's good to see. Hey, so Jess and Lisa, Sydney Sweeney was the actress who had her scene cut from Devil Wears Prada 2. I think we're all better off for that.
2: And, I agree.
0: Yeah, God. And the song used in the opening scene of the movie Clueless was Kids in America by Kim Wilde.
1: Is that coming back to you, Lee?
0: Tough question.
2: Yeah, I used to love Clueless. Haven't seen it in a long time.
0: Tough question. Yeah. Lee, great quiz. Great quiz. I would love to give you something. Oh, Annalise, she's got something from Muffin Break.
2: Oh, my God. I thought you were going to say Post Malone tickets.
0: No, unfortunately not. We're out of Post Malone tickets. Got a $100 voucher to go to Muffin Break, though. And sorry, you're in with a shot to win $1 million.
1: Yeah.
0: So
2: thank you.
0: We're loading you up there.
2: Thank you.
0: No worries at all, mate. Have a great weekend. How good's that? It's Will and Woody. Willie
4: and Woody. It's Will and Woody driving you home on 7 HOFM.

0: Gary Gola.
1: Good afternoon, everyone.
2: I said we'd get to the text line gear. We'll get to it later on. I just wanted to say before we get to Freedom Friday, to the guy that said, I'm a first-time dad, it's a planned pregnancy, but I'm not feeling exciting. It feels like it's just another normal time. I want to be a dad, but it hasn't hit me yet. Did you boys feel that way? Absolutely. Totally normal. Very strange for a guy to feel very connected to the pregnancy and the baby before the baby actually comes.
1: Because the baby, it's a strange, because the baby's not in you, so you literally can't feel it. And then you literally don't see it until it comes out. You just see these scans and you're like, I know it's there.
2: Very normal.
1: And I know my partner's body shape is changing, but there's nothing to suggest that that thing is real outside of like scanny things. And like, I think if any bloke has told you that they felt ready and prepared and like they were just good to go, I think they're lying to themselves.
2: Yeah.
1: You're supposed to feel like overwhelmed, not ready.
2: Absolutely.
1: Just lean in and embrace
2: even when
1: that.
2: The baby comes, it might feel very strange for a long time. So all good, brother. Thanks so much for the text. There's lots there, but we can't get to all of them because it's Freedom Friday.
3: They may take our lives, but they'll never take our
1: freedom. We pitch too many ideas, Will. Too many. Taps for content. But unfortunately, the show is only 2 hours a day, so we can't fit all of those gold ideas into the radio show. So every Friday, we get the chance to re-pitch a couple that we think are worthy.
2: Mm-hmm.
1: You got a couple there?
2: Mm-hmm.
1: Big boy, or drum me to fire off? Because I've been pitching one since Monday.
2: Yeah, you're keen. You're keen as a bean.
1: Do you definitely know the idea that I'm going to re-pitch? Because I'm disgusted that it hasn't been put in a show. It's off a topical story.
4: I think we put it in and then we got it out last minute, which is a win for us.
1: Did you put it in? It was in.
4: Think if it's the idea I'm thinking about, it may have been in for Monday, and then we, last minute, were like, get rid of that.
2: What'd you can it for?
1: Decision.
4: Like anything else?
2: Wow.
1: Brutal. That's harsh. All right, here it is.
2: It's not topical anymore. It's been since Monday.
1: Still kicking around. It's in the zeitgeist.
2: So you want to pitch yours first?
1: Can I?
2: Well, I don't. Yeah, absolutely.
1: Feels like there's been a momentum building now. It feels like we're in it.
4: Am I allowed to take a guess at what it is?
1: Just tell me the person that it's based on.
4: Your wife?
1: No.
4: Oh, don't worry then.
1: Oh. What did I pitch about my wife?
4: Thermostats.
1: The what?
4: The thermostats.
1: Oh.
2: Hey, you know what would be great for everyone in their car right now is if we stopped playing Cryptic Crossword and just said something, because I'm happy to just go to a song and we can just play song. Otherwise, we just sit here and just name words that you guys are across that nobody else is. Because I'm kind of in the seat of everyone in the car right now and this is boring.
1: This is not good radio.
2: What did you want to go for?
1: Not that one, Joe. Here's what I want to go for. Bianca Censori went out to dinner with Kanye West on Monday not wearing pants.
2: Yes.
1: She was just wearing undies.
2: Yes.
1: This is classic gold radio. Yep. Are you in your car right now and in your undies? Awesome. Because why? Why are you just in your undies? There's going to be great stories as to why. You know what I mean? What's made you be in the position when you're in a car in your jocks?
2: Do you know what could be a bit of fun? I mean, I love it.
1: Of course you do. You've got a brain.
2: Do you know what could be a bit of fun is if people call and we have to guess whether or not they're in their underwear.
1: And you've just made it better. And you've elevated it. That's what I expect the producers to do.
2: Yeah,
1: rather than rejecting, you guys, you call me. We have a meeting. You go, God, love your idea, but how about we make it even better? People call up and we guess if you're in your jocks. Well, you're a genius.
2: Okay, so give us a call if you're driving the car.
1: Yeah.
2: And then we'll tell you whether or not you're in your underwear. And if you are in your underwear, there's going to be a great story attached to it, I'm sure. Why have we not done this?
1: Mate, I've been pitching it all
2: week. It's a tragedy.
1: On my emails, I have this column. I have this column which says, still like. And then I cut and paste.
2: That's your first problem. You need to get rid of that column because then they see that and it's already got a stink to it.
1: Oh, bugger.
2: Because they've rejected it.
1: I didn't know that. You
2: should rename that Fresh Hot Cont. Content. Don't be like that. If you're driving home, we're going to need half and half. So you guys have to sort this out amongst yourselves.
1: Yeah.
2: We'll need half the people to call who are in their jocks and half the people to call who aren't in their jocks.
1: Yes.
2: Or who are fully clothed.
1: Fully clothed. Yeah.
2: So you're either in your jocks and you're calling the show on. Or you're fully clothed and you're calling the show on.
1: Pointing to us why you're just only in your underwear. We decide, are you lying or are you actually telling the truth?
2: Great.
1: It's a good bit.
2: It's a great bit. It's a really great bit. We'll do it up next. It's Will and Woody. Happy Friday.
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1: Hope you're having a wonderful Friday. Right now, Woods, taking over the radio with Freedom Friday.
2: Finally, Will, we are free to do an idea that we love and the producers have rejected.
1: Well, they've missed. I reckon they've missed this one. Big miss.
2: Are you saying they didn't read my email?
1: No, I'm just saying they didn't recognise the potential in the idea.
2: I agree.
1: I'm saying that. Were you across this idea, Annalise?
3: Yeah, I was.
2: Did you fight for it in the producer meeting?
3: Nah.
2: What did you think was wrong with it?
3: Oh, I just saw it and just kind of moved straight on.
1: Shocking.
4: There
1: feeling.
4: Is a famous duo like yourselves, both guys, that do this exact idea, I think.
2: They did Pants Off Friday, which means they're not in their pants. It's a complete flip on that.
4: Our listeners get involved.
2: Oh, really?
5: No, there was also a game called Are You Naked, where they had to guess whether the person was naked.
2: We're not guessing if they're naked. We're guessing if they're in their underwear. Guys, you're not listening to the idea.
1: No, they get to this, they get in this point where they're just black-hatting. They don't add anything.
2: That's what happens.
1: Nothing interesting added. They just sit and they swat.
2: Sounds like a bad room.
1: Lazy.
2: It's not a good creative room.
1: We'll have to revamp of the room, guys. Revamp of the room.
2: Get John Cleese in or something. Give him a chat. Anyway, get John in. He talks well on creativity. Let's get John in. What's John up to?
1: All right, so right now, though, here's a call. We have to guess whether or not you are in your underwear. Driving the car.
2: Okay,
1: James.
2: James, you think you're in your underwear. Why, James?
6: Why am I in my underwear? Well, I just got home, but I was driving back from the missus, and I'm driving in the car with my underwear. I was just on the freeway all the way.
2: So hang on. So you saw your partner?
6: Yeah, I saw a girlfriend. Yeah. Then just drove back on the M1.
2: Well, why did you unclothe, or have you been in your jocks the entire time?
6: Oh, no. So what happened was we were just having a nice lunch and I spilled butter chicken all over my trackies.
1: Oh, yeah.
2: Classic.
1: Yeah, yeah.
6: And it's just gone everywhere and it just made me feel like shit. So I've taken my trackies
1: Took
6: off.
1: Took your pants off.
6: Yeah. Took my pants off before I got in the car and then I've just been driving the 35-minute trip home in my underwear.
1: I'm calling BS.
2: You're calling BS? I think butter chicken, I don't know. It's just the way you said butter chicken.
1: Where did you have your butter chicken, James, at a restaurant?
6: No, she just made it at home.
1: She made a butter chicken at home.
6: Yeah.
1: Yeah, right.
6: You got my mum's recipe.
1: She made a butter chicken. You went to your girlfriend's house so that she could cook a butter chicken for you on a Friday lunch.
6: No, I stayed there last night and then she made butter chicken for lunch.
1: She made butter chicken for lunch on a Friday in the home. You get a sandwich.
2: James, you're not in your underwear. You're fully clothed.
6: No, I am. I am in my underwear.
2: Oh, damn it! It just seems like such an outrageous story.
1: Whose partner goes, honey, come over 1 o'clock on Friday, I'll cook you both a butter chicken.
2: Will, it's crazy. What is that? It's crazy.
1: I mean, it's awesome.
2: It's crazy.
1: It's kind of awesome. Maybe Stranger we're all fiction. Missing out. Yeah. Maybe we'd all love to be in a relationship like James where your partner calls you over for lunch on a cooked lunch on a Friday.
2: You drive home in your job.
1: What the hell? I feel like we're in like 1950s Friday. England. Beautiful stuff, though. Yeah. Good for him, James.
2: Great wintry food, a butter chicken. Let's go to
1: And he ate it in his trackies. Anyway, Michelle.
2: Having a great day. And now he's in his chops. Michelle.
7: Hi. How are we going?
2: Whoa. Michelle, why are you in your underwear, Michelle?
7: I'm driving to Pakenham to my new man's house. I've met him on Tinder a month ago. I've just left work, heading to his house. He's home alone, and I've bought some new outfits on Shein, and we're going to see how the night goes.
2: Michelle, is there any concern that people can see you through the windows of your car?
7: Well, it's already getting dark now. Yeah, well.
1: But she's in a car though. Like you're not just in your bra up top, are you, Michelle? You got a t-shirt on or something?
7: No.
1: You got a t-shirt on?
7: No.
1: No.
2: No t-shirt?
7: No, I've got a jumper.
1: So you're covered on the top, right. So people wouldn't be able to see.
7: It's just a bit fresh.
2: You've got no pants on.
7: No.
2: But you've got a jumper on.
7: A jumper.
2: Okay. So you finished work. You walked to your car. You took your pants off. Got in the car.
7: I kept them on. Yes. I got in the car and I did rearrange myself, but I kept my pants on.
2: Okay.
7: It's a long drive, but, you know, this is nice.
1: So your pants are on.
2: Hang on, when did the pants come off, Michelle?
7: No, they're on.
1: Oh, Michelle, I've missed the bit. Let's go to Maria.
2: Michelle.
1: I think Maria's just calling to gloat that she's going to go to a new boy's house tonight.
2: I'm getting action tonight.
1: Good for her.
2: Yeah, well done,
1: Michelle. No, my pants are on.
2: How
3: outrageous.
1: It all fell apart at that point. Right. Didn't she just spend 30 seconds at the start talking about how she was in her jocks?
2: Yes.
1: Did you hear that?
2: And then weirdly,
1: did you hear that, Annalise?
3: Yeah.
1: We all heard that, right?
2: Yeah. And then weirdly, she just wound it back. Yeah. When you suggested she was wearing a top, she was like, yeah, I've got a jumper on. What? Anyway, let's go to Maria here. Maria, you're in your underwear.
0: Yes, I have a long white shirt up to my thighs with my undies and bra. I had to run out this afternoon urgently to go and check on Mum because she wasn't answering the phone.
1: Right.
0: So I said to my husband, if she doesn't answer the phone in 30 minutes, I'm down there. He goes, okay, good. And then I realised, oh, okay, I've got my shirt and undies on. So just heading back home and checked in on Mum and she was fine. And I thought,
1: good to hear.
0: Well, you're good, I'm going home because I'm half-dressed.
2: Did your mum make a comment on the fact that you weren't wearing pants?
0: Well, she says, where's your pantalones? And I said, well, you know, I was panicked and worried about you, so I rushed out, I tripped and fell.
2: Where's the pantalones? Where are the pantalones?
1: Do you believe it?
2: Maria, you have no pantalones on, I believe you.
0: It's true, I have no pantalones.
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11: We've got no dramas on the Tasman over the bridges and out to Sorrel. Just a little bit busy outbound on the Brooker, mainly through Lutana. No headaches on the southern outlet from Davey Street to Kingston. Also looking good on the Huon through Kingston and Sandfire, and moving well in both directions on the Bowen Bridge. From 25 May to 1 June, Queen's Walk will be closed between the main highway and Bellevue Parade for Tas Border Works. 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That's the latest real-time traffic on 101.7 7HOFM.
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0: 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I hope you're having a wonderful drive home. Mental health is a huge part of this show. It always has been if you're just joining us. And this year we are doing a brand new thing with the Push-Up Challenge.
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0: It's strange and almost like a little bit too simple, but I feel like if you are in a really bad spot, sometimes what you really do need is just a little bit of a push-up. You need somebody to come and tell you that you're all right and that they love you and get vulnerable around you, and then they open up the space for you to be vulnerable with them. And that's really the key to solving this mental health issue, is that people feel comfortable to be themselves around others. And that really does come from being loving towards the Woods. And that's what this idea is all about.
2: Absolutely. So what we're doing here is we're getting women to reach out to us on willandwoody.com and talk about a man in their life who needs a bit of a push-up. They think they're just coming on to talk about how much they love this person. What they don't know is that we've actually got the person on the line who's going to listen to the entire thing, which always creates a really great moment. So we've got Alana here. Hello, Alana.
3: Hey, how are you guys?
2: We are really good, thank you. Alana, you've got someone, a man in your life who you'd love to give a little shout-out to.
3: Yeah, so I'd love to shout out my partner, Lorenzo. Mm-hmm. Lorenzo, I heard about 2 years ago, lost a close friend of his to suicide. Mm-hmm. And it was a really tough time for him. But then he wanted to kind of change the narrative a bit. So he wanted to do something to help, obviously, others that are struggling with their mental health. He never rode a bike a day in his life. He decided to take up cycling and attempt a cycling challenge for mental health. And he did 60 kilometres in his first race that he did.
2: Wow, cool. Yeah.
3: And he's since evolved and become a full-blown mammal.
0: Oh, no.
2: That's right. I'm one too. We're okay. We're human.
3: Yeah. You know, he's opening the conversation to mental health, which is
0: super
3: very important.
0: So super more specifically important. On Lorenzo himself, though, Alana, what do you love about him?
3: I just love that he gives everything a go. He's so open and honest all the time about how he feels and what he's thinking and what he does. And it's very hard to find. And it's good for my sons to see that.
0: How does he make you feel when you're around him?
3: He's a ball of fun. We adore him and we're grateful that we have him.
0: That's so nice.
2: Do you get to tell him that enough?
3: I do, probably not as often as I should, but yeah, he definitely means the world to us, and we're proud of him and every step that he takes and everything that he does, especially as a dad. It's inspiring for the kids to see that a challenge is easy to do.
0: So he loses a friend to suicide.
3: Yeah.
0: And then manages to turn that into something for other people, despite that being incredibly difficult for him to go through. What do you think that says about him and his character?
3: Perseverance is his middle name, I think. That's what always makes me think of Lorenzo when he's doing something. He takes on anything he can, at the drop of a hat, decide he's going to do it, and he will do it. And he's not a little boy. He's a big boy, generally, or he was before he started cycling. And now he's training for a 100-kilometre marathon.
2: Wow.
3: So
0: cool.
3: That's awesome. It's brilliant. He's 41 years of age and tried something he'd never done before and nailed it.
0: You're proud of him.
3: I think that's brilliant. Yeah, really proud of him.
2: Well, the best news of all this, Alana, is that Lorenzo has been on the line this entire time and he's just heard all of that. Lorenzo, how are you going?
4: Hey, mate, how are you?
2: Oh, good. How's that make you feel, Lorenzo?
4: Yeah, pretty special message there, mate, for sure.
3: He's going to love this tonight.
2: Anything to say back to Alana, Lorenzo?
4: Oh, thanks for recognising it. I don't really hear it that often, but I appreciate the thought and the work that goes into the ride. And I've got this 120K one coming up in a few months' time, and I didn't think I could actually do it, but it's been a journey. It all started from a mate, John, but now it's evolved into other things as well. I mean, I'm still doing it for John, but there's things along the way as well. And thank you for those lovely thoughts and comments, Alana. Appreciate it.
2: Cyclist to cyclist, Lorenzo, how are you going with the saddle sores?
4: Yeah, look, not too bad, to be honest. I did my first 100 last week, and I was tripping out a little bit, and a little bit of sugar levels dropped down, stuff
0: like that. Reckon I might cut this off, Lorenzo.
2: We'll talk off air.
0: It's a mental health bit, not a cycling bit.
2: It's good for your brain.
0: Good for you, though, mate. Congratulations, Alana. You sound like a wonderful partner. You guys sound like a great couple. Love the banter. Oh, hey, mate, we're going to help you out. Get your hands on some new gear for your next bike ride.
4: Oh, legends.
0: Yes, we know cool. It can be expensive, so I'm going to hand it over to the producer. They're going to kick you out, brother.
3: Thank you so much, guys.
0: Enjoy, guys.
2: No worries, guys.
0: Nice to meet you.
4: Pleasure, guys. Thanks so much. Cheers.
0: Bye, legends. Hey, willandwoody.com if you'd like to do that for a guy in your life and join the Push-Up Challenge to push for better mental health this June. It's Will and Woody.
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evergreen. Your black, white, beige, Chola descent. Your Lebanese, your Orient. Whether life's disabilities left you outcast, but leader teased. Rejoice and love yourself today, cause baby, you were born this way. No matter gay,

0: It's Will and Woody and Woods. We're going to get out of here for your Friday afternoon. It's been lots of fun. Before we do, though, we are taking the post-show meeting onto the airwaves. Bit of feedback for everyone. The post-show notes. Any post-show notes for you?
1: No notes for me, but I think what we want to do in our time allocated to notes is cover a couple of texts. Do we have a world record amount of texts today or something?
0: Oh, I've got a couple of post-show notes.
1: Oh, sorry. Right. That was decided. A loaded question. You wanted me to give it to you back,
0: yeah,
1: did you?
0: Yeah, I did, actually.
1: Yeah, right, okay. Sorry, Will, do you have any notes?
0: Yeah, thanks. I appreciate that. I've decided Smallsy runs too late. He runs too late.
1: So let's...
0: He started 10 minutes late today. And the whole show, I had Joe REP up our ass about time.
1: Yeah, right.
0: And I'm like, well, take it up with Smallsy.
2: I have no problem with Smallsy.
1: I'm with Joe.
0: But he's making us run late.
2: We're rabbiting on a little bit, I think.
0: What do you mean?
1: Whoa, Joe.
0: The only rabbiting on that happened in this show was when you and Woody were talking to each other like a cryptic crossword for 5 minutes. And Australia suffered that. But no, post show note for me, Smallsy to one side.
1: Yes.
0: I'm happy to do another enhanced games.
1: I don't think I have the strength. You get very angry.
0: No, I don't like that I get...
1: You storm out after.
0: I stormed out.
1: And then the vibe's weird.
0: No, but I got angry because I couldn't win at all. There was no winning for me.
1: It was possible.
0: No, it wasn't. So I'm happy to do it if you would consider another way that you would be enhanced.
1: Do you envy this?
0: Reading the answers to a quiz that you... I can't win.
1: Well, today, so though...
0: It's belittling.
1: Today, I hadn't looked at them for 3 days. That was a tweak from Tuesday. Because on Tuesday, I had them half an hour before. So
0: you can read the questions before, maybe not the answers.
3: How about he only gets the answers but not the questions?
0: Ooh. I like that. I like that. Yes.
1: Okay, you promise not to get cross, though?
0: I can't guarantee that. That's just how I am.
1: Yeah, okay. No, that's fair. I don't want to change
0: If you're going to give me a challenge and you're going to handicap me, that's the way my way of firing myself up.
1: No, that's fair. That's fair.
0: You know?
1: Okay.
0: But we can't guarantee I won't be angry.
1: But you can't storm out.
0: No, I can storm out.
1: Well, not during the bit.
0: Not during the bit.
1: Oh, yeah. You can storm out after.
0: Oh, yeah.
1: Storm out after.
0: Yeah.
1: But we leave it on the pitch, all right? We leave it on the pitch.
0: I left it on the pitch. Yeah. Left it on the pitch.
1: It was a weird vibe after.
0: It's always going to be weird. You're challenging me. I don't like being challenged.
1: You did have a good win.
0: I think it was even in the end.
1: No, go to tape, mate. 3-2 to me.
0: I don't know why you're nodding, Annalise.
4: Yeah, confirming it was 3-2 Woody's way.
1: Got you with sperm whale.
4: Yeah.
0: Yeah, yeah. Well, it didn't get me, actually. Just regurgitated what you'd read 3 days earlier.
1: No, it's funny. I actually, when Annalise showed me that one, I was like, I knew that.
0: See, the good thing about the NHS games, though, is I actually never lose because you've already cheated.
1: No, but see, a lot of the time...
0: So let's move it on, shall we?
1: see, this happened. I don't like this.
0: Well, that's your problem.
1: It's not my problem.
0: Yeah, because you don't like it.
1: I hate it.
0: Yeah, but I'm bringing it.
1: I feel like you're my mum and dad fighting.
0: Yeah, well, mate, don't bring the challenge then. If you can't handle the heat, get out of the kitchen.
1: Okay, we won't bring back the enhanced quiz.
0: Good. That
1: what?
0: Was the
1: you
0: goal.
1: Said you wanted
5: to.
1: What are you doing to me?
5: 7HLFM. On air. 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On iHeart. 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
20: Okay, let's call it a weekend. Tomorrow, partly cloudy, 17 degrees, shower 2 Sunday. 14 and possible shower for the back to work Monday. Temps around 14 degrees.
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4: 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Welcome to it. This is the Smallsy Show. How are you? Are we ready to go? Producer Zach is here. Hello to
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6: Hello.
4: Oh, you're going to love today's show.
6: Am I?
4: You love that. You love those what are they called? 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
6: Romantasy novels?
4: The romantasy novels, yes. One of the breakout shows of the year has been this show called Off Campus. It stars our very own Josh Houston. He plays this love interest guy called Justin Cole. He is going to be here, so go put some makeup on and sort yourself out.
6: Okay, sure.
4: Well, I just know you need to look good, okay? Because he's going to be here in the flesh. Also coming up, we're going to get you across the hot minute, the biggest celebrity stories that are going on right now. And, hey, you know I love falling down a rabbit hole.
5: Oh.
4: I'm guilty.
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4: 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Let's kick things off. The Smallsy Show is on.
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0: The Smallsy Show is on. Coming up, he is the star of Off Campus, or the Aussie star at least. Josh Houston is going to be dropping by right now. Let's get you across.
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0: Let's do the big stories in the entertainment world that you need to know about. I'm going to tell you about that Crash. I don't know if you've watched this Crash show on Netflix. I am absolutely obsessed. But first, another show that's got people obsessed. Married at First Sight. Is it being shut down? This is huge. Maps Australia, the team have received three official Safe Work New South Wales notices after a whole bunch of ex-cast members have raised formal concerns about an unsafe working environment. Now, I don't know, you didn't need to come down in the last shower to realise that Maps is an unsafe workplace, right? Like, hello? The allegations are wild. One incident alleges a wife was filmed showering without her knowledge or her consent. That's weird. Also, Jackie Burfoot, she was on last year's season. Who is she? I don't remember Jackie. Was she a little nutty?
3: She was with a guy named Ryan who was also a little bit nutty.
0: Okay. She has been very vocal on her social media about what her experiences were like filming on the show.
4: In my season, there were men cast with criminal records and histories of domestic violence. There were women that became victims to these behaviours. A lot of it never went to air because it's not suitable for primetime TV.
0: Didn't they also have issues on the UK season too, that's also brewing at the UK Maths has been shut down as well for this? It's wild. It's only, I'm not surprised it caught up with them all.
5: That split second changed all of our lives forever.
0: Okay, let me tell you all about this TV show on Netflix right now. I don't know if you've seen it yet, but it has been the number one show in the country trending over the last week or so. It's called The Crash. It's about a girl called Mackenzie Shriller who's convicted of murdering her boyfriend and then his friend in a car crash. Now, I'm a true crime lover.
6: I love
0: true crime. I was well across this girl. I think she's guilty of sin. She's currently in jail, and the jury thought so as well. However, since the show's gone viral, she has kind of got a bit of an ego, and some of her prison phone calls have leaked. She is hoping Kim Kardashian will take on her case now because of her newfound fame. This is Mackenzie Shriller on the phone saying she wants Kim Kardashian to represent her as someone who's unfairly been prosecuted.
7: I want Kim Kardashian to be my lawyer.
8: I would like to be your lawyer, bro.
7: Kardashian passed the baby bar. She's a lawyer. Yeah, she gets innocent people out of jail.
8: Kimberly, we're going to have her get you out.
7: And I will tell her I buy all her skins and I only wear skins.
0: Oh, God.
6: The only thing you're wearing is a jumpsuit, huh?
0: Yeah, orange. And an orange don't look good on you, darling. That's where you're going to be stuck. She's also had a prison girlfriend. Who knew she had a prison girlfriend too? She's come out and then telling everybody that her nickname was, she wanted the other inmates in the jail to call her Shriller the Killer.
6: Red flag.
0: Total. That does not sound like someone innocent to me. Anyway, quickly.
9: What's up? It is yours truly, Jason Derulo. Talk dirty to me.
0: Are you thinking about getting a side hustle? You know, maybe something to pay the bills?
6: Yeah.
0: Maybe you need to take a leaf out of Jason Derulo's book. 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
6: Insane.
0: And he reckons he wants to focus on music. Bro, stick with the cars. It's making you way more money. You're up to date. That is the Hot Minute done. Coming up next, star of the new off-campus show on Prime Video, Josh Houston, is going to be joining us here on The Smallsy Show.
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0: Live around the country, it is the Smalzy Show, and right now he is the star of one of the biggest shows on Prime Video. It's called Off Campus. It's our very own Josh Houston.
1: It's a new show that's got everyone talking. Off Campus is a sizzling, romantic ice hockey series.
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0: On the show right now, he stars. It's now currently the number one show in the world. It's called Off Campus. Josh Houston is here, everyone.
7: I'll tell you that. How you doing?
0: I'm good, man. Lovely to see you.
7: Good to see you too, brother.
0: Every time I see you, your star rises and explodes even more.
7: I'll take that.
0: We're going to get to the show in a second.
7: Yes.
0: But where are people screaming your names now? Because every time I open my social media, it's edits of you from this show.
7: I'm sorry.
0: I enjoy it. It's quality work. Where are you getting people like that had never known who you were before, maybe like following you or DMing you or...
7: Well, I try to stay out of the DMs.
0: Okay.
7: It's a dangerous place
0: to be.
7: It
0: is. Are you at the point now where people recognize you in the street way more than they used to?
7: It is going in that direction.
0: Yeah.
7: I'm getting a lot of the double take look sort of things.
0: Or the stares or the little whispers in the points.
7: Yeah. Or the like the subtle phone coming out. That's
0: okay.
7: Never subtle. It's
0: yeah.
7: Like you may as well have an iPad like this. But, we're in Brazil recently and I was coming back from the pool, but I was just wearing like these really short Adidas, like the shortest shorts you can possibly wear.
0: Yeah, you had them on.
7: And like thongs.
0: Yeah.
7: And I was holding a coconut. So I'm walking back from the pool to the hotel.
0: See, you still would have made that look good though. That's the thing, right?
7: Well, then someone came over and was like, oh, can I get a photo? I was like, shit.
0: Like this.
7: Yeah.
0: Great.
7: Me and my coconut.
0: Now, the
7: Okay.
0: Coconuts.
7: The
0: show is Off Campus. It is right now streaming on Prime Video. For people who don't know, give us the 411 on the show, because it's a book series originally,
7: yes.
0: Right?
7: Yeah. Well, it's a hockey romance show, and it's basically, for this season, is a love triangle between the head hockey player named Garrett, Hannah Wells, who's a music student, and then Justin Cole, who's like the college rock star.
0: Mm-hmm.
7: And then it's basically following the love story between them and who she picks.
0: Yeah. Don't tell me who she picks.
7: Well, I won't.
0: Okay, good. Because I haven't finished it yet, and I don't know who she picks. That you are prominently featured because you're one of the people that she is tossing up between.
7: Yeah.
0: J-Lo's a fan of the show.
7: What the f***? Sorry.
0: Yeah, you can swear. Yeah. J-Lo's a fan of the show.
7: Yeah. Wild, right?
0: Is that my, do you like having a pinch yourself moment that like J-Lo seen you work?
7: Yeah, I woke up this morning and I was like, that's weird.
0: Yeah.
7: Yeah.
0: That was not on my...
7: tweeting about it.
0: Not on your bucket list.
7: No, not on my bingo card.
0: Not at all.
7: Not one bingo.
0: What is the most asked question you get about the show?
7: How much smut is in it is essentially the...
0: Good question.
7: Yeah.
0: There's a lot.
7: There's at least more than one.
0: Yeah.
7: Yeah.
0: What's the... I know people would have already rinsed you on the smut, but what's the unsexy part about filming a sexy scene?
7: Having like 80 people in a room when you're like awkwardly sweating.
0: Yeah.
7: And do it again and again and again. Not in a hot way.
0: No.
7: No.
0: Do you get like slightly like, you know, forehead sweat embarrassed? Like you just like know that I'm trying to look sexy here. People are judging what my sexy face looks like.
7: 100%. Like, is this the sexiest face I can pull? I hope so. And then you get the forehead sweat, the upper lip sweat, and then you're like, oh no, I'm upper lip sweating on this poor person.
0: This is terrible.
7: Yeah.
0: So being sexy on camera, not as sexy as what it looks like.
7: Not hot.
0: Hey, coming up in a second, more with Josh Houston, including, can you give me a Kindle? I want to do a reading. These books that have made this guy famous, they're quite suggestive. We'll do a reading from the books of Off Campus when we come back. Right here in the Smalzy Show.
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0: The Smallsy Show is on. We are live around the country. Now, before we keep chatting with Josh Houston, I would like to do just a bit of an adults-only warning that you have been noted. It's going to get feisty, sexy. It's going to get sexy.
1: Hey, what's up? This is Josh Houston from Off Campus.
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1: The Smallsy Show.
0: You also do some singing.
3: I do.
0: In this.
3: Now, currently. Yeah.
0: Yes, yes. Yeah. So, hang on. So your character is the musician, right?
3: Yes.
0: Who...
3: Are we going
0: to... Yeah, we're going to play
3: something. Do that?
0: I'm going to... Yeah, do you mind?
3: No, yeah, hit it.
0: Okay. Because you play angsty teen rock guy.
3: That's what they say.
0: Yeah.
3: You do it good.
0: Let's have a listen to... Would you like the One Direction cover?
3: Oh, man, up to you.
0: Yeah, I'm going to do the One Direction cover. This is Josh Houston doing One Direction. Here we go. So

0: apparently you didn't sing before this show.
1: No.
0: No.
1: No. Not at all.
0: No.
2: No, in the shower, maybe.
0: Maybe, yeah. Yeah. Hang on, so how did you... Hang on. Let me kiss you. Ooh, hello.
1: Oh, yeah. It's a little...
0: Yeah.
1: Na-na.
0: There you go. I like the na-nas.
1: Yeah, yeah.
0: So, hang on. So, the story I heard was that you auditioned, told them you could sing, but you can't.
1: Yep.
0: And then you had to quickly work out how to sing.
1: But yeah, that's basically what happened. I lied. And they were like, can you sing? And I was like, yeah, of course I can. And essentially we kept putting off the singing part of the audition until as late as possible. Until maybe the week before, they're like, you got to fly to LA now for chemistry reads.
0: Yeah.
1: And then I did 1,100 takes of this one minute
0: 1,100?
1: Yeah, over the course of a few weeks of me doing the various other auditions and then... Yeah, it was an amazing experience.
0: Is there a future side hustle coming for you as a singer? I could play your records.
1: We could do it.
0: We can go on tour.
1: This would be deal great. Going right
0: yeah,
1: now.
0: Why yeah. don't we? I can manage 50-50 split.
1: I mean,
0: that seems
1: that's
0: reasonable.
1: Better than 60-40.
0: Manager's out there. She's only doing the acting, right?
1: Sorry, guys.
0: Sorry, only doing. Oh,
1: my
0: no, wait, no,
1: no. Sing, no.
0: I've been cut out. I've already been cut out. Now, Josh Houston is hanging out with us. You're a real actor, right? Like, you are a man who respects the craft.
1: I try to be, yeah.
0: So what I thought we could do now, I won't get you to do it, but you also respect the source material, am I right?
1: Oh, God, yes.
0: So yeah. What I decided I was going to do on the show...
3: And now a reading from the book of Off Campus.
0: So what I decided that I would do was I would go to the original source material...
1: Yes.
0: ...that you've done so well at.
1: Thank you.
0: And I'm just going to do a reading for it because I know your people would never approve you to do a reading of it. So I thought I would do it and then you just do a live reaction for people. Did you read the source material?
1: I have read the source material.
0: It's
1: you can see where this is going.
0: Spicy.
1: Yeah.
0: For it's chapter 25.
1: Oh, wow.
0: I've never blanked off in front of a girl before.
1: Mm.
0: I mean, I've given it a stroke or two. Before putting my in a more desirable place than my fist.
1: Like what?
0: But whacking it from start to finish, it's a first for me. And right. I'm nervous.
1: Don't be.
0: No, I'd be lying, though.
1: Let it rock.
0: Yeah, I would be lying, though, if I said I also wasn't turned on. Something fierce.
1: I'm so happy for you.
0: Thank you.
1: Yeah, that's awesome.
0: I can't believe Hannah's lying naked in my bed.
1: Seems.
0: Yeah. Her body's soft. And curvy in all the right places. Breasts, absolute perfection.
1: Score.
0: But I don't want to come off like a perv.
1: No, don't. You haven't now.
0: No,
1: you definitely have not.
0: This is one of these books that...
1: I wasn't done yet.
0: No, I was. Yeah. I can keep going.
1: I haven't finished.
0: I'm waiting. Making sure you're...
1: Sorry. Whoa.
0: And for people who don't know, if you'd like to go to the spiciest chapters...
1: 25 is a great place to start.
0: Yeah, it's a fantastic... It's only 3 chilies, by the way.
1: 3 chilies.
0: Out of 5.
1: Out of...
0: There's worse.
1: Oh, my God.
0: Yeah.
1: Chili
0: I edited for the radio.
1: Well, we kind of.
0: I edited for the radio.
1: We took a left turn.
0: We really did.
1: Yeah.
0: It is a new... reading. I really.
1: What part got you this? The stroking or the.
0: The words I left out, Josh.
1: What are they?
0: Cock.
1: Yeah.
0: Breast.
1: Oh my God.
0: The description of her nipples, I really thought.

0: I would edit
1: we
0: that out.
1: We should skip that one.
0: Yeah. Yeah. In all seriousness, though, after this show, are you taking some time off? Are you just going to kick back here in Australia, or are you back to LA?
2: We go to Europe in a couple of weeks and do some work over there. And then other than that, we're worth deciding on a couple.
0: Sure.
2: No.
0: Yep. Okay, good. You're going to be very busy. Please always never forget us here in Australia. We love you, man.
2: No, always good to bring
0: up. Congratulations on the show.
2: Thank you, man.
0: Epic.
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0: Hey, we are live around the country. You are on the Smallsy Show now. Something you might not know about me. I love all things psychic.
1: You do.
0: I love all things...
1: paranormal?
0: Tarot cards. You know I'm sick for a tarot card.
1: You do.
0: You know I love to... Like, sometimes if I don't know whether or not to make a decision, ask the tarot.
1: Do you have a set here in the office?
0: We should have a show tarot card. We should. Anyway, I want to ask the question, what's the craziest thing that a psychic has ever told you? Did it come true? So I'm brain rotting on TikTok last night, come across this girl who had pulled together a whole bunch of comments of people who had had encounters with psychics that had turned out to be true.
2: People are sharing the craziest thing a psychic has ever told them. And whether you believe in psychics or not, some of these are pretty unexplainable.
0: Would you like me to go through them?
1: Yes.
2: I restyled my best friend's hair in her coffin at the funeral home. Saw a medium a few months later and she said, hates laughing and says thanks for sorting her fringe.
0: Oh my God. Imagine styling your best friend's hair as she's laying there resting in peace. The next time you see a psychic, the friend comes across from the dead and says, thanks for fixing my fringe. There's no way the psychic knows that.
1: No way.
0: There's no way. What about this one?
2: My dad passed away at 45 years old, and when he died, we forgot to put his socks on in time. The first psychic I went to said, your dad is here. He's saying, thanks for forgetting my socks. I'll have cold feet.
0: Okay, I've got chills.
1: Oh.
0: I've got chills. Sarah, your mum had a reading that came true.
3: Yes, so my mum went to a psychic and asked about, like, six kids, life, everything. They told her that her first daughter's going to have something evil connected to her. And then when she gave birth to my older sister, there was a cancerous mass on the placenta. And then when she went back to the same psychic, like, a few weeks after, they're like, the evil is gone. Like, it's not there anymore.
0: Okay, this is giving me chills. This is giving me chills. We're at, hello, Maria.
4: Hi, Smoldy.
0: You went to see a very good psychic in the form of John Edward, right?
4: That's correct. At the time, I had lost my dad 2 years ago. Mm. And since that, I have been visiting him and my stepmom at the grave. Mm. And John was talking to someone near me, but no one would put their hands up. They were talking about this lady who couldn't speak English, but she was very much wanting to come forward. And I said, look, I'm not originally from Australia. I'm from Portugal. Mm. And he goes, well, there's a gentleman here coming forward and he's saying, Maria João, which is my Portuguese name, stop coming to visit us every day. We are fine.
0: Oh my.
4: Yes.
0: See, this is the spookiness. Did you stop going to the grave?
4: No.
0: No.
1: Maria.
4: Obviously, I still go. Not, I don't go every day, though.
0: When John Edward tells you, your parents are telling you to leave them alone, you must leave them alone. Is there one more call we're going to go to?
1: Yes.
0: All right, hello. Is it Sabana?
5: I went to see a psychic after my grandfather passed away, and it was very similar to the story that you heard it from. I dressed my grandfather before he went to into his coffin and that, and I put a pack of cigarettes, a lighter, and a piece of his beard. He died from cancer, and he had lost all his hair, so we had put a clipping of his beard in there. And about a year later, I went to see a psychic. And as soon as I walked in, this lady started coughing. And she's going, I'm so sorry. Your grandfather's on his, like, sixth cigarette since you came in.
0: Yeah.
5: And then she goes, he just wanted me to let you know that he appreciates everything you gave him because you set him up with exactly what he needed with his smokes. And she was sitting there stroking her chin. And she goes, and he really appreciated that you didn't let him go to the other side without his beard.
0: Wow. This is...
5: Right. No one knew that I put it in. I am a weirdo. I shaved his beard when he started going through chemo.
0: Yeah.
5: And he'd had a beard my entire life, so I kept the beard. And when we dressed him, I thought, you know, it wouldn't be him if he didn't have his beard with
0: him. Totally.
5: So it was just weird that she got it. This lady was crazy.
0: Oh, God, that is insane. Now, see, I could listen to those psychic stories all day long. However, we're out of time. On that note, I'm off to doom scroll TikTok some even more. That's the show done. Thanks for listening. I'll catch you next time right here on The Smallsy Show.
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0: everyone. It's Mitch and Xavier here from the Water Boys. We're back tomorrow morning and it's going to be a big show. Who's joining us, Dave?
1: We have Steve Old, who's going to chat all things Jackie. He's been a big couple of weeks in their world. Cam Owen, after he rejoined the Devils in the last few weeks.
0: We're going to talk ice hockey. We've got AFL tips, a full court press and the good sport award, all thanks to Macca. It's going to be a big show. Make sure you join us tomorrow morning from 8 a.m. here on 7HIFM for a big edition of the Water Boys.

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0: everyone. It's Mitch and Xavier here from the Water Boys. We're back tomorrow morning and it's going to be a big show. Who's joining us, Dave?
1: We have Steve Old, who's going to chat all things Jack. He's been a big couple of weeks in their world. Cam Owen, after he rejoined the Devils in the last few weeks.
0: We're going to talk ice hockey. We've got AFL tips, a full court press and the Good Sport Award. All thanks to Macca. It's going to be a big show. 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
0: Thanks to the Heat Pump Shop, where the weather is always tickety-boo.
5: Looking at a partly cloudy Saturday, 17 degrees. Our top Sunday shower or two, 14 degrees. And a possible shower with 14 for the back to work Monday.
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10: Looking at a partly cloudy Saturday, 17 degrees. Our top Sunday, shower or two, 14 degrees. And a possible shower with 14 for the back-to-work Monday.

0: Will and Woody, you're either up early, up late, or maybe still out. Maybe you're heading back to your house and a former reality star is coming over to have a great time with you.
1: Ooh, that would be really exciting.
0: Yeah, one of us has been in that situation before.
1: We won't say which one, though. The question is, if that former reality star is coming over to your house,
0: yeah,
1: and I had to bring up Sharon again, but are you going to have a shower?
0: Did you?
1: Do you... What? You might. Why'd you make it specific? We're having fun before. My wife might be up.
0: That's true.
1: Because, you know, we have a young child. If you're up, hun, I'll be home soon. And Will's joking. All right, let's crack into the best bits.
0: Will and Woody. This

0: happens after midnight, except these two. It's Will and Woody keeping you up.
1: It is beer or soft drink based on the sound of the can opening.
2: I'm going to say that's a soft drink.
3: Can you hear it?
4: It's a beer.
3: No. Can you hear it?
5: Beer. Darcy, no. Darcy, no. Darcy, no.
1: $10,000 for the record, 16 cans for anyone that gets anywhere near it. Haven't been in those territories for a while, Woods.
6: Last person, I've forgotten her name, but she was an older woman, and we ended up fixing her car for her. Anyway, we've got Lornell here who's going to play. Jenny. Jenny was her name. We love Jenny. If you're listening, Jenny, love your work. But Lornell, you're up first this afternoon. How are we feeling, Lornell?
7: Hi, guys. Very nervous.
6: Very nervous. That's all right. Hey, do you have good ears, Lornell?
7: My son has better ears.
6: Is he in the car with you?
7: He is.
6: All right, we'll allow it. Lornell, Lornell's son, here's can number one.
7: I'm going to go soft drink.
1: Beautiful.
6: Nice, Lornell. I feel like I heard your son yell out beer.
7: I've got two boys. One yelled out beer. Right, yep.
6: Okay. Well, that one's nowhere. So yeah, don't listen to him. Don't listen to him. All right. Correct. That was a soft drink. Let's go to can number two.
7: Beer.
1: Yes,
6: Bang Lornell. On, Lornell.
1: Jeez, the boys, they just want to have their peace, don't they?
6: Again, I feel like I heard one of them yell out soft drink.
1: I mean, mum's on the radio. Mum's on the radio.
6: Let mum do her thing.
1: It's a bit of fun. They're playing every... It would be a bit strange if they knew what the sound of a beer was.
6: True.
1: It probably should be an over-18 only game. Can you hear it now I think about it?
8: It definitely is.
1: Oh, it is an over-18 game. Is that right?
8: Yeah.
1: I didn't know that. I suppose now I think about it, we've never had a kid play.
8: You've got your codes training coming up, so you'll learn all about it.
1: No, I've done that. I've actually already done that. Just in case... the brass are listening.
6: Can three.
7: Soft drink.
6: Sorry, Lornell. Sorry.
7: Thank
6: that
7: God.
6: Was a beer and no more
1: love
6: comments.
1: Love to your boys. Annalisa, we got maybe a random prize to send the boys, Lornell's boys.
6: Well,
1: then.
6: They weren't playing. Well, they weren't playing because...
1: No,
6: the
1: but I mean just for the weekend. Just for the weekend.
6: Yeah, sure.
8: We'll sort them out.
1: Yeah,
8: I saw
1: them out. Love that. I haven't got any prizes in my random prizing.
6: We've lost them all.
1: Lost them all. Are you kidding? Someone's stripped me. I've got no Mingle seasoning. I'll tell you who would have prizes, random prizes floating around.
6: Who?
1: Smallsy.
6: Well, you'd hope so.
1: He'd have all the prizes.
6: But his show running late. He's got too many prizes.
1: His show ran 10 minutes late today.
6: Yeah. Yeah.
1: Oh, bloody hell.
6: Who have we got here?
9: Oh, hi.
6: Hey, Smallsy.
9: Hi, I've two notes for you. I didn't mean to run late. Sorry, Darren Palmer, once he started talking, he could not stop. Like, yeah. I was giving him the wind-up signal so many times and he just didn't stop.
1: Yeah,
9: number
1: right.
9: two,
1: yes.
9: It's great to be back playing this game. As you know, I'm a huge supporter.
1: Are you playing? Are you playing? I mean, there's a big assumption being made here.
9: But update... I think I've got a better chance on the phone next time, just so you know, because I had nailed those.
1: You're on. You're on.
6: All right. Okay.
1: Is it silly for me to ask who Darren Palmer is? Am I...
9: Interior designer on the block. Wash your mouth
1: Mate, well, you're normally afternoon tea with the stars, Smallsy. You've got the big dogs on there. I'd expect DiCaprio, you know. Darren Palmer.
9: Busy.
1: I mean, he might be.
9: This afternoon.
1: He was busy.
9: He was busy.
1: Leo.
9: Anyway,
1: a busy boy.
9: This, you can have Monday. I'll run like 5 minutes early and you can take back the time. How does that sound?
1: All right. Well, I'd like that. I think we need a little bit of give.
6: Why are we fighting for time? For me, Smallsy, go as late as you like. If you've got Darren Palmer's, you go as late as you like, mate. That's fine.
9: Okay.
6: Fine.
1: I think this is good that as shows we're sort of figuring this out together.
9: Yeah.
1: Nothing says therapy more than on the air working this out. I like it.
6: And I think Darren Palmer worth pushing late for mine.
1: Yes. I've got you here. I'm just having a look at Woods, who's got a new hairdo. I'm not sure if you cross it, Smallsy, but you actually look a little bit like Zach Smallsy's producer now.
6: Really?
1: A little bit of Zach.
9: Oh,
1: mate.
9: Hello.
1: Zach hair.
6: Look, Zach's a very good-looking man.
9: Have you put him through the AI beauty trend? Because Zach got a 9.1 yesterday. You could be up there.
6: What's the beauty?
1: What's the AI
6: trend?
1: Beauty trend?
9: Okay, so take the worst photos you each have of each other, put it into ChatGPT or Copilot, because we can't get it on the Wi-Fi here at work.
4: another little shot here. So it's just us airing our dirty laundry about the company.
9: And then just go give me my AI beauty report, and then it was a real confidence killer for me personally. You two might find it works for you, I'm not sure. But anyway,
4: okay, we'll check it out. All right.
9: Yeah.
4: Well, thanks for the call, Smallsy. All right, let's
9: have
4: go
9: a
4: over to.
9: Weekend.
4: No,
9: have a
4: you too,
9: weekend.
4: Mate. It's been lovely to talk.
6: I'm really not letting him play. Can you hear?
4: I just hung up on him. We've got Betty here, who's called on 131065, and we'll get to her after the song.
6: You're really not letting him play.
4: No, he ran 10 minutes over. Naughty boy. Naughty boy. Lornell, a double pass to Finding Emily, the movie. Enjoy more. Can you hear it up next? Will and Woody.
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1: 131065. Can you tell the difference between beer and soft drink? Based only on the sound of the can opening.
2: Can you hear it? Can you hear it? Can you hear it?
3: This only. I'm the sound of the can opening.
1: Only.
3: This only. Betty, you want to play? You keen?
4: yes, very.
1: Yes.
3: Here we go, Betty.
1: Get it, Betty.
3: Get one.
4: Soft drink.
3: Betty! Hang on, Betty. One can down. Great work. Let's go straight to can two, Bet.
1: Can two, Bet.
4: Soft drink.
3: Oh, sorry, Bet.
1: Too quick, Bet.
3: Oh. Go on, Bet.
1: Gee, she flew in with the second one, didn't she?
3: No thought. You were confident?
1: No thought.
3: Love that confidence. Let's go to Gary here. Gazza, how are you?
5: Good, man. How you doing?
3: I'm outstanding, Gary.
1: Gary, he sounds salt of the earth, doesn't he, Gary?
3: Does.
1: Gary, what do you do for a living, Gary?
5: Boilermaker welder.
1: There you go.
3: Oh, that's
1: stunning. Bang, bang, bang. I mean, survey says if we were playing Family Feud right now, that's what everyone's thinking.
3: What did you weld today, Gary?
5: I had the day off today.
3: Oh, you little ripper, Gary.
1: Again,
3: you deserve it. You deserve it, Gary. Righto, mate. Here's can one.
5: Beer.
3: Nice, Gary.
1: Gary.
3: That is a beer, Gary. I'll give you two cans straight off the bat, Gary, if you can tell me what beer it was.
1: No.
5: 4X.
3: No, it wasn't that. You can keep playing. It was a Coopers. It was a Coopers. all right, here we go. Can number two, Gary.
5: Soft drink.
1: Yes, Gaz. Gary. I'm feeling good about Gary. I'm feeling very good about Gary.
3: What'd you do for your day off, Gary?
5: Dentist appointment.
3: Shocking day off. Can number three, Gary.
5: Beer.
1: Ah, it was a softie. Oh, jeez.
3: Sorry, Gaz.
1: That's tough, Gary. I thought you were looking really good there.
3: We really did talk you up.
1: I thought it was looking great. Should we go to Jenna? Got time for one more?
3: I think we do. Jenna, you ready to go?
6: Yeah, I'm in.
3: Okay, let's go straight in. Here we go.
6: A beer.
1: Okay, glad we went to Jenna.
3: Sorry, Jen.
1: So glad we went to Jenna.
3: Wasted a can. We did. Shame. Jenna, you can have a Mingle seasoning prize pack.
1: Nah, they've been taken off me. No.
3: Sorry, Jenna, you're going home with nothing.
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0: Like those mates that just want to keep going. It's Will and Woody keeping you up.
1: So, enhanced games, they happened earlier this week. If you're not across them, it's all the athletes that were taking all the drugs enhance their performance. Everything was legal.
2: Not everything.
1: I think it was anything goes.
2: No, not everything. Like, they're still, you know, performance. They're not doing hard drugs.
1: Oh, sorry. Yeah, yeah. They're not breaking the law, but anything.
2: They're not doing class A narcotics.
1: We don't think so. I didn't see the drug tests. Anyway, they were a massive flop. All the drugged athletes were beaten by the clean athletes.
2: Yeah.
1: The missile Magnussen, he came last. Didn't go well for them. And I thought it was interesting that we had Ariane Titmus in the studio yesterday.
2: Yeah.
1: And we asked her, and she's a multiple gold-winning swimmer.
2: Yeah.
1: We asked her what her thoughts were on the enhanced games, and here's what she said.
3: Frankly, it makes my blood boil. I really despise what they're doing here. I think it undermines everything that sport is.
1: Fascinating. Okay.
2: Strong fighting words.
1: Strong, really strong opinion.
2: Fighting words.
1: Loved her. Loved her in the studio, Ariane.
2: Loved her.
1: But I just thought, you know, Ariane talking about it yesterday, it's kind of got a little bit of something moving again in the show. And the producers have said to me, Woody, why don't you bring back the enhanced quiz?
2: Oh.
1: And I said, guys, I'm obviously for it. Now, if somehow you missed the enhanced quiz on Tuesday, phenomenal bit. Very similar to the enhanced games.
2: Awful bit.
1: It was a quiz
2: have
1: off.
2: Have you done the same thing?
1: It's a quiz off between. Don't you jump in.
2: If you've done the same thing.
1: Just let me explain.
2: Have you done the same thing?
1: Just concentrate.
2: I'm just going to put this out there and then you can decide what to do with it.
1: Okay.
2: If you've done the same thing, I'm not playing.
1: No worries. Now you're going to listen.
2: I've said my bit. I've said my bit. Don't patronise me. I'll walk out.
1: Listen.
2: Don't patronise me or I'll walk out.
1: Listen or I'll walk out.
2: No, don't patronise me.
1: I'll walk out.
2: Don't patronise me. I'll walk out. You know that.
1: I'll walk out. No, you won't. I'd walk out before you walk out.
2: You're closer to the door.
1: Yeah, I am, mate. Anyway, so if you missed the enhanced quiz on Tuesday, very similar to the enhanced games, quiz between you and me, except I cheated. I got the answers before the show.
2: And still lost. After cheating.
1: No, if you listen to the audio, I dominated.
3: In Harry Potter and the Philosopher's
1: Pink
3: Stone...
1: Pink Umbrella! Woody!
2: Oh, so you can't do this. So what's the point?
3: Question two. Which 19th century author invented the female name...
1: William
3: Miranda...
1: Shakespeare!
2: Now, the reason you lost, and I mentioned this on air, is that William Shakespeare is not a 19th century author. So there's no way you actually could have got that right.
1: So because I'm a fair player, I'm willing to give you that one. So we're currently 1-1.
2: No, that actually is a good burn. And there are people out there, and you're laughing at that, Jo. She's having a little bit of a laugh to herself. Why do you find that funny? Because I know stuff.
3: You can't lose.
2: I can't lose. No, I can't. I can't
1: we all
2: lose.
1: Found it very funny that you went to the toilets lose. And couldn't put it down. You're just like, it was just a fun bit, mate. And you went to the toilets.
2: What do you mean?
1: And you were scheming as to like, I can't believe I lost a quiz. Came back and you were like, I've won.
2: William Shakespeare was a huge moment.
1: I just can't believe
2: you. We've all heard about Archimedes in the bath saying Eureka. That was me taking a piss. I was like, yes. Anyway, I haven't lost.
1: Anyway, so.
2: Well, just so you know, for him playing at home,
1: yes.
2: He was an author in the 16th century. We should know that. He's the greatest writer of all time. I don't think that sort of information is something you can skimp over.
1: And out of fairness, I will give you that. So we're 1-1
2: now. There's no fairness, mate. There's no fairness. Okay. It's just out of right or wrong, I'm right.
1: Out of right or wrong,
2: yes.
1: You're right.
2: Out of the facts.
1: Okay.
2: You know?
1: We're 1-1 currently.
2: Yes.
1: Okay. The rest of because we didn't get to the other three questions. There's three more questions
2: Which
1: to go.
2: Annalise, have you got the same AI to write the questions this time around?
3: No.
2: Okay.
1: Yes.
2: What did you get? Did you get an update? Because there's some AI we can't use here.
1: William. This is the same questions that she made on Tuesday. So the last time I saw the answers was Tuesday at 4:00.
2: Oh, yeah, okay.
1: I haven't looked since. I genuinely can't remember any of them, but
2: I hope
1: they come back. I promise you I can't remember any of them. I'm hoping they come back to me.
2: All right, we'll wait and see about that.
1: I think
2: that.
1: Fair test now. I've cheated, but 3 days ago.
2: I don't think it's a fair test. It's not a fair test. You still saw the answers.
1: Let's
2: not call it fair.
1: It's enhanced quiz, mate.
2: Enhanced isn't fair. That's why it's called enhanced.
1: Yeah, enhanced.
2: You're lost. And I've beaten you again. Will and Woody, kiss.
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0: The dead of night comes alive. It's Will and Woody keeping you up.
1: Hope you're doing very well.
2: It's time for the return of the enhanced quiz. Things are getting slippery in here. Oh. Things are getting very slippery in here. I tell you. Now, let me try and focus.
1: Oh, good stuff. Yes, yeah, let's go.
2: Let me try and focus. Now, enhanced games. Yep. We're on Monday. We're doing the enhanced quiz.
1: Yeah.
2: Enhanced games, effectively, people are taking drugs to be better.
1: Yeah.
2: Enhanced quiz, I cheat. I see the answers of the quiz.
1: Yeah.
2: And then I take you on in that quiz.
1: Yeah.
2: Now, we had two questions on Tuesday.
1: Yeah.
2: We're one all. You got one because of a technicality. I promise you, I haven't looked at the answers.
1: No, I got one because you were wrong. So by default, I was right.
2: I wasn't wrong.
1: You said William Shakespeare was a 19th century author. He's not.
2: You didn't.
1: So I got it right.
2: Didn't hear the rest of the question, though. He invented the name Miranda.
1: I don't care, mate.
2: I don't know if you knew that.
1: He wasn't born in the 1800s.
2: Did you know that? Not sure. Anyway.
1: But I won.
2: I won.
1: It's one all. It's one all.
2: It's one all. Yeah, I said that.
1: It's one all.
2: So there's three questions to go.
1: Don't poke fun at me. I'm not enjoying this. I want to make that very clear.
2: Why?
1: Well, because
2: why
1: you cheated
2: so
1: and you're humiliating me. Now, let's do the game. Come on now. Let's do it. It's not funny.
2: Why are you so angry?
1: Well, because you're saying that I'm not sounding like a two-year-old and I want to win. You're the one who read the answers. So you want to win, really. Let's get down to it. Let's call a spade here. Annalise.
2: I love winning.
1: I know you love winning.
2: I thought you were above it.
1: I'm not above it.
2: Anyway, three questions.
1: I like this stuff.
2: Me too.
1: I like this stuff.
2: I like smart stuff too.
1: No, you don't.
2: I do, mate. I read.
1: You don't.
2: All right. I do.
1: You read smut. You read Colin Hoover.
2: Dude,
1: you haven't read a book without a dick in it in a long time. You haven't.
2: Will you?
1: No, you haven't.
2: Will you?
1: That's the truth. That's just the facts.
3: You ready for question one?
1: Ask your question. We're getting moved on.
2: All books have penises in them. Hard to find a book without a penis in it.
1: Spot the dog.
2: He's got a penis. All right.
3: Okay, question
2: one. Or it's not a girl. All right. okay, so best of five. We're on one all. I haven't looked at the answers since Tuesday. Well, I want that clear. Okay, so I may not remember them.
3: Okay.
1: Yeah, Annalise, you're going to have to move it on, mate.
3: Right.
1: We're locking horns here.
3: So sorry.
1: I'll walk out.
3: Question one. Which country has the highest number of individual time zones in the world?
2: Woody. France.
3: Wow. Correct.
1: Really? That's a matter. Why?
2: Just because it crosses over all the time.
3: Do you remember how many there is?
1: Oh, hang on. No, but that's because France has multiple territories all over the planet. Is that why? Because it couldn't just be the actual landmass of the country, France. It would be because France has land. Yeah, wow. That's fascinating.
2: You jumped in ahead of me, Will. That's exactly what I was going to say.
1: Wow.
2: you didn't let me finish.
1: I'd almost snuck the point there, haven't I?
2: You didn't let me finish.
1: Wow.
3: That's a point to Woody. Question two.
1: That's amazing. That's fascinating.
2: Thank you, Will.
3: 12 to 13.
1: Oh, I'm actually thanking myself there for knowing that.
3: Okay, question
1: nice
3: two.
1: Nice little addendum there.
3: Who is the only British Prime Minister to receive...
2: Woody.
1: Winston Churchill.
2: Damn it. I said my name first, though. I said my name first.
1: I just got two in a row.
2: Give it to Will. Give it
3: that
2: to Will.
3: That was correct. That's
1: yeah, what was the question, though?
3: Receive the Nobel Peace Prize in literature.
1: Sorry, he won the Nobel Prize in literature.
3: Yeah.
1: Did you say twice, though?
3: No.
1: What did you say?
3: I just said who is the only British Prime Minister to have received the Nobel
1: Peace Prize.
3: No, the Nobel Prize.
1: The Nobel Prize. And he won it for what?
3: In
1: for peace.
3: Literature.
1: Oh, for literature. What for? What did he write?
3: Yeah,
2: He received
3: 1953 for his mastery of historical and biographical description, as well as a brilliant oratory.
1: Oratory. It's all right, Annalise. Okay. It's all right. It's all right.
3: I don't know. Okay. I just Googled it.
1: It's all right.
3: Okay,
1: it's all
3: right. Question three. This one's for the win.
2: So this is everything. The enhanced quiz. Will the clean athlete beat the drugged up athlete?
1: Yeah, okay.
3: Let's go.
1: I don't want this.
3: Here you go.
1: I don't want it.
3: Question.
2: I'm feeling dirty now. You're feeling dirty. Why? You're the clean athlete.
1: Let's go. Here, ask a question.
3: What is the loudest animal?
2: Woody sperm whale.
1: Is it?
2: The only one I remembered. I knew it was coming.
1: And we didn't. We don't. What's the question?
3: What is the loudest animal on the planet capable of producing sounds up to 230 decibels underwater?
1: Wow, that's amazing.
2: Loud animal. Yes. Very loud.
1: Wow.
2: Miles.
1: I would never have said that. Well done, Woods. Very good for you. Well done. Bravo. Bravo. Well done. Well played.
2: We should, that could be a weekly bit.
1: I'm happy to do it.
2: Enhanced quiz.
1: I'm happy to do it.
2: I liked it.
1: It'll be you and him by yourself. 780 FM.

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6: Looking at a partly cloudy Saturday, 17 degrees. Our top Sunday shower or two, 14 degrees. And a possible shower with 14 for the back to work Monday.

0: Will and Woody, you're either up early, up late. Either way, we're here. This is just some good gear.
1: And you're probably wondering to yourself, like, do I go to bed now? Like, if I go to sleep now, I'm probably still getting 4 to 5. Or hours of sleep, that is. Mm. Or do we just enjoy our best bits and just, I mean, enjoy a beautiful sunrise? We're with you until the sunrise. Oh, but okay, we're there with you half the way. And then, you know, from that point on, it's all uphill, baby. You'll get there.
0: Yeah. I don't know if I've ever, like, if a radio show has ever made me, like, skip sleep.
1: Well, let me tell you.
0: Do you know what I mean? Like, oh, this would have to be scintillating.
1: And it is.
0: Is it?
1: Mm-hmm.
0: I haven't checked the edits.
1: I don't know what we're doing, but I know that it's scintillating. Okay. It's you and me.
0: It's Will and Woody.
1: Get to the sunrise, baby.
0: Will and Woody. This is.

0: Up late or up early? It's Will and Woody keeping you up.
1: 131065, just get on the air right now. Of course, tell us about your weekend. We love to talk to you guys. Normally you're calling for something specific.
2: Yeah.
1: But now it's over to you guys. Just a chance to chat, say good day, tell us about your weekend. Tell us about something you're excited about. Tell us about someone that you might be in love with. Maybe they don't know about it.
3: Oh, I don't know. I don't want to put
1: ideas in your head here, but we do a bit of a dedication sort of a thing. I don't know. You love someone, you would like to dedicate them a song or something.
3: Not sure if we could play that song, but we could hear what song you want to play.
1: And the text line's open as well. 0429131065. Oh, someone's texted in and said, "Hi, Will and Woody, I'm pregnant."
3: Oh,
1: huge.
3: Did they sign up with a name?
1: No.
3: Well, congratulations, whomever is pregnant.
1: Congratulations.
3: Good luck with everything.
1: Wow.
3: I'm sure it'll be great.
1: Wow, that's a...
3: What, mate?
1: Well, that's a big moment in your life.
3: Oh,
1: I don't even knew how big that was until, you know, much later on. But anyway, Anthony.
3: I think for the guy, it's hard to comprehend because it's like we would have no connection to the child for that first 9 months. And then it really, anyway. Let's go to Anthony here.
1: Anthony,
3: mate, what do you want to talk to us about?
4: Well, I just want to say, I know this might be a bit of a downer. I'm sorry.
3: That's all right, mate. That's all right. Anything goes.
4: I'm celebrating the 2 months of my brother passing.
1: Mm-hmm. Oh, yeah.
3: Yep.
4: And I just want to know how to feel about it. Like,
1: whoa.
4: I've never had this before, and it's a really big thing. And I just thought, there's a way of, I guess, you know, there's always a way of celebrating death at some point. And I thought
1: you're trying to celebrate it? Is that what you're saying, Anthony?
4: Yeah, I want to make sure he knows I'm celebrating.
1: Oh, celebrating.
4: Mourning for too long.
1: I think the question you asked was, I don't know how to feel about it, and you want to know how to feel about it. I don't think there's any right or wrong there. I reckon whatever you're feeling about that, brother. I reckon that'll probably change over time as well. You might feel good about it some days. You might feel bad about it some days. I wouldn't try and put that in a box. But in terms of honouring what you're feeling, I reckon is the way to go there. But in terms of celebrating him, God, I don't know. Is there stuff that he liked to do? Are there things that you liked doing with him? Anthony? He dropped off.
3: That's all right.
1: Anthony dropped off.
3: Hey, thinking of you, Anthony. Thinking of you, mate. Wherever you are with it, mate.
1: Yeah,
3: thinking of you. And as Will said, just take your time. No rush.
1: That's a good thing to remember about feelings, actually, in general. I learned that lesson pretty strongly recently. You don't control what you feel. It's a weird thing.
3: Yeah.
1: But, like, you kind of think that you do, and then you, like, get smacked around by a feeling, and you're like, the problem here is that I'm resisting the fact that I'm feeling something.
3: You do not
1: control that. No one controls what they feel. And it's funny, we often expect people to in certain circumstances, but the reality is no one does. No one, you just kind of like, you're just this space where feelings just erupt.
3: Yeah.
1: And that's, we all have to deal with that. You know, it just gets worse by trying to deny that it's going on.
3: Yeah.
1: That's what I was trying to say to him. I was just like, just whatever you're feeling.
3: Just feel what you're feeling. Because that's all you can do. Don't try to overthink.
1: But that's often really hard because you might spend your whole life being told not to feel a certain way. It was really good at suppressing feelings, but you're still feeling it and you're burning it up somewhere. You know, that's why people get rashes and migraines and all that sort of stuff because you're not actually listening to how you are.
3: Are you deliberately saying that Tom had a migraine and a rash?
1: There was one week there where he had a migraine and a rash. He just had a rash.
3: Anyway, let's go to Tim here.
1: Tim.
5: Hey, boys, how are we?
3: Good, mate. We are good. What would you like to talk to us about?
5: Happy Friday, guys. I just wanted to say how much I love the show and that you guys are doing a great job this year again.
3: Timmy, thank you so much, mate. I really appreciate that.
1: Tell us a bit about you, Timmy. What's going on with you?
5: Working hard and, probably hardly working actually and, you know, just raising an almost teenager, which I'm sure you guys will get to at some stage soon.
3: You're doing
5: it goes
3: what?
5: Quicker than anything, guys.
3: How old are your kids?
5: Just the one, almost 13 next month.
3: Wow.
5: It goes pretty quick, guys, so enjoy it.
3: Yeah, thank you, mate. Always good advice. Does the 13-year-old still think you're cool? Are you still in it, or is she over you?
5: No. Oh. It's not like I have any res or anything, guys. I know I'm past that now, I think.
3: Bugger. That's a shame. Do you try to do anything to make your daughter think that you're cool?
5: Just jokes and embarrassment in front of her friends, which is a dad's job, isn't it?
3: Yeah, bloody oath it is. And that doesn't work.
1: And it's funny, you're calling that a job, Tim. What I have found is that has just become second nature.
3: I know, it comes so naturally to us.
1: It's a one wood, isn't it? That's all I know how to do in a public space now. Hey, Timmy, you can have a double pass to go to Post Malone. Take your daughter with you.
5: Oh, thank you so much. He's actually one of those. And I've never seen anyone live before, so she'll love that.
3: Mate, awesome. Mate.
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0: got something I want to talk about.
1: Nothing good happens after midnight, except these two. It's Will and Woody, keeping you up.
2: The $1 million pop quiz.
3: Yes, that's right. Your shot at $1 million. Wowee. Someone is going to be having a crack very shortly. The way to get through, listen throughout the workday. It's thanks to Deal or No Deal and Millionaire Hot Seat weeknights from 6:30 on Channel 10. And then we will choose one of you guys to go in with a shot to win the $1 million. You also, given that you're playing Australia's easiest quiz here on Will and Woody as well, you get the double Woods. You win $1,000 for winning our quiz as well.
4: How do you like that double, Lee?
5: Oh, it sounds pretty good to me.
4: It's a great double. So just to confirm, you are now in with a shot to win the $1 million. And right now, you've got the chance to take home $1,000. If you can get 10 questions right in the 60 seconds, you can pass. Have to take your first answer. Best of luck, Lee.
5: Thank you so much.
3: All right, Lee. Hey, I just wanted to say before we get into the quiz, there's some beautiful text messages coming through, 0429 13 1065. We will get to them. Okay. There's some lovely questions and some lovely things people are asking. Okay. I just want to know, I see you, we see you, and we'll talk about it in a sec. All right. Are we ready to go, Lee?
4: She's ready.
5: I'm ready. Nervous. I'm ready, ready.
3: All right, here we go. Who sings Where Is My Husband?
5: Ray.
3: What do you call the leftover bit of the apple you don't eat?
5: Core.
3: What popular TV show chronicles the love of hockey players Hollander?
5: Heated rivalry.
3: From which country does the traditional cooking style teriyaki originate?
5: Japan.
3: Who won State of Origin on Wednesday night?
5: New South Wales.
3: What is the name of the soft drink company famous for its Christmas ads featuring polar bears?
5: Coca-Cola.
3: What tech company is the owner of Beats headphones?
5: What was that?
3: What tech company is the owner of Beats headphones?
5: Oh, by Dr. Dre.
3: Beats what are Dr. the names Dre. Of the twin sisters and the Veronicas?
5: Jess and Pass.
3: What polarizing actress had her scene cut from the movie The Devil Wears Prada 2?
5: Pass.
3: What song is used in the opening scene of the movie Clueless?
5: Oh, pass.
3: What tech company is the owner of the Beats headphones?
5: Beats by Dr. Dre.
3: What are the names of the twin sisters of the Veronicas?
5: Oh my God. Jess and somebody.
3: Jess
5: the
3: and
5: other
3: Lisa
5: one?
3: Was what you were That's looking it. For. Wow. And the reason I went back to that Beats one is I thought you might have another crack at it. Beats got bought by Apple.
5: Really?
3: Recently. Yeah, I've got a Beats. Not recently. Button Pusher Tommy used to work on the Genius Bar, so you can't breathe Apple without getting corrected. But I know that because I've got a Beats cover to my new phone. Me and Sexy Das, cool. We've both got the Beats.
4: You got a Beats cover?
3: Beats cover.
4: Oh, yeah. Very cool.
3: The DJs. The DJs have got the Beats covers.
4: Very
3: just
4: cool,
3: the
4: boys.
3: Just
4: very
3: the cool,
4: cool
3: boys. Just the cool boys in the team.
4: Are you now copying what Darcy does because he's young and cool?
3: Darcy got it after me.
4: Is that Darcy? Is that true?
3: I got the phone before Darcy. Yeah, because you had a crap phone and you came in one day and you're like, gee, Wills, cool phone. You're a cool guy. Can I get the same cover of you? And I said, my young Padawan, you may follow me. You may. And he's still learning, and it's good to see. Hey, so Jess and Lisa, Sydney Sweeney was the actress who had her scene cut from Devil Wears Prada 2. I think we're all better off for that.
5: And, yeah, I agree.
3: Yeah, God. And the song used in the opening scene of the movie Clueless was Kids in America by Kim Wilde.
4: Is that coming back to you, Lee?
3: Tough question.
5: Yeah, I used to love Clueless. Haven't seen it in a long time.
3: Tough question. Yeah. Lee, great quiz. Great quiz. I would love to give you something. Oh, Annalise, she's got something from Muffin Break.
5: Oh, my God. I thought you were going to say Post Malone tickets.
3: No, unfortunately not. We're out of Post Malone tickets. You've got a $100 voucher to go to Muffin Break, though. And sorry, you're in with a shot to win $1 million.
4: Yeah.
3: So we're loading you up there.
5: Thank you.
3: No worries at all, mate. Have a great weekend. How good's that?
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1: Freedom Friday.
2: They may take our lives, but they'll never take COVID.
3: We pitch too many ideas, Will. Too many. Taps for content. But unfortunately, the show is only 2 hours a day, so we can't fit all of those gold ideas into the radio show. So every Friday, we get the chance to re-pitch a couple that we think are worthy. You got a couple there? Big boy, or do you want me to fire off? Because I've been pitching one since Monday.
1: Yeah, you're keen. You're keen as a bean.
3: Do you definitely know the idea that I'm going to re-pitch? Because I'm disgusted that it hasn't been put in a show. It's off a topical story.
4: I think we even put it in and then we got it out last minute, which is a win for us.
3: Did you put it in? It was in.
4: Think if it's the idea I'm thinking about, it may have been in for Monday, and then we last minute were like, get rid of that.
1: What'd you can it for?
3: Decision.
4: Like anything else?
1: Wow.
3: Brutal. That's harsh. All right, here it is.
1: It's not topical anymore. It's been since Monday.
3: Still kicking around. It's in the zeitgeist.
1: So you want to pitch yours first?
3: Can I?
1: Well, I don't. Yeah, absolutely.
3: Feels like there's been a momentum building now. It feels like we're in it.
4: Am I allowed to take a guess at what it is?
3: Just tell me the person that it's based on.
4: Your wife?
3: No.
4: Oh, don't worry then.
3: Oh. What did I pitch about my wife?
4: Thermostats.
3: The what?
4: Thermostats.
3: Oh.
1: Hey, you know what would be great for everyone in their car right now is if we stopped playing Cryptic Crossword and just said something, because I'm happy to just go to a song and we can just play song. Otherwise, we just sit here and just name words that you guys are across that nobody else is. Because I'm kind of in the seat of everyone in the car right now and this is boring.
3: This is not good radio.
1: What did you want to go for?
3: Okay, so no, not that one, Joe. Here's what I want to go for. Yeah, Bianca Censori went out to dinner with Kanye West on Monday not wearing pants.
1: Yes.
3: She's just wearing undies.
1: Yes.
3: This is classic gold radio. Yeah. 13-1065. Are you in your car right now and in your undies? Awesome. Because why? Why are you just in your undies? There's going to be great stories as to why. You know what I mean? What's made you be in the position when you're in a car in your jocks?
1: Do you know what could be a bit of fun? I mean, I love it.
3: Of course you do. You've got a brain.
1: Do you know what could be a bit of fun is if people call them, we have to guess whether or not they're in their underwear.
3: And you've just made it better. And you've elevated it. That's what I expect the producers to do.
1: Yeah,
3: rather than rejecting, you guys, you call me. We have a meeting. You go, God, love your idea, but how about we make it even better? People call up and we guess if you're in your jocks. Well, you're a genius.
1: Okay, so 13-1065, give us a call. If you're driving the car.
3: Yeah.
1: And then we'll tell you whether or not you're in your underwear. And if you are in your underwear, there's going to be a great story attached to it, I'm sure. Why have we not done this?
3: Mate, I've been pitching it all
1: week. It's a tragedy.
3: On my emails, I have this column. I have this column which says, still like. And then cut and paste.
1: I think that's your first problem. You need to get rid of that column because then they see that and it's already got a stink to it.
3: Oh, bugger.
1: Because they've rejected it.
3: I didn't know that.
1: You should rename that Fresh Hot Cont. Content. Don't be like that. Why? 131065. If you're driving home, we're going to need half and half. So you guys have to sort this out amongst yourselves.
3: Yeah.
1: We'll need half the people to call who are in their jocks.
3: Yep.
1: And half the people to call who aren't in their jocks.
3: Yes.
1: Or who are fully clothed.
3: Fully clothed. Yeah.
1: So you're either in your jocks and you're calling the show on 131065, or you're fully clothed and you're calling the show on 131065.
3: And you're explaining to us why you're just only in your underwear. We decide, are you lying or are you actually telling the truth?
1: Great.
3: It's a good bit.
1: It's a great bit. We'll do it up next. It's Will and Woody.
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0: that just want to keep going. It's Will and Woody keeping you up.
1: They may take our lives, but they'll never take our
2: And finally, Will, we are free to do an idea that we love and the producers have rejected.
3: Well, they've missed. I reckon they've missed this one. Big miss.
2: Are you saying they didn't read my email?
3: No, I'm just saying they didn't recognise the potential in the idea.
2: I agree.
3: I'm saying that. Were you across this idea, Annalise?
4: Yeah, I was.
2: Did you fight for it in the producer meeting?
4: Nah.
2: What did you think was wrong with it?
4: Oh, I just saw it and just kind of moved straight on.
3: Shocking.
5: There
3: feeling.
5: Is a quite famous duo like yourselves, both guys, that do this exact idea, I think.
2: They did Pants Off Friday, which means they're not in their pants. It's a complete flip on that.
5: Listeners get involved.
2: Oh, really?
6: No, there was also a game called Are You Naked, where they had to guess whether the person was naked.
2: We're not guessing if they're naked. We're guessing if they're in their underwear. Guys, you're not listening to the idea. No,
3: they get to this. They get in this point where they're just black-hatting. They don't add anything.
2: That's what happens.
3: Nothing interesting added. They just sit and they swat.
2: Sounds like a bad room.
3: Lazy.
2: It's not a good creative room.
3: We'll have to revamp of the room, guys. Revamp of the room.
2: Get John Cleese in or something. Give him a chat. Anyway, get John in. He talks well on creativity. Let's get John in. What's John up to?
3: All right, so right now, though, 131065, give us a call. We have to guess whether or not you are in your underwear driving the car.
2: Okay,
3: James.
2: James, you think you're in your underwear. Why, James?
7: Why am I in my underwear? Well, I just got home, but I was driving back from the missus, and I'm driving in the car with my underwear. I was just on the freeway all the way.
2: So hang on. So you saw your partner...
7: Yeah, so girlfriends.
2: Yeah. So then
7: just drove back on the M1.
2: But why did you unclothe, or have you been in your jocks the entire time?
7: Oh no! So what happened was we were just having a nice lunch, and I spilled butter chicken all over my trackies.
3: Oh yeah,
2: classic.
3: Yeah.
7: And it's just gone everywhere, and it just made me feel like shit. So I've taken my trackies
3: off.
7: Took
3: your pants off.
7: Yeah. Took my pants off before I got in the car, and then I've just been driving. The 35-minute trip home in my underwear.
3: I buy it.
2: I'm calling BS. I think buttered chicken. I don't know. It's just the way you said buttered chicken.
3: Where did you have your buttered chicken, James? At a restaurant?
7: No. She just made it at home.
3: She made a buttered chicken at home.
7: Yeah.
3: Yeah, right.
7: You got my mum's recipe.
3: She made a buttered chicken. You went to your girlfriend's house so that she could cook a buttered chicken for you on a Friday lunch.
7: I stayed there last night, and then she made buttered chicken for
3: lunch. She made buttered chicken for lunch on a Friday in the home. You get a sandwich.
2: James, you're not in your underwear. You're fully clothed.
7: No, I am in my underwear.
2: Oh, damn it! It just seems like such an outrageous story.
3: Whose partner?
2: Okay.
3: Whose partner goes, honey, come over 1 o'clock on a Friday, I'll cook us both a buttered chicken.
2: Well, it's crazy.
3: What is that?
2: It's crazy.
3: I mean, it's awesome.
2: It's crazy.
3: It's kind of awesome. Maybe Stranger we're all fiction. Missing out. Yeah. Maybe we'd all love to be in a relationship like James, where your partner calls you over for lunch on a cooked lunch on a Friday.
2: Mm, you drive home in your jock.
3: What the hell? I feel like we're in like 1950s England. Beautiful stuff, though. Yeah. Good for him, James.
2: Great wintry food, a butter chicken. Let's go to one.
3: And he ate it in his trackies. Anyway, Michelle.
2: Great days. And now he's in his chops. Michelle.
8: Hey, how are we going?
2: Whoa. Michelle, why are you in your underwear, Michelle?
8: I'm driving to Pakenham to my new man's house. I met him on 10th of a month ago. I've just left work. Heading to his house. He's home alone. And I've bought some new outfits on Shein. And we're going to see how the night goes.
2: Michelle, is there any concern that people can see you through the windows of your car?
8: Well, it's already getting dark now.
3: But she's in a car though. Like you're not just in your bra up top, are you, Michelle? You got a t-shirt on or something?
8: No.
3: You got a t-shirt on?
8: No.
2: No t-shirt?
8: No, I've got a jumper.
3: A jumper. So you're covered on the top, right. So people wouldn't be able to see.
8: It's a bit fresh.
2: You've got no pants on.
8: No.
2: But you've got a jumper on.
8: A jumper.
2: Okay. So you finished work. You walked to your car. You took your pants off. Got in the car.
8: I kept them on because I kept them on. Yes. I got in the car and I did rearrange myself, but I kept my pants on.
2: Okay.
8: It's a long drive, but, you know, this is nice.
3: So your pants are on.
2: Hang on, when did the pants come off, Michelle?
8: No, they're on.
3: Oh, Michelle, I've missed the bit. Let's go to Maria.
2: Michelle.
3: I think Maria's just calling
2: the bit.

0: Mel's just calling to gloat that she's going to go to a new boy's house tonight.
1: I'm getting action tonight.
0: Good for her.
1: Yeah, well done.
0: Now, my pants are on.
1: Outrageous.
0: It all fell apart at that point. Right, didn't she just spend 30 seconds at the start talking about how she was in her jocks?
1: Yes.
0: Did you hear that?
1: And then weirdly,
0: did you hear that, Annalise?
2: Yeah.
0: We all heard that, right?
1: Yeah. And then weirdly, she just wound it back. Yeah. When you suggested she was wearing a top, she was like, yeah, I've got a jumper on. What? Anyway, let's go to Maria here. Maria, you're in your underwear.
3: Yes, I have a long white shirt up to my thighs with my undies and bra. I had to run out this afternoon urgently to go and check on Mum because she wasn't answering the phone.
0: Right.
3: So I said to my husband, if she doesn't answer the phone in 30 minutes, I'm down there. He goes, okay, good. And then I realised, oh, okay, I've got my shirt and undies on. So just heading back home and checked in on Mum and she was fine. And I thought,
0: good to hear.
3: Well, you're good, I'm going home because I'm half-dressed.
1: Did your mum make a comment on the fact that you weren't wearing pants?
3: Well, she says, where's your pantalones? And I said, well, you know, I was panicked and worried about you, so I rushed out. I tripped and fell.
1: Where's the pantalones? Where are the pantalones?
0: Do you believe it?
1: Maria, you have no pantalones on. I believe you.
3: It's true. I have no pantalones. Yeah.

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4: Looking at a partly cloudy Saturday, 17 degrees. Our top Sunday, shower or two, 14 degrees. And a possible shower with 14 for the back-to-work Monday.
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8: Looking at a partly cloudy Saturday, 17 degrees. Our top Sunday shower to 14 degrees and a possible shower with 14 for the back to work Monday.
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A world of never-ending happiness. You can always see the sun. 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
8: Looking at a partly cloudy Saturday, 17 degrees. Our top Sunday shower or two, 14 degrees, and a possible shower with 14 for the back to work Monday.
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10: Good morning, Alana McIntyre here with the latest. Tony Abbott will lead the Liberals as the party president and is promising to help Angus Taylor win the next election. The former Prime Minister was elected unopposed and says he will focus on attracting new members to the party. Anticipation is building as Donald Trump suggests he's making a final decision on a deal with Iran. The US president has posted to social media saying Tehran must agree to never have a nuclear weapon and must reopen the Strait of Hormuz. The BBC's Sarah Smith says the two sides may have reached an agreement in principle.
11: There has been a lot of talk around the White House for the last 2 days or so that they were very close to reaching a memorandum of understanding with Iran that would allow them to extend the ceasefire and start more detailed negotiations.
10: A man's been rescued from a cave in Laos after it was inundated with floodwaters more than a week ago, but four others remain trapped. The stranded men are more than 200 metres from the cave's entrance, which slopes downward at a 45-degree angle. Perth and parts of WA will be smashed by powerful winds this weekend. After days of massive waves along the east coast, a $13.5 million dredging operation resumes this weekend along the Gold Coast. And Elon Musk has reacted to Blue Origin's dramatic rocket explosion. The rocket from Jeff Bezos's company turned into a massive fireball on the launch pad during a test in Florida. The SpaceX owner saying, "Most unfortunate, rockets are hard."
12: Leslie Vale Landscape and Gravel, for all your gravel and firewood needs.
10: In AFL, another win for the Blues under Josh Fraser, who's now guided Carlton to 3 out of 3. The Blues beating the Cats by 4 points at the MCG last night, but the interim coach has dismissed any talk of him taking the role full-time.
13: I don't expect anything. In footy, in my time in footy, and you know, maybe my learnings in footy, I've just learnt to not to expect anything.
10: And in tennis, Alex de Minaur has been knocked out of the French Open.
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4: Looking at a partly cloudy Saturday, 17 degrees our top. Sunday, shower or two, 14 degrees, and a possible shower with 14 for the back to work Monday.
5: There's only two people we could find that agreed to work on the weekend for free. 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

0: It's Gaylee and Emily Jade. And look, we had a really sad week this week that we just wanted to share with you as a team.
1: Yeah, my dad, Poppy G, who we've talked about on this show, passed away after being in hospital for a week. He was at the nursing home and felt a little bit of pain through his groin. And then he was in a lot of pain to be moved. Like, he's on his back and it was like a nerve was pinching or something. In the end, the ambulance took him to the emergency and I was in emergency with him. And they moved him after about 3 or 4 hours. They moved him up to a room. They found a room for him. And I think he was, you know, even joking then, because I think he was like, For anyone in the way, stand aside or lose a limb. For anyone in the way, stand aside or lose a limb. But he's yelling it out in the corridor. So
0: he's in the wheelchair, is he?
1: No, he's on the bed.
0: Oh!
1: Getting wheeled in the bed. And they were taking the bed straight up to emergency. But in excruciating pain when being moved, even in raising the back of the bed. And so, and because we thought it was his hip, they got a few x-rays and told us beforehand that, you know, it's the hip area might be arthritic. It looks arthritic, so it might be nerve on nerve. So 24 hours later, they then said, hey, he's got a lot of pain in his back. So they had to do more scans and had a lot of arthritis in his back. Mm. What got him eventually, for those that don't know, was it was an infection, a staph infection. Mm. And then we lost him on the Saturday night last week. But one of the last conversations we kind of had, I said to him, this is before they found that the infection, I was looking at him and we are very similar in a lot of ways. And I've had a little bit of trouble with my back over the years. And I said, Dad, you're the canary down the mine, with all this arthritis. So if I make it to 91, I'm pretty much looking at myself. And he said, well, what do you mean? I said, well, you know, you're going through this. I'm very much like you. So I'm looking at myself in the future. And if I'm lucky enough to make it to 91, I'm kind of looking like I'm pretty stuffed. And he said, stuffed? You won't be stuffed. 91, I'll give you a hand. What worries me now, if he is giving me a hand, I'm in a lot of trouble.
0: Well, we're all very sad for you, Gaylee, and just we loved him.
1: Thanks
0: as
1: for
0: much
1: all the
0: as
1: support.
0: You did. And I think if you still think of a new Poppy G story, let's still tell it.
1: All right. Well, I can't tell a lot of them.
0: They're a bit naughty.
1: When I grow up.
0: One thing I've learned is that he's a lot funnier than you.
1: No,
0: so
1: that's,
0: we still need his stories.
1: There's no learning there. There's no learning there.
0: It's Gaylee and Emily Chase.

0: cats. Full on. I just love the word mahiho.
1: Mahiho.
0: At the start.
1: Okay, so Gailey, this is the song. It's not a tourism ad for Puerto Rico.
0: No.
1: It is a TikToker who's a bit of a comedian who does travel vlogs. And instead of voicing the video that he's filmed on his little sojourn to whatever country, Puerto Rico, he's used a music-making AI app. And he just puts his words in and then he prompts it to sound, I think, a bit like, you know, that 80s kind of Beach Boys kind of feel.
0: Yeah, whatever he's prompting is. Even the TV, the start of a TV show from the 80s.
1: Yeah, exactly. Yeah. So he makes it sound like that. Anyway, on his TikTok, there's heaps of places that he's visited, but this one particular song has just caught the attention of celebrities, everything. So, like, Charlie Puth is dancing to it, boy bands are dancing to it, and it's gone so well that now even Puerto Rico has reached out to him.
0: Tourism
1: Puerto Rico saying, do you want to come back?
0: He's got a gig.
1: And film some more. And it's all because of AI. And the funny part of it is that, you know, musicians are dancing to it on TikTok and they're against AI making music, but yet here AI has made like the catchiest song on the internet right now.
0: Right.
1: And it's just some guy's travel diary. Like, that's why the lyrics are so random.
0: We should get the same vibe for doing an everyday thing.
1: No.
0: Like, I'm going to get some milk.
1: I feel like we should do it for Australia. First time in Australia.
0: I like that.
1: Yeah, yeah.
0: You almost sounded like AI then.
1: Well, maybe I am. I like it so much. Anyway, go check it out. It is the happiest song. Did it make you happy?
0: Yeah, I'm happy.
1: Yeah. And you want to go to Puerto Rico?
0: I do. It's Gailey and Emily Jade.
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1: And Emily Jade.
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0: It's Gayle and Emily Jade.
1: We're big fans of Apex in this show. Took you a while to watch it there in the end, but you're glad you did.
0: For those that don't know, it's the Netflix movie with Charlize Theron and Taron Egerton, set in Australia at the Blue Mountains. And Taron is, I'm not giving away any spoiler alerts, but he ends up being quite the serial killer. And Charlize Theron is an extreme athlete, so she rock climbs.
1: Yep. So the chase is on, right? Yes. And there's a scene in the show where he is playing, he goes to play a song, and he says to her, "Hey, you've pretty much got this whole song to the end to get away from me, and then I'm going to start chasing you and hunting you down."
0: And then the movie begins.
1: That's where it really sort of picks up, doesn't it? Yeah. You're on the edge of your seat for the rest of the movie. It's pretty awesome. So this is him telling you and starting the song from Chemical Brothers.
0: This song's gone viral.
2: You've got until the very end of this song to get as far away from you as you can, okay? Okay? What's the matter?
3: Everything getting harder to find. Everybody jumping out of their mind. Everybody going out of their skin. See, we get to the end, but that's where we begin. You feel it? Mannequins and we break it down.
0: It's chilling.
1: It is chilling.
0: But the song's rocking up the charts again.
1: That song is so good.
0: It was written in 2015.
1: Why did I not know that song, really?
0: I'm with you.
1: Like, I've heard it, but it didn't grab me.
0: I'd never heard it.
1: But now it's made me feel something. You know what I mean? You actually, like, terror.
0: Yeah, and you also dance like him. You can't help it, you know?
1: Well, it's gone boonter online with all the memes and reels and everything like that that's going with it. I thought one better, like, what if you're able to give him a different song? And I thought the best song that should have been played is so that there's other options for him to actually, with his crossbow, shoot other people.
0: Yeah, yeah.
1: And that's this song, Benny Hill. There's a bikini.
0: You've got until the end of this song to get away from me, okay? Okay?
1: A bikini lady, she's shot, a doctor, and that little bald guy used to slap on top of the head. They're all gone. I'm a chance to get away. So that's what we want. We want you to start thinking about this.
0: I've got one.
1: What have you got?
0: I can't run very fast. I'm no Charlize Theron. I am not as fit
1: as she is.
0: She was amazing. So I'm thinking I need like a long song.
1: Yeah.
0: So I'm thinking Bohemian Rhapsody. Imagine
1: he stops and sings it too.
0: We both stop. Yeah. Bigger role. And then keep running.
1: That's the musical star that you, a little bit of musical star in you. The worst bit about that song is if he uses a bit like, "Mama just killed a man.
0: I'm a woman, I'm sweet."
1: Yeah.
0: All right, coming up next, we're going to find out what song you reckon we could put into that movie just for a little bit more of light entertainment.
1: That's right.
0: Yeah, let's put some comedy into it.
1: Comedy into serial killing. It's great.
0: It's Gayle and Emily J.
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2: 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Mitch and Xavier here from the Water Boys. We've got a big show lined up for you this morning. Who's joining us, please, Dave?
3: 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Jackie's with us. Been a big few weeks on the recruiting front. Cam Owen, he's rejoined the Devils in the last few weeks. We'll talk to him about his progress.
2: International ice hockey lands on our shores next month. 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

0: It's Gayly and Emily Jade. Hey, thanks for your company today.
1: We were just talking before about Apex, the new Netflix movie with Taron Egerton and also
0: Charlize Theron.
1: Sorry, I got a mental block there.
0: What her name? She's so hot in it.
1: That's right.
0: I've got a crush.
1: That's why I can't remember her name, because she's so good to look at.
0: Yeah, yeah. It was safer for you to forget.
1: Yeah. That's exactly right. Anyway, it's basically, in short, a really bad guy is challenging her to run away so he can hunt her down. Mm-hmm. And the Chemical Brothers is this song, and it's just gone boonter ever since the movie was on. And he pretty much says, you've got to the end of this song before I start chasing you.
0: Yeah, yeah.
1: Have a listen to this.
2: You've got until the very end of this song to get as far away from me as you can, okay? Okay? What's the matter? I thought you were in danger.
3: Everything getting harder to find. Everybody jumping out of their mind.
0: And she cottons on. And she doesn't run. So he scares her. Screams at her. And then she runs.
1: It's a pretty good movie. I must admit, you're on the edge of your seat for the whole thing.
0: Yeah,
1: and
0: yeah.
1: They do. Both of them do such a good job. And
0: so
1: I think
0: good. Sometimes
1: in movies like that, acting is pushed to the side for what we're watching. But if you break it down, both of them
0: Brilliant. With
1: doing what they're doing is just sensational. But I thought, well, why not just insert our own song instead of that great Chemical Brothers? I said Benny Hill.
0: Yes.
1: It just gives you more options because there's more people to shoot.
0: I've said Bohemian Rhapsody, but also American Pie would be good too. It's long.
1: Yeah, it's a long one.
0: I need a big head start. Yeah. I'm not on a handicap.
1: It's like a long, long time ago you started the song.
0: Yeah. Anyway, let's go to the phone. Sharmia, what song could we put in instead?
4: Hey, guys. It's the Immigrant Song from the scene of School of Rock, Jack Black.
0: Okay.
1: Ah.
0: How's it go?
4: It goes...
0: Actually, this bit. That would have been perfect
1: it
0: in Apex.
1: It could have been a good choice.
0: You know how he goes...
1: You did
4: exactly.
1: That too well.
0: Well, we did it about
4: Jack Black. That even, even better than Maiden would be awesome.
0: Yeah, yeah, yeah. I actually agree with you that that song would have been epic for that film, but also fun to
4: 100%
0: to run away
4: it's
0: with.
4: My favorite film at the moment.
0: Well, thank you, Sharmia. All right, let's go to Ryan. What song would you run away to?
5: I choose Echoes by Pink Floyd.
0: Okay, I don't know that. Is that it?
5: Yeah, it goes for 23 minutes
0: and doesn't
5: get out of first gear the entire time. So you'll be 23 minutes away and a good chance you'll be asleep by the end of it.
1: Yeah, and especially considering you've probably had a joint like everyone else that listened to that track.
0: Do you know it was my dad's favourite album? That's been a real aha moment. All right. Lee, what song would you run away to?
6: Young Hearts Run Free.
1: Oh, no.
0: You run fast, it is.
6: Celebrate my youth as well, so, you know.
1: Oh, yeah, the combination of your favourite song and if I'm going to die, I may as well die to one of my favourites.
0: And it's Run Free.
1: It is.
0: Yeah, yeah, yeah.
6: The word free, speaks to me, I'm thinking, something like that.
1: Nice choice, Lee, nice choice.
0: Love it, Lee.
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13: 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It's a chilly 8 degrees this morning. 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
15: Good morning, Alana McIntyre here with the latest. Still no word on whether or not a deal has been reached between the US and Iran. Donald Trump has wrapped up a situation meeting. The US president says Iran must agree that they will have no nuclear weapon or bomb, and the Strait of Hormuz must be reopened. The Liberals have elected Tony Abbott as the party president. The former PM was elected unopposed. He's vowing to help Angus Taylor win the next federal election and beat One Nation.
16: Our challenge is to persuade a sceptical public that we remain the most credible alternative party of government in this country.
15: Blue Origin's explosive rocket failure in Florida is being investigated, but thankfully no one was hurt. The rocket from Jeff Bezos's company turned into a huge fireball on the launch pad during a test in Florida. Elon Musk has responded, saying, "Most unfortunate, rockets are hard." The World Health Organization says the Ebola outbreak in the Democratic Republic of Congo is suspected to have now infected more than 900 people. It's resulted in more than 220 deaths. Perth and parts of WA are going to be smashed by dangerous winds this weekend. And after days of hazardous surf along the east coast, a $13.5 million dredging operation continues this weekend along the Gold Coast.
14: Is stress draining your energy? Feeling exhausted and struggling to keep up? 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
15: In AFL, the Blues have stunned the Cats at the MCG. Carlton recording their third straight victory under Josh Fraser. The Blues defeated Geelong by 4 points. Chris Scott says he was surprised by the AFL's score review system after a howler non-goal decision against Ollie Dempsey.
17: I'd probably disagree in principle with the idea that someone's sitting in the arc and they can't see. Like the rules, the technology's there for the howler, and someone within the arc should have seen that that was a howler within seconds.
15: And Alex de Minaur has been knocked out of the French Open in Paris.
18: 7HOFM Hobart weather.
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19: Looking at a partly cloudy Saturday, 17 degrees. Our top Sunday shower or two, 14 degrees, and a possible shower with 14 for the back to work Monday.
20: I know what this is all about.
14: The weekend is on, and so are these guys. This is Gayley and Emily Jade.
0: Hello, hello. This hour, it's a running hour. It's a fast hour.
1: Yes, well, I'm going to touch on the 100 metres for man.
0: Yes.
1: And for animal.
0: Okay.
1: Two different occasions, two different chats, but two lots of 100 metres.
0: Yes, and I'm going to talk about an invention, the latest invention women are getting on Amazon and,
1: right.
0: and shopping. If it turns up in your house, men, don't say I didn't warn you. It's called the titty towel.
1: Okay. Do you get paid to install those? Or?
0: You found your next job, have you?
1: Yeah, put it out on your card, your business card.
0: I'm the titty towel installer.
1: It's Kathy and Emily Jade.

0: Hello, it's Gaylee and Emily Jade.
1: And we're fast in this country. And when I say we, other people.
0: Not us.
1: Not us. but people representing Australia, Eddie Nketiah is the next really quick guy. Right?
0: You should commentate.
1: I know.
0: And the really quick guy seems to be winning.
1: Yes, and the guy that's really swift is lining up on the blocks next to him. Now, obviously, everyone's talking about Gat, Lachlan Kennedy, and Aidan Murphy in the athletic scene in the times that they're actually putting down, along with another lot of athletes that are not far behind them, right?
0: Yeah.
1: And
0: exciting time for Aussie athletics.
1: It really is.
0: I think it's the most exciting.
1: Even and like in our history, we've got athletics history in us, but we still get to the Olympic Games and we're track and field on the track. If we make a final, we're happy.
0: Yeah, yeah.
1: Like it's an achievement and a half. Now we've got these guys that are putting down times that they might make Olympic finals and sort of thing. So, and Eddie is no different to that. He runs for South Carolina. He goes to university there, and he ran the 100 meters really quickly and the 200 meters really quickly. So, won both races, 9.74 for the 100, but it was slightly wind assisted. So, but that 9.74 is just outstanding, and the 200 meters 20.3 or 0.03. So his times are massive and it's awesome. Now, he was born in New Zealand. His dad was a record holder in sprinting, but then they moved to Australia. So he's a young kid in Australia. I think he was about 9. Then he ran a little bit more, but then he went to represent New Zealand.
0: Mm.
1: And then he came up to selection for different things. I think one of them might have been the Commonwealth Games and another games as well. And he didn't get selected, even though he's putting these great times down. So it turned out he was able to represent Australia again, and that is why we've got him back.
0: Mm.
1: So Russell Crowe, Crowded House, and Eddie Nketiah are people that we are claiming. It was the Big Ten Conference Championships in Lincoln, so a really big track meet with some of the best athletes from around the US.
0: Mm-hmm.
1: And he's only 25. He could look 50.
0: Why?
1: He's just got manpower about him.
0: Okay.
1: And not saying that the dancing troupe.
0: Yeah, I was about to say, I'm imagining someone with their top off dancing on him, but anyway.
1: He's got a really mature rig.
0: Okay.
1: He looks like fully muscled up and ready to go
0: okay.
1: at 25. A lot of sprinters, they've got, after 25, they're peaking.
0: Mm.
1: You've got a lot of sprinters. They can be 30, 31, 32, and their body is just, they've had all the exercise to get them ready to win Olympic gold. So exciting about him. Here's the run.
0: Okay.
2: And Walker has dropped out. Nketiah with the headband and Godfred of Minnesota. It is Eddie Nketiah after a strong close by Easy Iyamu. Eddie Nketiah is your Big Ten champion with a time of 9.74.
0: That was so quick. I was still sitting on the, oh, he's wearing a headband, is he? And then the race was finished.
1: It's done. Well, that's the good thing. And you said maybe do some commentating. I'm not doing the 1500. I'm sticking with 100 because my job is done. I'm finished with the race in 9 seconds.
0: So Aussie of you. Let's go for Smoko.
1: Yeah.
0: It's Gaylee and Emily Jade. 780 FM.

0: It's Gaylee and Emily Jade.
1: I want to introduce you, Gaylee, to a new invention. There are new inventions happening all the time, and this is the towel women didn't know they needed until they heard it and saw it and then knew they needed it.
0: What is it?
1: It's called the titty towel.
0: I'm interested.
1: I knew you would be. So,
0: how does it work?
1: It popped up online, so I'll try and describe it because obviously it's radio. Before I share, a woman who's bought her first titty towel and is just so delighted
0: she
1: in
0: loves
1: the invention.
0: It.
1: So to kind of explain it, it has you wear it almost like a shawl over your shoulders.
0: Right.
1: And then there's elastic underneath the two ends, and the two ends tuck nicely underneath your boobs.
0: Right, okay.
1: Now, so the reason why the invention is there is so that when you're doing your makeup, you're not wearing a robe and the robe, you know, arms are getting in the way. They often just really annoy a lady, or when she's blow drying her hair, the robes.
0: So you can just be in your undies and your titty towel.
1: Yeah, and your titty towel, and the tartars are covered.
0: Yeah.
1: Okay, so I don't know who invented it, but they're brilliant. Now, this lady, she's wearing her new titty towel, and the print is a cow print.
0: Of course.
1: It's utterly magnificent.
0: I saw what you did there.
1: And here she is.
2: With this titty towel, genius! Genius. Listen, the titty towel that holds the tatas, y'all, there's an adjustable thingy here. I've now gotten to the point where as soon as I get out, I dry myself off and then I put on the titty towel. Because I'm about to go in with, like, my skincare, and I don't want to wear, like, my robe. My robe has, like, the winged, you know, like, the bat wing arms, and, like, if you're doing your skincare, like, it just helps. I'm about to walk around all day, and I have tested it, okay? The tatas are not coming out. It does not matter the size of the tata. Get it, says, do you need it? Probably not. But do you want it? Absolutely.
1: I can't lie. I'm watching her joy and I'm like, I need a titty towel. But I kept hearing her say titty and tata and I had an aha moment.
0: Yeah, what is it?
1: Whoever invented music, what a dirty mind they had. Ta ta titty ta ta ta titty ta ta ta titty ta ta ta.
0: That's the beat I hear when I see one walking.
1: That's what the theme of Baywatch should have been.
0: It's Gaylee and Emily Jade.
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13: 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They keep turning up on their weekend, and we keep putting them on. 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

0: It's Gaylee and Emily Jade, and inspired by running.
1: Yeah.
0: Gaylee, it's a bit of a running hour.
1: The Australian track team are in all sorts of good position because they've got another sprinter.
0: Can
1: in
0: you
1: Eddie
0: imagine if it's just
1: Nkedia.
0: Like all Aussies at the Olympics all in a row in the final?
1: In the final, if you have more than one, that is just outstanding, lining up for Australia, because the others will be taken mostly by, I'd say, let me go.
0: Kenya.
1: Not in the sprints.
0: Oh, okay.
1: Two Jamaicans.
0: Righto.
1: Two from the US.
0: Okay.
1: I'll go one in the UK.
0: Yep.
1: And there's always a Namibia. That one. Anyway, I think that's the national anthem. Anyway, imagine if that was. Anyway, I'm going to follow up with speed over the 100 metres because he ran a wind-assisted 9.74, I think. Animals running 100 metres, and I'll let you try and guess roughly what they are. So, because sometimes we're surprised by how fast an animal can go. So what about a brown bear, 100 metres?
0: Okay, brown bears, don't they say if it's brown, lie down, if it's black, fight back?
1: Yeah, but they can still run 100 metres.
0: So that's what I'm saying, like brown, lie down, black, fight back. I would say, I don't know, are they as fast as a human? Is that 9 seconds, 10 seconds or 20 seconds?
1: Faster. 6.43 seconds.
0: Oh, wow. Okay, I'm dead if I see a brown bear.
1: What about a leopard? What would you
0: definitely
1: think a leopard?
0: Dead. Well, if a brown bear is 7, it's got to be 6 or 5.
1: 6.21.
0: Yoo!
1: You're tracking really well here. Okay, so what about a hyena?
0: Oh, they'd be fast in between laughing. would they be about the same as a leopard?
1: A little bit faster.
0: 5 seconds.
1: 5.62.
0: Righto.
1: What about a tiger?
0: Same.
1: 5.54.
0: Okay.
1: So that's close. So I accept your same.
0: Okay.
1: You're at 99%.
0: Oh, thank you.
1: A lion.
0: Wouldn't that be the same?
1: 4.5. So no, you get that
0: wrong.
1: Faster
0: than a tiger?
1: Yeah.
0: I would have thought a tiger would be faster.
1: Same, but anyway, lion obviously full good bore. What about a jaguar?
0: Okay, jaguar. It's got to be super fast because there's cars.
1: Yeah, right.
0: So I would say it's a 4 to 5. 4.5.
1: 4.39.
0: Ooh.
1: I think that's a win. I think if you're within close. All right, what about a cheetah?
0: Okay, I know that they're the fastest animal in the world because my son's been obsessed by them.
1: Yep.
0: So I think I know it. I think it's like a 4. I think it's like a 4.
1: You don't know it.
0: Oh, okay.
1: It's 2.81 seconds.
0: I don't know it.
1: That is fast.
0: Mate, if you blink, you miss it.
1: If you blink, you're dead. It's Gaylee and Emily Jade.
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8: 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Cam Owen, he's rejoined the Devils in the last few weeks. 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

0: It's Kaylee and Emily Jade.
1: Okay, last week you were showing us the trend, that's my man trend. So it's a trend happening in the US, and it's when you're at a basketball game to put the shooter off doing a three-point or whatever from the other
0: team.
1: Three-point, whatever it is. I don't know, basketball. And they yell out, that's my man. And it sounds like this.
2: Oh, my God, that's my man. Yeah. Oh, yeah, that's my man. Oh, yeah, babe.
3: That's my man.
4: That's my man.
2: That's my man.
1: It's such a funny trend. And when you introduced me to it last week, I then saw it pop up on my socials all the time. And over the weekend, I got invited to my very first basketball game. Random's that? Like,
0: you talk
1: about it, and then I'm invited to a basketball game. And I was like, you know what? I'll go. I'll take the kids and whatever. And it was a game where there was like a few little nibblies and all that kind of stuff.
0: Oh, yeah, nice.
1: So we're having a nice time at the basketball. And I knew you were having not a great time. I knew you were bedside with Poppy G, as we shared earlier in the show. And so I had this like moment, this wave came over me of like, oh, I'm at the basketball, random. And my daughter's name's Millie. I'm like, Millie, film me. I'm going to do something to send to Gailey to make him laugh, right? So she picks up the phone and they're doing a throw, whatever that is, the free throw, three-point throw. And they're doing the throw. I don't even know which team. Like, I don't even know what team I was going for, to be honest. And I yell out, that's my man, to send to you. And it sounded like this. That's my man.
0: So loud.
1: That's my man. That's my man. That's my man. So it was so funny doing it.
0: You don't even know if they missed or got it.
1: I don't know who got it or missed. I also know that all it really did was my teenager was mortified.
0: That's right.
1: Like, she just put her head down and hid it in her jacket. But then other people were yelling out, that's my man.
0: Yeah, yeah.
1: But what was odd about the whole thing, if I can share, is that the moment that the wave came over me to like film it for you was, you know, the moment you were with your dad, and we kind of worked out time-wise that it was around the time that he was actually passing away. I can't believe it. I feel like it was Poppy G saying he needs a laugh right now.
0: Probably, but there's no way known I could have said to him, that's my man.
1: He's going to get to heaven and see Jesus and go, that's my man.
0: It's Kaylee and Emily Jade.
1: It sure is. Thanks for joining us. Fire it
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19: Good morning, Alana McIntyre here with the latest. Donald Trump is yet to announce any decision about Iran after he wrapped up talks with his inner circle. The US president has suggested he'd be making a final determination about extending the ceasefire. He's reiterated demands that Tehran agrees to never have a nuclear weapon and to reopen the Strait of Hormuz in his social media post. A Russian drone has struck an apartment block in NATO member Romania, injuring two people there. Vladimir Putin, though, has shrugged it all off, saying no one can say if it was a Russian drone. The first of five people have been saved from a cave in Laos. Four more men are still stuck after flash flooding trapped the group more than a week ago. A 67-year-old man's been charged after he allegedly rammed his car into a New South Wales police station. This witness telling Nine it happened in Mudgee.
20: He did a whole lap of the block. We saw him come back around the main corner here and he's just whooped it straight onto the other side of the road.
19: Shocking video has emerged of a man clinging to the bonnet of a van in Melbourne as the car moved at about 80 k's an hour along the busy Westgate Bridge. It's understood two men got out of their vehicles after a crash late yesterday. One decided to leave the scene, prompting the other to jump on top of the van as it sped away. The man eventually fell off the bonnet and had to be taken to hospital with non-life-threatening injuries. And Tony Abbott says he believes he can help Angus Taylor win the next federal election after being elected unopposed as the new Liberal Party president.
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19: Under caretaker coach Josh Fraser, the Blues have done it again. Carlton beating the Cats by 4 points at the MCG, but the interim coach, who's now guided Carlton to 3 out of 3, has dismissed questions about him doing the role full-time.
21: I've said this a number of times. I see this as an interim coaching role. Part of my responsibility is to help the club move forward and make sure it's better placed at the end of the season to what it is now.
19: And Alex Di Minaur has been knocked out of the French Open.
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22: Thanks to the Heat Pump Shop, where the weather is always tickety-boo.
23: Taking a look at our weather now and today, partly cloudy with a medium chance of showers. Most likely in the morning, we have a top of 17 degrees. Tomorrow, partly cloudy, medium chance of showers. Most likely in the morning and the afternoon, a little bit chilly with a top of 14 degrees.
24: One represented Australia. The other played the recorder in primary school. Xavier and Mitch, the Water Boys on 7HOFM.
23: Good morning, Tasmania. Great to have your company here for another episode of The Water Boys this Saturday, 30th of May. We've got a big show coming your way. Devil's Gun. Cam Owen to join us. Steve Old, the chair of the Jack Jumpers. We're going to talk ice hockey. It's been a big week in AFL. Lots of headlines. We're going to unpack that together. We've got our tips. Saturday morning dump. The Four Court Press and, of course, the Good Sport Award. All thanks to McDonald's. As I look down the screen today, things are very different. My friend, the former Australian cricketer, Xavier Doherty. How are you, mate?
25: Good morning, Mitch. I'm very well, thanks. How are you? You're on holiday again, hence the reason we are doing this via, not in the studio. So, no, I'm well, just sitting in the lounge room. So if my girl's wandering at any stage today and make a racket, that's what people will know. We're not in studio this morning.
23: I feel like we're really accomplished after today because we've gone out and we've had to source out different sort of mics and headphones and we've had 3 or 4 trials during the week. So I feel like after this, our confidence will be skyrocket that we can achieve radio anywhere.
25: We can do it from anywhere, and that's right. And I'm not in the studio. You're in Melbourne. I chose not to do it in the studio because, let's be honest, I'd be useless in there. All those buttons and bits and pieces. So we're doing it online. So if anyone tunes in and realises that things sound a little different or it's a bit sketchy at times, that will be the reason why.
23: My only worry is with this now is that you're going to want to start doing the show out on hole 9 down at Royal. I'm just going to have a bit of a break here halfway through my golf because we know things have revolved around your up-and-coming golf career.
25: Well, I don't want to start slinging mud at some of our friends across the way on the other side of town, but I have seen them. I have seen one or two of their shows being live broadcast from a golf day or two. So maybe let's see where we can take this.
23: We'll see what happens. Righto, it's going to be a big show. We're going to get stuck into it. We'll go to a break when we come back. The Saturday morning dump. I'm liking the look of this as per usual. Bit of cricket, beer at, and State of Origin. We're going to go to a break when we come back. It is the Water Boys. Great to have your company. Back in a moment with the Saturday morning dump.
24: This

0: are listening to The Water Boys with myself, Mitch McPherson, and Xavier Doherty as we launch ourselves now into one of our favourite segments, the Saturday Morning Dump. I'm going to start X Wednesday night.
1: Go.
0: I was over in, landed myself in Melbourne, got back to my hotel room, might have snuck past, got myself a nice little just one ginger beer just to have and watch after my dinner, the State of Origin. And what I look forward to, I don't watch any other rugby throughout the year, and I'm probably like a lot of people, well, some people, and I sat back and I watched it, and it is one of the greatest sporting spectacles you can see.
2: It is.
0: I absolutely love it. But you know what I love most, and I reckon our AFL commentators should tune in? They are unbelievable, all of them that are on there, and they're positive, Xavier. They bring positivity to the game. They pump blokes up. They talk about their careers. They only talk about the good stuff, and I just loved it. It was just a breath of fresh air compared to the rubbish we hear on AFL sometimes.
2: What? So they didn't talk about how the Docklands surface is wet, and even though the roof's closed, which I heard from one of the Channel 7 reporters on Thursday night.
0: I'm talking about players. Right. But yes, no, there were some negatives come in about the stadium and all that sort of jargon. But no, they just pumped them up. It was a feel good spectacle.
2: Yeah. No, and it's a great event, isn't it? And I think the AFL, as much as they'd like to, and try and match their State of Origin with, well, I guess the exhibition game. It was an exhibition game that we had in the AFL earlier this year. They're never going to get close to the NRL. That is a huge event. Well, it's three huge events, isn't it? Starting on Wednesday night, that was
0: They play that to not worry about club. Like, that is their priority. Their caps of State of Origin games is what they almost look back on and are more proud of than some of their careers back at clubland. So you're absolutely right.
2: Massive event. Now, did you catch any of the enhanced games earlier in the week? There was a huge lead in. It felt like it went for about 5 years. This was James Magnussen was the man that was flying the flag right there, and it was all held in one exhibition center.
0: It was quick, wasn't it?
2: A 4-lane swimming pool, a 3-lane bike track, and then a weightlifting of what would you call it? Platform at the end of both. And it was just, and it was all knocked over in a couple of hours and a massive flop.
0: Fizzer, a massive flop.
2: What are they doing? So not only are they starting from a long way back anyway, trying to get the public on board, but to knock it all over in a couple of hours, the performances were underwhelming to say the least for people who were juiced up. You know, people were expected for them to go above and beyond, and they were dust. So let's hope we never see that ever again.
0: I agree. You're right. It felt like it built up for 5 years and it was over in 5 minutes and an absolute fizzer. So hopefully that's an absolutely one and done. Hey, X2, AFL clubs have snitches, because I'm wondering how all the breaking stories, and for the example, Brad Scott being sacked, and I know that journalists are good at their job and they find a way, but I've thought about it a few times, and this week I did. Mitch Cleary broke the story that Brad Scott had been sacked. How's he finding out? Is some other club not saying, we're not allowed to tell anyone until the media release goes out, but then someone answers the phone from Mitch and says, yep, he's actually been sacked? Is that how it works?
2: There's actually a really interesting little video. I don't know who put it out. It must have been Channel 7, on behind the scenes with Mitch Cleary on the morning of him breaking that story. And he said he made 28 phone calls between 7 o'clock and 7:30. He deliberately didn't make any calls before 7 because he thought it would be rude. So he has, you know, the morals are there and he's about it the right way. But, and then also to hear from Brad Scott, he made a very pointed remark when he said the only 8 people that knew were the board directors, myself, and the media manager. So, and I think mentioning the media manager was quite deliberate, I reckon. Kane Corns might have come out during the week and said that they are the biggest leakers, the media managers. They get all the information, and they're also trying to keep the media on board. So I don't want to, you know, call out any of the media managers that might be listening, because we do have a few professional sporting clubs here in Tasmania. So there are a few of them around. But
0: That answers my question. So there you go. That answers my question, and job done.
2: That's generally the way it happens. Now, did you realise there's cricket on tonight?
0: Stop it.
2: The IPL's been going, and the young 15-year-old Suravanchi absolutely destroyed Pat Cummins' mob the other night. 97 off
0: 26 balls. 29 balls, I think. 29, yeah.
2: 29 balled, 97. 15-year-old.
0: It's unbelievable.
2: But The Aussies are back on tonight. I'm excited. And that was all I had for it because I was just like, you know.
0: Well, who are they playing? Who?
2: Footy feast. Pakistan. We had Billy Stanlake on 2 weeks ago, remember?
0: Of course.
2: So we're back into some international cricket. So 9:30 for those cricket fans who, you know, might be half time of the footy. I haven't even seen who's on the footy tonight. But if you're getting sick of that, just flick over and you'll find some cricket.
0: What did you think, just quickly before we finish up, Virat Kohli not shaking heads hand during the game? Do you think Virat's not played enough cricket to realise that, you know, he set the example, or can he do what he wants?
2: He lives in a very, very unique world, Virat Kohli. I actually saw this, and I saw that Travis Head's wife was brought into it as well. So, but to be fair, I've not even looked any further into it. I don't know why it happened or what caused the sort of rift, but he carries a lot of power. There wouldn't be many Indians siding with Travis Head, I can tell you that, whether Virat's in the right or wrong. So he generally does what he likes and can get away with it, given, you know, you think back to that time he just darted across the pitch and hip and shouldered Sam Constance and basically got a slap on the wrist. So he gets away with it. So, he does what he wants. Who am I to say? Virat Kohli. So.
0: He's literally got the runs on the board quite figuratively, so he can do whatever he wants. Right, there you go. Saturday morning. Anything last from you, or are you good?
2: No. That was it. No, I was a bit short. We've put a segment aside for all our big footy chat this week, so I've got to keep my powder dry.
0: Exactly. It's coming up next. I want to ask you about Brad Scott. We mentioned it then. We'll talk about it a little bit more. The sad passing of Neil Danaher and, of course, the mid-season draft. We're going to talk a big week in footy next here in a moment for the Water Boys. 7HOFM.

0: are listening to The Water Boys with myself, Mitch McPherson, and Xavier Doherty. Bit of a change of tune now. It is round 12 of the AFL season, but it's been a huge week in footy, and we want to just bring a couple of the big headlines into our world and have a bit of a chat about them, particularly the Essendon saga that's been going down this week, and you, of course, being a Bombers man. But we start with earlier on in the week, Neil Danaher, former Australian of the Year, former coach, player, all that sort of stuff. But at the end of the day, an incredible Australian passed away from motor neuron disease that he battled for 13 years. It's been the talk of the town this week. Pretty sad news, X, to start the week.
1: Mate, yeah. Amazing, wasn't he? Like, just the work that he did for someone who, look, he wasn't a fringe player or a fringe coach, was he? But he had an impact during his playing days. I think he played 90 games, might have coached a couple of hundred, obviously did a lot of the grunt work with the Demons in the late 90s. But then just obviously the work that he did after footy, or after being diagnosed with this shocking disease. You know, I've been sitting on my Instagram all week just going through all the reels and all the little videos that clubs have put out about it. It's just like brings a tear to your eye, like how selfless he was in such a dark time of his life and all that great work and awareness and the money, you know, the amount of money that was raised. And as he said quite a few times in these videos, not for him, you know, none of this was for him. You know, there wasn't never going to be a cure. You know, he knew what was coming for him, but you know, it's to help other people and future generations. So, yeah, we can't say enough, can we, on the work that he did? And as you mentioned, Australian of the Year for all the work he did towards trying to bring a cure or an end game for MND was absolutely amazing.
0: I think 13 years ago being diagnosed, and I think they said like 18 months is generally the life expectancy, or that's what he was given. It's strange that he got diagnosed with MND and then he passed away, and it was almost like a shock to everyone. I think that's because he defied it for so long that it became this. Yeah. It was almost like he was going to be around forever and then passed away. But I love what you said then, the selflessness. Every interview is like wisdom and selflessness and all for the next person. And I think we have so much to learn from that.
1: Yeah. Well, getting back to that, you just. It was the shock of the whole thing. Gary Lyon said it during the week. He was like, oh, you know, another big freeze game. You know, is this the last one that we have Neil with us? You know, Gary said that he said that to himself six or seven times. It was just like, man, this guy just keeps fighting and fighting. And I know there's different variants of MND. And like you say, some people have it for 18 months. And in Neil's case, 13 years. But, you know, no doubt his fight and willingness just to push on and help other people had, you know, played a part in surviving as long as he did. And, just an amazing human he will be missed.
0: Yeah, absolutely. Well said. Next Monday is going to be pretty special. There's no doubt about that. The other big news during the week was Essendon parted ways with your man, Brad Scott. As an Essendon man, we've heard plenty of opinions over the week, but how'd you feel about it? And then follow up, what do you think about the old herd thing?
1: I'm not sure how I feel about it, Mitch. It was a really... Like, I know that loss to Richmond was bad, but probably not that unexpected. The way they're playing, and I guess the development, and you know, as we heard during the week, quite often they knew they were going to, this year was going to be tough, and maybe next year as well was going to be really, really tough. But I think it was just the development and the lack of development, not necessarily just from the young guys, because you're going to expect, you know, some inconsistencies there. But I guess our mid tier players just aren't getting any better, and we're not sort of, you know, the team defense in particular just isn't there. Like, you can't see a system that's working. So I thought they might have gone a little bit early, and you know, I know there's a lot of outcry from football supporters when their team's not winning and sort of uncompetitive, which is what Essendon are just at the minute. So it'd be interesting to see how they go against West Coast. I think it's the graveyard shift tomorrow. My own feeling was they went a bit early. I think he did some good work in bringing some players through. I think we have like 25 debutants over the last 18 months or something like that, or, you know, 20 something. So it's been pretty extraordinary time to be an Essendon supporter. And I've got no doubt that in 2 or 3 years' time, they'll be thanking Brad Scott for the hard work and the grunt work that he did. But pretty brutal. I guess getting back to the James Hurd stuff, I put up a little post of
0: I saw that.
1: just to see what people's reactions were. I don't care, to be honest. Like whether they go with him, there has to be better coaches out there. There has to be. You know, you think of Longmire, you think of Hinkley. You can't see that Simpson's going to go through the process, given that he's sitting on Carlton's selection process. But you just have to think that there's got to be better qualified candidates. But yeah, he's going to have the hearts of Essendon supporters, that's for sure. James Heard. What do you think?
0: Well, he's been out of the coaching for a while. I feel like going back to the well and doing that is not a great idea. But then at the end of the day, have you been in a worse position? And would you not? Are they not sitting there thinking, let's go back to James Heard and rewrite the wrongs, and then this could turn out to be one of the greatest footy stories in history? If in 3-4 years you guys lift the Premiership Cup with Heard, everyone will eat their words, but they'll also be saying, what a remarkable turn of events. So,
1: well, like I said, they're in a good position. Like, you know, the wins and losses, they're in a horrific position. I get that. But they've got so many young guns. They're going to have some picks up their sleeve. As Brad Scott mentioned, there's a war chest of cash just sitting there to throw at some available players. Whether they'd like to come or not to a underperforming team is a different story, but they're in a position to be able to. It's not like they've got no kids or, you know, no future. There's a future there. So I think it's a position that coaches would want. But the board have got a big decision to make, because as was mentioned a few times during the week, they're not going to get many people put their hand up for the position while James Heard's in the running. So they need to make a decision one way or the other, you know, over the next couple of weeks, I'd imagine.
0: It is going to be very, very fascinating. And just quickly, we're running out of time, but the mid-season draft, pretty good result for Tassie. Pick one, Jackson Artemis, two, the Bombers, who's got a calf, unfortunately won't play.
1: Yeah.
0: And then Max Mapley from the Roos getting himself over to the Ds under Gawn, which is pretty cool as well.
1: Massive, massive week for Tassie footy, wasn't it? And I know we've got Cam Owen coming up on the show in a little while, so we might be able to push him a little bit further on what it means to Tassie. But, a big week and a big stepping stone in Tassie footy, no doubt.
0: Absolutely fascinating. Great opportunity. I love the mid-season draft and fascinating to see how they all go. Right, there you go. Been a big week in footy. Plenty more footy to come, of course, and we'll go through our tips a little bit later on in the show. It's been a big off-season for the Jack Jumpers, and to tell us all about it, coming up next is Chair of the Board, Steve Old, friend of the show. He's going to join us next here on The Water Boys.
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0: You are listening to The Water Boys with myself, Mitch McPherson, and Xavier Doherty. It's been a big off-season for the Jack Jumpers, and no better man to join the show to tell us all about it than the chair, Steve Old. Oldie, welcome back to The Water Boys, mate.
1: G'day, boys. How you going?
0: No, we're really well, mate. Thanks so much for joining us. Big off-season. All X and I have spoken about is footy over the last few weeks, but we do mention Jack Jumpers. There's been some big news, so we wanted to go through it. But first, we want to start with the new CEO, Trent Jacobs. I was fortunate enough to say g'day to him the other day. Seems like a ripping bloke, but how's he finding his way?
1: Yeah, no, he's a ripper, mate. He's fitting into the club really, really well. And obviously, we still miss Christine. I hope she does an amazing job at netball, which we know she will. But Trent's been a great addition. Brings a different look and feel to the club, but he's settled in really well. He's had a busy couple of months. His family's still in Melbourne. They're due to come over at the start of July, but I guess that's allowed him to get around the state, meet all our corporate partners, meet with government people, meet with the staff. He's been doing a lot of planning and stuff in the background, but he's first class. We're very lucky to have him. We're really happy to have him, and he's fitting in well. So I'm really looking forward to working with him over the next couple of years.
2: Now, one of the other big stories, Oldie, is the fact that the Jewels are coming into the WNBL. That's obviously hugely exciting, but I'd imagine a massive amount of work for you guys and everyone behind the scenes.
1: Yeah, it's a massive thing. It's just great for women's sport, let's be honest. We're so excited about it, having Claudia and, the Jewels on board. But you're right, mate, it just adds another level of work to the team that they've got to do. So unlike off-season, we're working on the Jack Jumpers, we've now got another team to work on, bringing them into the league. You can imagine what sort of workload that puts on the team, which they're just doing a fantastic job, mate. They just get in, they do the job, led by Trent and the team. But you're right, and I think there's some really exciting things happening there, X. There's some really good announcements we've got coming in the next couple of weeks to month. We're really excited about the team we're going to get on court. We're not going to be, I don't believe we're just going to be out there, clicking the numbers. We're going to be up there giving it a real crack and having a real red hot go. And arguably we've got the best females coach in the league. We're really happy to have Claudia, and she's starting to build a really good team around her. It's only probably a month to 6 weeks away. We're going to be in our high performance centre, mate. And I don't know if you two gents have had a look at it yet. If you get a chance, you should go down and have a look. It is a magnificent facility. It's even better than what I thought it could have been. So it's going to be so exciting for everyone when they get down there, and it's just going to take our club to another level with the front office and back office staff all working together in a high performance venue. It's the club can only go forward, so we're really excited about getting the Jewels on board and really excited about what the season's going to bring for us.
0: Saw a bit of it on the news, of course. It looks sensational. I bet you're all pumped to get down there. We had skipper Will Magnay on the show a couple of weeks ago after he signed. I mean, an incredible coup to have him sign for the club again for another 2 years. Do players ask questions about who else is coming and things like that? Like, I know we asked him, and we know that a lot of them straight bat that, no, we don't really know. We leave that to the club to make those calls. But did you feel Will was always going to be a signing, or did the club, do you feel, had to put in a bit of work to get his signature to keep him around again?
1: No, I always thought Will was going to stay. I was just thinking for Will, it was he's now, he's Boomer's captain. He's done, a magnificent job getting over his injuries. He's had a tough couple of years with injuries, but he always bounces back so well, and we're always keen to keep him. And I honestly believe Will was always keen to stay here. So I didn't for a minute think we were going to lose him. I always thought we were going to keep him. We respected what he wanted in his contract. I think it was all fair and reasonable, and to get him signed on for another couple of years is just great. I mean, he's a great human. He's a mate. I got to know him. He's just a really good guy. We're really lucky to have him. He's really influential around the playing group. You watch him when he plays other sides. I think he's got the respect of players right around the league. To have him here long term for our basketball club is just a must have, and especially with the Jewels coming in. We need to make sure that we merge the two entities together really well, and I think Will's going to lead that for us. And I just think he's stepped up year after year. He's just got more mature. He's really stepped into that leadership captain's role, and I think it's really exciting. And I guess answering your other question, Mitch, look, it is important. I mean, I think they're very professional in relation to make sure they know what they want in their own contracts and what they need, but they're also looking at who the coach is, who the other players are. Let's be honest, if you're going to go to a workplace, you want to know that you're going to get on with the blokes around you. And I think that's one of the biggest assets the Jack Jumpers have, is that we, from day one, Scott's always got good people. So The last thing you want to do is be playing in a side where you didn't get on with a couple of the guys. I think that's why our club gels so well is we employ and get people who are good people first off, and then you make sure that everyone gets on well, and then obviously everything gels from there and the performance on court flows from that as well. So Will is a big part of that. As I said, I didn't ever think he was leaving, and we're just so bloody happy to have him, mate. It's a really good tick for us.
2: Yeah, it absolutely is. Now, another big signing was Taron Armstrong's signature. Has there been a bigger signing for the club? And I guess on the back of that, us diehard basketball fans, Mitch and I, we know what he brings. But for those who aren't so into their basketball, what does he bring on the court for you guys?
1: Yeah, good question, X. I mean, I don't want to be disparaging to other people, but it is probably the biggest signing we've had, let's be honest. To get a Tasmanian back who's been potentially, can be, let's hope, an NBA future star, we're just so happy to have him, mate. And I'm really excited. You look at what he did in Cairns at the end of the other season, and then he's gone off to play in the G League and Dubai and stuff. I just think he's going to go from strength to strength. I think the Jack Jumper fans have got something really exciting, a Tasmanian boy coming to play for us in the Jack Jumper uniform. I can't wait, mate, for that first game when he runs out on the home court. I mean, I know we've nearly blown the roof off a few times, but I reckon it's going to be amazing when they call out his name and he runs out. And just that Tasmanian bloody boy that's going to be playing for the map, let's call it. I'm just so excited about what he's going to bring. He's motivated to get to the NBA. I just say watch out what he's going to bring to this league this year. I just think it's really exciting, and I'm glad he's got the Jack Jumper jersey on. So couldn't be happier to have him, X. And I think the fans and what it brings to the Northwest Coast, mate, having an Armstrong playing for us from the Northwest Coast is just another element of what we've done really well is connecting the whole state. I just think it's going to bring another element to that.
0: Absolutely. Well said. Glad to hear you say that, because I've been saying that to everyone, that it's a huge signing, and for the chair to agree and say that is sensational. Before we let you go, we want an exclusive from you, Aldi. You always like to never give us one, but Milton Doyle, we're going to see him back at Jackie's or not? What's the go there?
1: Sorry, mate, you're cutting out.
0: Milton Doyle.
1: He's obviously in the mix, mate. Milton Doyle is a quality player and a quality human and a very much part of the history of this basketball club. So he's very much in discussions at the moment, as are a couple of people. So I think it comes down to the dynamics of where Scott and the coaching team see who fits in best around Will, Taron, and Josh and all the guys, Nick Marshall, who got signed up. So he's in the mix. He's not over the line yet. We're not over the line on who we signed yet. But Milt's very much in the mix. And I think the next week or two, hopefully we're in a position to announce who our imports will be. But just rest assured, whether it's Milt or it's someone else, we'll make sure we get the best possible people, the best possible players we can get within our budget, and we can get down to Tasmania. And as I said, if it is Milt, we'll welcome him with open arms. If it's not, just rest assured, it'll be a very quality import that'll bring a lot of great things to Tassie basketball. So we rest assured, mate, we'll make sure we do the best thing by the Tasmanian people.
0: No surprises there. Steve Old from the Jack Jumpers, thanks so much for the insight, mate. And we can't wait, and we look forward to chatting to you a lot more over the off-season and into the season that's not too far away. Thanks for joining us.
1: As always, boys, thanks for everything you do for sport in Tassie. We couldn't do it without you, so thanks again to you too.
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5: Have we really? I swear, why am I not invited to any of the meetings?
4: I'll give you a clue. They're very charismatic. Zendaya? That'd be great, but no. It's a male celebrity rumoured to be the next James Bond.
5: Tom Holland.
4: Nah, a bit older than that. He likes to DJ, actually, as a side gig.
5: Albo? Is it Albo?
4: No, what? Albo is James Bond.
5: Oh, yeah, no, sorry.
4: It's Idris Elba.
5: Oh, it's much better. Idris, maybe you can DJ the show.
6: What? Come on, dude, don't do that to me. What are you doing? What are you doing?
5: I'm not invited to any of the meetings.
4: I'll give you a clue. They're very charismatic. Zendaya? That'd be great, but no. It's a male celebrity rumoured to be the next...

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0: You are listening to The Water Boys with myself, Mitch McPherson, and Xavier Doherty. We've loved the Devils so far this year. We had a bye last week, so we had a bit of a rest from it, but we're getting stuck back into it with games happening tomorrow. To join us now, born and bred Tassie talent from the Devils, of course, is Cam Owen. Cam, welcome to The Water Boys, mate.
1: Thank you very much, boys. Happy to be here.
0: Great to have you on. Look, before we get to the team news, let's chat a little bit about you and your season today. You missed the first few months. How was that to deal with being part of this new group and this new side, but not actually being out on the field with all the hype happening?
1: Yeah, I suppose early on it was pretty difficult to deal with. You know, you hear the news about how bad your hamstring injury is, and they tell you that it's probably going to be a 12-week injury, and that's on the eve of the season, which was really tough to take. But I suppose as the games came around, it was actually a lot easier to deal with than I thought it would be. Round one I thought would be a pretty difficult day, but honestly, I was just so surprised and taken back by the crowd that was there, and I was just stoked for the boys that were playing. I suppose just trying to do anything I can to sort of help the team perform, and whether that's helping out Max in the ruck or just bringing energy and making sure that the boys who aren't playing aren't just sitting there feeling sorry for themselves. It's been difficult, but I'm back now, and that's all that matters.
2: Yeah, so you did play your first match, I think it was against Southport a few weeks ago. How did you enjoy that, being out there with the boys, getting a taste of it, and more importantly, how did you pull up in the aftermath?
1: Yeah, it was a really enjoyable game. Unfortunately, the result didn't go away, but Southport are a quality team. They've played in the last three grand finals and, arguably should have won a couple of them. So, we can't win them all. In terms of the game, it sort of took me a little bit to adjust to the speed of it, being out for so long. The crowd was not as big as we have had, but, still a pretty decent crowd. And I haven't played in front of a crowd like that in a few years. So, that was something to get used to pretty quick. I didn't play local last weekend just to really freshen up after the first week back, and ready to go for this week feeling fresh.
0: Mate, it was a pretty hot start for the boys, of course, and then you didn't have hit a hurdle until a couple of weeks ago when you went down to Southport by 9 goals. I imagine Jez has kept you pretty humble during the season already, but what's the message been after that tough loss?
1: Yeah, I suppose Jez and even Robbie as well, the captain, he sort of straight away just when we went to the rooms, just sort of said that, reminded us of how strong the competition is and how you just have to back up every week, regardless of the opponent or whoever it might be. Potentially you could feel like you're going pretty well after a decent start to the season and there's a decent wave of momentum. Just pulling us back down and just saying, this is a second tier competition for a reason. There's superstar players everywhere, and, you can't get complacent and you have to bring your best every week to be able to compete.
2: Now, looking ahead, Cam, you're heading across to Melbourne later on today with the ladies team as well, the women's team, doubleheader, taking on Port Melbourne tomorrow. What's been the messaging in the lead up to this one?
1: Yeah, it's obviously a bit of a unique one. We've already played Port Melbourne this year, not too long ago. So, it's a bit of a unique one in the fixturing. Like I said before, just making sure that we bring our best, and obviously it's a really great occasion for the club being able to put on another doubleheader. Obviously, it's not home this time, but as we saw in Frankston and in Werribee, there's still a good Tassie contingent of fans that rock up to the games in Melbourne. So really looking forward to the contest against Port Melbourne and hopefully make it 2-0 against them.
0: Yeah, absolutely. Now, during the week, mate, we had the mid-season draft. Mapley went to went to North Hobart from the Roos, and then Jackson Artemis picked one to the Bombers. Tell us a little bit about that. Must have been pretty cool to have 2 out of 19 head across to the AFL into the Big Smoke. And tell us a little bit about Jackson as well. I loved his confidence, and that's going to hold him in good stead for a pretty good career, hopefully.
1: Yeah, exactly right. I mean, a lot of the boys probably didn't expect that to come out of his mouth in his first public interview. It's pretty gutsy saying that he's going to slot in straight away and all that. Jackson's an unreal kid. He's really super humble. He's a superstar footballer. He's got a lot of AFL attributes. So, hopefully he has a long career and he does slot in straight away for his sake. And, Maxi, I've worked pretty close with Maxi. Obviously, him being a ruckman and me being a ruckman, we work pretty close together. And I've played in the BFL for a few years, so if I could help him early in the season with opponents and things like that, I was doing as much as I could of that. But he's a unbelievable athlete, and yeah, he's got a lot of AFL attributes as well. So hopefully he has a long career and learns pretty quickly off the best to ever do it in Max Gawn. So
0: yeah, absolutely. Pretty handy bloke to learn from. So just on that comment from Jackson, did he know that his calf was no good when he said that and he wasn't going to slot straight in?
1: Well, when they said he had a calf injury, I thought that was just a bit of smoke just to keep him out of the game against Southport, because he knew he was going to get drafted. But yeah, I'm not really sure on how severe his calf injury is, but I think he had a hamstring injury not long ago, and I think he was back in about 3 weeks. So he must be a pretty good healer, and I'm sure he'll be back in pretty quick.
0: Fascinating. We love the confidence, and he represented us really well. Hey, Cam, thanks so much for joining us, mate. Good luck tomorrow against Port Melbourne, and we hope to chat to you again throughout the season. The Devils are flying, and we're absolutely loving it. Go well.
1: Sounds good. Chat soon, boys. Thank you very much.
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4: Good morning, Alana McIntyre here with the latest. One man has been rescued from a cave in Laos after it was inundated with floodwaters more than a week ago, but four others remain trapped. The stranded group is more than 200 metres from the cave's entrance, which slopes downward at a 45-degree angle. Tony Abbott has been elected unopposed as the new Liberal Party president. The former PM says he has what it takes to help Angus Taylor win the next federal election. He's planning to revive the Liberals.
5: Our society is fragmenting, our security is imperiled, and underneath it all, there is a kind of spiritual malaise. We don't believe in ourselves anymore.
4: Extraordinary vision of a man riding the bonnet of a van along a busy bridge in Melbourne has emerged. The man fell clinging to a moving vehicle and had to be taken to hospital after the driver tried to leave the scene of a crash on the Balti Bridge. A man has been charged after allegedly ramming his ute into a police station in Mudgee and driving towards officers. A small number of activists have spent the night at Victoria Park in Brisbane as council workers prepare to build a stadium for the Olympics. And it will be wet and wild in WA this weekend. Damaging winds are expected in Perth, especially along the coast. A cold front's moving through this weekend, bringing gusts of up to 120 k's an hour to the CBD.
3: At Banjo's, they speak donut with three new exciting flavours, melty salted caramel, zesty lemon poppy and punchy coffee cream. Just $2 with a coffee. Banjo's, making donuts better.
4: Another win for the Blues under Josh Fraser, who's now guided Carlton to 3 out of 3, the Blues beating the Cats by 4 points at the MCG. Today, the Swans are taking on the Tigers at the SCG. In tennis, Alex de Minaur has been knocked out of the French Open. The Australian was defeated by Jacob Jensik in the third round. The Aussie has told Stan Sport, it's tough to take.
6: Disappointed in myself. Feel like I'm a much better player than the version of myself that came out today.
4: And Novak Djokovic's quest for a record 25th Grand Slam is over. He was beaten by a Brazilian teenager.
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7: Taking a look at our weather now and today, partly cloudy with a medium chance of showers. Most likely in the morning, we have a top of 17 degrees. Tomorrow, partly cloudy, medium chance of showers. Most likely in the morning and the afternoon, a little bit chilly with a top of 14 degrees.
3: On 7HOFM, this is the Water Boys. With Xavier and Mitch. Take it away, boys.
7: Great to have your company here on the Water Boys this morning, this Saturday, the 30th of May, for hour two as we launch ourselves into the back end of the show. It's been a big show so far, X. Our first one, we said at the top that it might sound a little different, Tom. Interstate, you're at home there. But I think we're doing well.
8: Not too many glitches, though. There are no glitches. We're going okay here, aren't we?
7: No, we're fine.
8: This is going to be a thing, man. This is going to be a thing. I'm going to be doing the show in my pyjamas for the rest of the year.
7: You don't. This was my concern, that we know this and then you just, I'll never see you again, because you'll do it in your bloody house all the time and we won't see each other again. No, not the case.
8: It's good. It's good.
7: Right, hour one is out of the way. We've got a big second hour coming up as well. We're going to chat ice hockey in a moment. We've got our AFL tips, the full court press, and, of course, the Good Sport Award, all thanks to Maccas. But a quick round the grounds, X. Let's get stuck into it and have a look at what sport's happening. Kick us off, or me? Me, I'm going.
8: Oh, kick us off. So we've got round seven in the NTFA in both men's and women's competition. Scottsdale and North Launceston clash at Scottsdale Recreation Ground. That is the live stream doubleheader. Longford host Launceston at the Longford Recreation Ground. A lot of these games are recreation grounds here. And then South Launceston head to Deloraine, not at the Deloraine Recreation Ground. Or maybe it is.
7: Maybe it is. They're all going to be there.
8: South Launceston take on Deloraine.
7: I tell you what isn't at the recreation ground. The SFL Premier League, they're launching in around 8. Kingborough hosts Glenorchy in the live stream doubleheader, while Lauderdale hosts North Hobart and Clarence go head-to-head with Brighton at home. Quick shout-out to friend of the show, Lauderdale's Bryce Walsh, 250 games today. Sensational effort to you, Bryce.
8: Is he friend of the show? We haven't had Bryce on, have we?
7: He was BX, which is before Xavier.
8: Right, okay. Well done, Bryce. In round 8 of the NWFL Premier League, in both the men's and women's competition, La Trobe hosts Penguin, Wynyard travel to Ulverston, Burnie hosts Devonport, and East Devonport hosts La Trobe, while La Trobe senior women have the bye. Oh, no, and then there's one more. Penguin hosts Circular Head. Sorry, just messed up some of your text there.
7: He's having a bit of a shocker there. The Old Scholars Round 8, St Virgil's take on Hutchins. My friends out there at Dosa take on Uni, and Richmond take on the mighty OHA.
8: In the Taz Netball League, Kingston Blues played Corunna last night. I don't have a score for you there. Apologies. Cavs hosting Devon, and Crips host the Hawks.
7: Jack Crisp, NPL Soccer, South Hobart take on Lonnie United, Devonport v Ulverston, Glenorchy, Launceston City, Riverside versus Kingborough, and Clarence versus South East United.
8: That reminds me, Mitch, we need to get a soccer person in, yes, because the World Cup's coming up, and we need to touch base with the NPL in men's and women's Premier Hockey League Round 8, OHA versus the Diamondbacks, Canterbury versus Uni, and Derwent versus the North West Grads.
7: Beautifully done. There's your Around the Grounds. We're launching into the second hour. When we come back, a little chat I had earlier on in the week with Bo from Hobart. He and I are hosting all the ice hockey happening down here next month, Canada taking on USA. He and I got together to have a chat about what you can experience if you get along and experience the international ice hockey out there at MyState Bank Arena. We're going to a break. We'll be back shortly here on The Water Boys.
9: This

0: You are listening to The Water Boys with myself, Mitch McPherson, and Xavier Doherty. Bit of a change of tune now. I've got Bo from Hobart in here. He and I are hosting a VIP ice hockey event in about 4 or 5 weeks out at My State Bank Arena. I'll bring you in first. Bo, how are you? Bozer, I like to call you. How are you?
1: Thanks. That is my name. I usually get called that, as it turns out. I'm cracking today. How are you?
0: I'm really well. It's funny, I meet people and I don't really know their nicknames, but I just like adding a Z-A or a Z-E-R on the end of it.
1: Yep. Bozer.
0: So, Bozer. Yeah. It actually works really well.
1: Yeah, I've had that a fair few times, actually. Most people misspell my name anyway because it's French. Surname's Italian. It's just a mess for everyone in Australia.
0: Oh, you're a bit of a mess, but I love it. Hey, mate, this is huge. So we announced it a little while ago on the show. Canada, US, playing 3 games out here at My State Bank Arena, yep. July 2, 3, and 4. I think it's Thursday, Friday, Saturday out here. This is enormous. Firstly, I want to ask you about the teams because there's been a couple of people ask about, is it the actual US team, the actual Canadian team? It's a little bit of a mix of that. Can you explain to our listeners what it is exactly?
1: Yeah, so they go through and they select the most entertaining players that they can. Generally speaking, it isn't the teams that you will see at the Olympics. And that's mostly because at this stage, the Stanley Cup finals are going on. And if you haven't been watching any of it, good God, there's some amazing hockey that's happening. It means that a lot of players are under contract. So you've got loads of different leagues from around the world. One of the good things about getting people that aren't necessarily in those high-end teams is A, they're very hungry, and B, it makes the puck very easy to follow. It's a lot easier when you're in person than on television.
0: Okay.
1: And it just makes for a hell of a spectacle. Now, I went to a bunch of WHL games, which is the tier below when I lived in Canada. I've been to a few NHL games, and out of all the sports that I've been to see in my life, it is by far the most engaging and the most fun to get behind.
0: Are these guys up-and-comers then, or is it a mix? Are these guys playing for future potential opportunities in their career? Is it like an EJ Witten game of the AFL version where they're all done and dusted with their career? What sort of mix of players are we looking at then?
1: You will get a mix of players. Some people will be hoping to go there. Players that don't play necessarily in the NHL are still incredibly talented. So you might find people come from the league that runs over in the UK. You've got teams like the Belfast Giants, the Edinburgh Capitals and stuff like that. There are teams throughout Russia, throughout Germany. There's loads of different leagues. So people are on the come up. Some players might have been around for a while, but they are all very much entertainers as well as extremely skilled athletes.
0: Tickets are selling really fast. This is huge, right? It's huge for My State Bank Arena to be putting an ice rink out there. I remember Renee, we've heard people chatting to her about how amazing this is, but people are coming from interstate. This competition that you and I are part of, we're hosting a VIP night on the Friday night. Applicants have applying from interstate. This is huge. It is really big for our state to get this event here.
1: It really is. There are people that follow this around every year. So it's rocked up in Melbourne before. They've had it in Sydney. They've also had it in Canberra. Canberra blew up and exploded. So to have it here in Tasmania, there's a bunch of people who have already got tickets and are migrating from the mainland. But the VIP session is one of the few tickets that are still available if you actually want to get a hold of them. Has got a whole slew of cool stuff that goes with it.
0: Can you tell us some of the things? Aside from hanging out with you and I at ice hockey, I mean, I know that would be on a lot of bucket lists.
1: Yeah, so you're going to get prime position.
0: Drinks, food, tell us. Yep.
1: You go in through the Derwent Room and there is a pre-game package, so you get your drinks, you get your food. You'll not only that, you'll get that throughout the game. You get to sit just behind the goals is where we're going to be, but the prime position in the house, so you're nice and close to the action. You can see everything. Player and coaches are going to do walkthrough as well, so you'll be able to get signatures and autographs, but you can, slap hands with people. You might get some sweat on you.
0: Well, I asked you the other day, you and I did a video, I said, Wayne Gretzky be there? Can we catch his teeth? And you said, no, you idiot, he's not going to be there.
1: Mr. Hockey is probably not going to be there. He is so big in Canada, he bought himself a bar. It's called Gretzky's. They renumbered the street, so it would be number 99 after his own number. This is how much of an influence the guy is.
0: Okay, so he's not coming down to My State Bank Arena, unfortunately.
1: Unfortunately, no. But if we kiss up, you never know. He might be here in the future.
0: Hey, I'm looking forward to hosting with you. You and I have got to know each other a little bit over the last while. I feel like you're a bit of fun, Bozer, so I'm looking forward to that. You and I out at the ice hockey. Thanks for popping in Saturday morning this morning for a bit of a chat about the ice hockey coming here. Canada, US, still some tickets available in the boxes and whatnot. Jump on the websites and have a look. But can't wait to do that with you. Have a good weekend, mate.
1: You too, mate. It's going to be absolutely epic. 780 FM.

0: You are listening to The Water Boys with myself, Mitch McPherson, and Xavier Doherty. And it's time now for your AFL tips, of which I've been on fire lately, except for last week. I think I got three out of nine, mate, whatever it was. So
1: mate, I was terrible last week. I think three might have been a good score. I think I only had two. Mm. I don't want to admit it. It's been a tough year for tipping.
0: But it was one of those good. It was one of those weeks. We've had the two games so far this round. Starting today with the first game is 1:15 PM Sydney Swans at the SCG taking on Richmond. This has got one sided written all over it, X.
1: It sort of does, doesn't it? Richmond coming off their big win over Essendon last week. Callum Mills has gone out, Papley out, and Grundy's being managed. So it probably suggests where Sydney see Richmond as, given the fact that they'll just put Grundy on ice for a week, and there are some buys coming up. So Banks back in and Prestia back in for Richmond. But this, as you mentioned, this is going to be one-sided, isn't it? I don't think Sydney are probably as good a favourites, as big a favourites in the comp, maybe along with Frio. I don't know. Hawthorn are sort of stuffing around a bit. But, I think this is going to be one-sided. Richmond fans out there, you've had your moment in the sun, but it won't be coming around again.
0: Listen to him. He sounds a bit bitter as a Dons fan going down last week. I agree. Sydney by plenty. Well, you mentioned Fremantle. They head up to the Gabba today, 4:15 PM, taking on Brisbane, who probably one of the big stories of last weekend, just got absolutely pummeled. I just remember watching that thinking, how amazing and fascinating is this? And that is going to be a story, and it was. So this is a big game. Brisbane, can they bounce back? But Frio, they've probably got to look to prove themselves as they're first on the ladder. Everyone's talking about them, but can they get it done on the road?
1: This is a massive chance for Freo, isn't it? You just think about the fact that they struggled to win away from home. So this is going to be a huge test for them. They're reigning premiers in Brisbane. Brisbane, they just don't want to defend or they don't want to tackle. There's so many missed tackles last week. And then when, the Giants were piling on those 14 goals or what it was in the third quarter, they just didn't know how to stop them. It was an extraordinary game. What will Fags? Will he weave his magic? I hesitate to write him off, but yeah, you'd have to pick Freo, wouldn't you? I don't know. Is that madness or
0: no? I agree. I think on form, Freo are absolutely in the box seat, no matter where they play them. Albeit the travel has been a challenge for them, but yeah, you're right. And I think that defense that was highlighted during the week, and also they got a few players that are looking to probably check out at the end of the year. And I reckon that probably has more of an impact throughout the group and the culture of what's happening. And do you have the hunger after two? But they do have an opportunity to be a real part of greatness. So fascinating watch there over the next couple of weeks. Who are you tipping then?
1: Frio
0: for me too. Tonight, the only game, Bulldogs v Collingwood, 9th v 10th at Marvel Stadium. Bulldogs coming off a pretty good win last week against Melbourne, and Collingwood, obviously, that Pendles game against West Coast last week. Collingwood are done for me. I'm just putting it out there that I reckon that was their granny. They're done.
1: Not happening. Jamie Elliott out, Darcy Moore out, Tim English back in for the Doggies. That's a huge inclusion for them.
0: Is Libba in? Libba back in?
1: No, Libba. Can't see Libba's name there anywhere. No huge names coming back in for Collingwood. Parker, Harrison, Membry. And Membry's a nice in, and Anderson. Oh, I like the way he goes about it, Angus Anderson. But, I'm tipping the Doggies on the fast track of Marvel Stadium. They'll manage to get the chocolates there, I think. Tonight, Mitch.
0: Yeah, hopefully they start to turn it around a little bit after a lean few weeks. Tomorrow, 3:15 PM, up there in Alice Springs, Melbourne taking on the Giants. Melbourne, of course, that lost last week to the Doggies, and that Giants with that, famous win, if you like, over Brisbane. So this is a bit fascinating as well. Not too interesting, but fascinating.
1: Oh, I'm interested to see where the Giants are at. That was the most extraordinary third quarter, or most extraordinary quarter I think I'd ever seen. Brisbane didn't touch it in that third quarter. 14 goals. It was quite remarkable. Melbourne have been tracking along all right. Majacek amongst a few handy ins for Melbourne. So this is a great game. Is this the pick of the games to come? It probably is. Mm. Tough one to pick. I'm thinking, I'm going to live to regret not picking Melbourne not to win a game this year because I keep tipping against them every week. I'm going to tip Melbourne. I'm tipping Melbourne.
0: I'm with you. I think Melbourne get it done up there in Alice Springs as well. So I'm absolutely with you there. Hey, X, can you smell that?
1: Yeah, I know.
0: Can you smell that?
1: I know.
0: I'll tell you what that is. That is 7:20 p.m. tomorrow night over there at Optus Stadium. It is West Coast hosting Essendon, and this doesn't smell too good. I don't know what you think, but what are your thoughts, please?
1: I don't even think the new coach, Sugar Hit, is going to get almost close. And we're talking about West Coast, who 3 weeks ago didn't look like winning a game of footy, let alone beating the might of the Bombers. So, it's dark. It's dark, I'm telling you.
0: It is
1: not too much to speak of.
0: Have you got anything for us? Have you got anything good?
1: Mate, McGrath out, Redmond out, Durham out, Cordwell out. It doesn't. It's not great reading. Brad Scott out. Heard. Can't see Hurdy's name there on any of the ends.
0: He did get a game.
1: Look. I can't believe I'm tipping West Coast. What has happened to our football club?
0: Yeah.
1: Honestly, what has happened?
0: Yeah, it is fascinating. But West Coast, yeah, you can't deny them. They've turned the corner a little bit of late, so you'd think you'd pencil it in that they just get that done at home over there tomorrow night. There'll be a few eyeballs on it. There's a couple of fascinating things to look out of that, but other than that, not too much. Of course, Adelaide, North Melbourne, Port and the Suns with byes. This is, again, we've whinged and whinged about it.
1: Yeah.
0: Shocking that we have 4 or 5 weeks of byes now.
1: I'm assuming terrible for those who play fantasy footy, of which I'm one of them. It's absolutely ruined my lineup this week. But, I don't know. We haven't had too much to criticise the AFL about this year. Not in the last few weeks. The game's been going along nicely. But, yeah, these buys, come on. I think we can do better than that. Just overthinking it a little bit. Let's just have them spread over 2 weekends, have half the amount of games, knock them over and move on.
0: Yep, agreed. I think hopefully all this whinging and whining that we and plenty of other people are doing is something that they take into consideration and make some changes to next year. Right, there's your tips done. We're going to go to a break. Come back in a moment. The Water Boys, full court press, is locked and loaded and ready to go. And we've got it for you next here on The Water Boys.
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3: 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And also get married to my

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0: are listening to The Water Boys with myself, Mitch McPherson, and Xavier Doherty. Time now, this Saturday morning, to launch ourselves into The Water Boys full court press. We've got some statements. We're going back and forth. Do we agree? I reckon there's a couple here that we might not. I'm starting. The King's birthday next week, we spoke about it earlier, X, will be the biggest that we have ever laid our eyes on.
1: Huge. Absolutely huge. The Neil Danaher effect will be in full swing next Monday. King's birthday game, Melbourne Collingwood, and obviously all the sliders going down into the ice bath. It's going to be massive. He's obviously done a huge amount for football, but just a huge amount for society in Australia. So, it'll be a great chance to honour the great Neil Danaher. Mitch. So Carlton now have to pull their finger out and lock one in sooner rather than later. What's one?
0: Yeah, a coach.
1: Oh, okay.
0: Yeah.
1: Okay.
0: I mean, what are we doing? Like, I haven't heard anything all week. I'm starting to worry. It was all about us. Well, who are we going to get? We got pick of the bunch, and then Essendon dropped their bomb and got rid of it. And if Hurd's in the mix, that's great for us because I don't want Hurd, but I haven't heard anything. I haven't heard a thing about who we're going to get in the last week, which is that good news.
1: There's no hurry, I don't think. Well, the Bombers don't know what they're doing. I think you've got to be more worried about Tassie. You're sniffing around than the Bombers. So, you don't want to rush into anything. You don't want to rush into anything. It's a big decision.
0: It is a big call after a lean few years. Right, Brad Scott made more money in a week since being sacked than what he did the last few years as coach.
1: So, $1 million payout, is that what we're hearing? So yeah. it's a $1 million week. Plus, is he done a few sporties? You reckon he was paid by
0: there's some brand those, bags. 100%.
1: Yeah.
0: 100%.
1: He did a bit of media this week, which he dropped a few bombshells there, the Zach Merritt thing, saying he was against the club in holding him to his contract, which I don't agree. I was gonna bring this up in the dump actually. I think the Bombers made the right choice there, but by holding on to him. And I disagree with Brad Scott. I think they couldn't just let a captain go. The young players of Essendon need some experience around them, and to have Zach Merritt, I think, for what Hawthorn were offering, like, can people please stop saying they were first round picks? They were like pick 19. Like, it's hardly a first. Like, come on. Right, you again? Me. Jackson Artemis's confidence is exactly what the broken Bombers need.
0: Yeah, I loved it when we spoke earlier to Cam Owen about it. He couldn't believe that it came out of Jackson Artemis's mouth that he's going to slot straight in. The Bombers, I don't know. I hope he backs it up. That's all we can say. I hope but now he's on a calf, so he's not playing.
1: Cam made it sound like he was sort of carrying that calf already, so maybe it's not a new calf and the Bombers were aware of it, so.
0: Either way, I think he looks like he'll inject some confidence and a little bit of swagger into the Bombers. So we look forward to watching him when he finally gets through that. Right, me. New South Wales skipper James Tedesco had one of the sporting moments of the year in the final 30 seconds Wednesday night.
1: Unbelievable. It was just box office, wasn't it, that State of Origin on Wednesday night. Queensland absolutely dominated the first half. There was a big send-off, 20 minutes to go in the match, and then the New South Wales Blues just came absolutely humming. They had a few cracks at it. They fumbled, they fiddled around, they farted, they couldn't get it done. And then James Tedesco with 90, I think it was about 90 seconds to go, absolute hanger.
0: Courage.
1: Running back with the flight. I don't think they call it a hanger in rugby league, but with a wet ball and then scored that try. And then Nathan Cleary stuffing around. I'm not sure about him stuffing around. He took about a minute to line up.
0: Nervous. Doesn't get nervous, does he?
1: Sure about nervous. I think he was running the clock down. Didn't like that, actually. Oh, that was another dump for me. I didn't like his gamesmanship of dragging the clock down and not giving Queensland a chance. Now, Mitch, the A-League Grand Final has been run and won, but still not sighted.
0: I think I saw it yesterday. Who won? Was it New Zealand? Was it Auckland?
1: They've got two New Zealand. Wellington are in it, but it's not. Yeah. It wasn't there. Maybe it was Auckland. I just didn't see it.
0: Yeah. And apologies to people out there that are all over it. No disrespect at all. But I wasn't.
1: Which is not many, I don't think.
0: No, I did not see it. But congratulations to that New Zealand side that won it, which we can't get the bottom to.
1: And when just on that, great. And we forgot to mention it to Oldie. Huge news for basketball fans that all NBL matches are going to be free to air.
0: It's big news,
1: Is that right? That's huge, and that's something that A-League soccer, I don't know, they might have one match and it goes under the radar because it's up against everything else that's happening. So well done to basketball, and that's going to be great for what they're doing, but not so good for soccer.
0: No, absolutely. Right, Andrew.
1: Now, Mitch, is that me? You go.
0: No, I think it's me. Andrew Dillon set the record straight this week about the Devils, and we absolutely love it. You'd love this.
1: Oh, any time Sam McClure just has to. Like, he just looks like an absolute goose now, doesn't he? So the CEO's come out and just said, Tassie are done. The stadium's happening. All the draft concessions are in. They are locked and loaded. Hawthorn have been booted. Just lock yourself in for round one, 2028. It is happening. So, yeah, great just to all those naysayers out there, of which there are still some. I saw a big no stadium sign still floating, like a big billboard being driven around during the week. It was like, you people just can't help yourself. So, love that the record has been set straight and we are on our way. Now, after all the back and forth, the Pendles game last week went according to plan.
0: Yeah, without a hitch, I reckon. I reckon it was great. I don't know what you think, but I absolutely loved it. I think it all went beautifully. I think everything went swimmingly and they won. And what do you got? What do you got?
1: Oh, I love that they all wore the gold numbers.
0: It was awesome,
1: speaking of making people look silly, everyone who criticised Pendles for wearing a gold number and everyone else being now looks silly, but they all the time, all along, they had planned that everyone was going to wear a gold number.
0: It was awesome.
1: And I thought that was, that was great and a great touch, and well done to Collingwood and everyone involved for getting it done well.
0: No, I absolutely agree. We all look like gooses. You and I think, both made comment on that he can't possibly wear that, and then he's just sitting back going, hold my beer, everyone's wearing them. Right, that's the full court press done. We're going to go to a break. We're nearly done here. When we come back, we've got the Good Sport Award, all thanks to Maccas, and it'll be the final time we chat to you this morning here on The Water Boys. Back in a moment.
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0: are listening to the Water Boys for the final time this morning. It's been a good show, X.
1: Mate, this is good. Jeez, we've opened Pandora's box here because I've absolutely loved just sitting in the lounge room.
0: I'll do your deal. If we do more, I still want my coffee. I still want someone to bring me my coffee.
1: Right.
0: I don't enjoy that.
1: Talk to your wife about that, I think. That's not my business.
0: Yeah, I think if I talk to her about it, it won't happen even more so. So that's not going to be the case. Right.
2: Who's been doing the hard yards this week? Thanks to McDonald's, it's time to announce the next winner of the Water Boys Good Sport Award.
0: If you would like to nominate someone to win the Good Sport Award, then head to the website of the station you're currently listening to. Each week's winner will receive a $100 gift voucher for Intersport X. Who we got, please?
1: This week's winner is Noah Oxley from Lucaston, and his sport is swimming. You are our first swimmer, I think, we've had on here, Noah. So Noah works hard, training and competing. He shows up and gives 100% every time. He spreads positivity and encouragement and is a joy to be around. So well done to you, Noah.
0: Congratulations to you, Noah. As mentioned, the Good Sport Award is all thanks to McDonald's. Macca's World Menu Heist has arrived. The most wanted menu items heisted from around the world. Get them before they have to give them back. That's your show done.
1: How did you go with swimming, Mitch?
0: I'm not too bad. No, I'm all right.
1: All right.
0: You got a big grin on on your head. Why?
1: Nah, not at all. I just hadn't thought about it. We haven't spoken one moment about swimming in the 18 months that we've been doing this show. So
0: aside from earlier in the show today when we spoke about the enhanced games.
1: Yeah, but nothing positive about it.
0: No, anyway. That's true. Yeah. No, I can swim. Can you swim?
1: Not great.
0: No.
1: Not great.
0: I can
1: hold my own, but that's about it.
0: So I still think that, and I know that you played sport at the highest level, but I still reckon that across a dozen sports, I reckon I've got you covered. I reckon, I just reckon I could, aside from cricket, probably even cricket these days, probably wouldn't shock the world.
1: You know I got Sachin out last year, don't you?
0: There's the mongrel in him.
1: I think you're going to have to pick a sport. You're going to have to let me know because off the top of my head, unless you're a gun swimmer, you don't look like a gun swimmer, but unless it's swimming, I don't know what you've got me at. So.
0: Oh, I've rolled
1: anyway, I'm happy to take you on.
0: I've rolled him up at the wrong end. We should have done this at the start of the show and he would have been fired up. Righto, there it is. I'm going to get stuck into it. Weekend plans, have you got much on?
1: Oh, nothing today. Nothing today. Waiting to hear whether footy's on tomorrow. I know a lot of the grounds are closed around the place. So, enjoy a sport-free Saturday today with all those soccer matches that have been postponed or cancelled. So a nice quiet day, I think, around here. M's off to Melbourne for the Devils match tomorrow. So I'm riding solo again, Mitch. What about you? Oh, you're in Melbourne.
0: I got a weekend with my wife, so I'm looking forward to that. We're going to enjoy some nice food and wine and just have a nice relaxing weekend and come back home tomorrow afternoon.
1: Good on you.
0: All right. That's the show done and dusted. We'll be back next week with another big edition of the Water Boys. Enjoy your sport if it's on. There's plenty cancelled, but either way, have a fun weekend. Stay safe and look after yourself. We'll see you next week. Take care. Bye.
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